0: freedom.
1: Weakness in prayer has made kings become beggars, and beggars are riding on horses. According to scripture, 1 Peter chapter 4 verse 7 says, the end of the world is coming soon. Therefore, be earnest and disciplined in prayer. For this reason, Freedom Time Praying Partner, FTPP, is inviting all to join this power-packed prayer program every Sunday, Monday, Tuesday, and Wednesday midnight, 12 p.m. On this power-packed program is being led by Reverend Bernard Owusu Ansah.
2: Everything in you that attracts evil people,
3: Jesus,
2: by the blood of Jesus Christ of Nazareth, we kill it by fire.
3: Amen.
2: Amen.
1: Don't forget that the fervent prayer of a righteous man availeth much. Therefore, be part of this program. For any information, call 0244 115 618. Freedom.
3: Yes, Lord.

0: 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Amen. The Son of the Living God. Somebody shout hallelujah.
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0: 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And Adum TV. And you know the bumpy. Me dini Pastor Bernard Uswansa. I'm my friend, Sofo Bernard Uswansa. That is my name. And then remember the name of you know about the bumpy. You know about the bomb pie. Me can't be a sense. Now what you be a bane we here. Now say now what you for from a chassis see here. The best gift you can do is to pray. When you are beginning a new week, oh say now what you for from here. The sentence say now what you be a word ye depend upon. Abraham. Now what you be ubi siye dukuno. Ubi kura ye. When siye no oko ukunya mani ebi. Every week has its own. It is a fee. A fee be a word ye depend upon. Now what you be a word ye depend. Last week obi e de kan yakwanhia obi nya ba mane obi nya sekan problem obi nya problem bebre na so de wo mni se se wo be sase na wo de wo de na no babo kwase fa wa kwanhi ho ansa fa wo to no so na ono 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Sometimes you just have to leave it to God, leave it unto Him. Jaimano, Jaimano, kase urua me radio me show us. This time I'm giving it to you. I want you to direct my path. David said, he leaded me beside the still waters. But see, he leaded me beside the still waters. He did not lead me to fire. He didn't lead me to calamities. He said, he leaded me beside the still waters. And here's Psalm 23. The Lord is my shepherd, I shall not want. The Lord is my light and my salvation. Whom shall I fear? He leaded me beside the still waters. And he said, we got coupon when you do with him. On a natural quino. On a natural send a word for Frasia. One for one could be your how. One for one could be a mania. One for one could be doing your quim. And winning your tonto. Or the song will sing. No watch your quine, papa. No watch your say, I have for Hanuma or how beba. I have for my problem beba. I have no yes, if you did a higher book or higher what will do. But when you were free. And I did begin in Psalm 23. Was it the Lord is my shepherd? I shall not want. But me too, no. Or see, he maketh me to lie down in green spices. He lead me beside the still waters. Tennessee, he restored my soul to you. It is Unyakupon. One of the greatest things he does is he restore your soul. Or cran a fruit mono. Or see what you do me cry. Or jikra, no, ye cran ye. Ye pa was say why you can't say cran. So they say, ye cofru susu, ye cofru susu, ye cofru cra. Ye fre crani and they say, he restore my soul. What to do me cry. He guide me in the path of righteousness for his name. Even though I walk through the valley of the shadows of death, I will fear no evil, for you are with me. Your rod and your staff comfort me. Wabane wopoma. 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Iti David say na uju chio mikra de mifa kwante nusu udi nti. 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So ni nyame nam. 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Or two upon. 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I went to an Ebuso and Radim, may your cup run over this weekend. This weekend, may your cup run over. Hanemi then also surely goodness and love will follow me. And another translation said, goodness and mercy shall follow me. Or see, this one was saying, goodness and love will follow me all the days of my life, and I will dwell in the house of the Lord forever. No, the point is here. 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

0: chances only to me raise and would chat. 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Tumas one was a maintainer. 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Ubeta or Eka, Eka, our little wood will be done. 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That's why I'm not doing a bomb pie amount. So what could never be a one year? A bomb near Matugu. A yap, a fear, a person fear, and cabaret fear. Who could find my name? I'm saying one. Maybe yes, Major Chem. Maybe yes, Major Chem. What will be a year free one, sir? Every person should be cast away in the car. Some woman can suffer, and the Sikaton, someone whom Nash. It's more yanas will be so reverend. Minimian use Kabiaton is a manas or the car, Utia. The money offended the money quick loan. The money quick loan. What do you want the car? And so the question is, may the car make no bubbles yan away? If you are with him, as I see out him, Obu Akwani Asebo Suno Senke Iwe Manu Unye, if you are standing here, Shimu Nsebi Suka, Nesume Bom Paya Ma.
1: Amen!
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Now, Solibu or Tabura, ho baby. Oh, my God. You are I saw him on my yaw, a quantity of water for the half-quantity of it. It took on a goose of one. Yet there was, yes, a quantity of a quantity of hope. Yes, or no, your country's a quadruple oil with it. I have a more than a jinx in it. I have a garrican home. I never look for me. Wouldn't say, wouldn't him yamia and uncle Pibe this out. But wouldn't Yanko Pong one, which now will not so them. Which now will say, there is something to grow food. There is something I normally see. They say, if you can kneel before God, you can stand before every man. They can be. If you can kneel before God, you can stand before every man. So, what me could do me anymore? We need to make dream you baby anymore. So, we would meet Jana. If you can kneel before God, you can stand before every man. So how let us set tenara? Sorry,

What the hell? Can't sorry, sorry, sorry. What the move Facebook? What the move Facebook? I shut the name for me. Shut the name for me. Somebody shut the link. Somebody shut the link for me on Facebook. Let's share to him.

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Yahweh Rabbi Yasra. Somebody don't stop, don't stop, don't stop, don't stop. I'm not going to be able to do it.

Sometimes I normally tell you, I said, whenever we get ready to pray like this and you are living in sin, your prayer becomes noise in the ears of God. So what you want to do? I am not a Bible, but you will be able to do it. You will be able to do it. You will be able to do it. You will be able to do it. You will be able to do it. You will be able to do it. You will be able to do it. You will be able to do it. Forgive me of all my sins and wash me with your cleansing blood and answer into my prayer this midnight. And from the first one, I tell you, from who you are, from who you are, from who you are, from who you are, from who you are, from who you are, from who you are, give me divine power in my prayer tonight. Freedom, that is your next prayer. Maybe I will be here. Lift up your voice and pray for strength. I'm gonna go get some more.

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0: By the anointing of the Holy Ghost. Yeah. 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Yeah. 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
0: Obi to me nya mania naso funajena say. 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Somebody can get himself into a problem and lose it all. Yanko be declare say battles.
1: Battles.
0: Assign. To let me lose my mind.
1: To let me lose my mind.
0: Hear the word of the Lord.
1: You are a
0: failure.
1: You are a liar.
0: You are a liar.
1: Scatter
0: by fire.
1: Scatter
0: by fire.
1: Yeah.

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0: By the fire and the bronzes, I command every hidden disease in your blood to flash out. 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I command it to flash out. In the mighty name of
1: Jesus Christ.
0: Put your hands on your head and declare this rather, declare, say, in the evil power. That want me to walk in disgrace.
1: That want me to walk in disgrace.
0: To me be a person in Nancy and in Guasim.
1: To me be a person in Nancy and in Guasim.
0: Tell me, you are Brabombia Danim and in Guasim. What are you waiting for?
1: What are you waiting for?
0: Let me get 5 people on Facebook. Share the link for me. Come on now, somebody share the link for me. If my life on Facebook, it is Saturday night. Let's help somebody to pray. Come on, you never know. Go ahead and share the link. Go ahead and share the link. 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

0: Jesus. 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
1: I will walk in favor.
0: And not disgrace.
1: And not disgrace.
0: I will walk in miracles.
1: I will walk in miracles.
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1: And not disgrace.
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1: I will walk in grace.
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0: Lord. 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

0: Max Briscoe's back in the suburbia. We are trying your very best possible and come to church this morning. Domination, the Medivian Sukai. I know, sir, who feel now Bompay Nibiana Gia, you could really feel the anointing. Yes, I can't wait for Otunana Bible. I can't wait for tomorrow's night. Try and this morning come to La Paz Briscoe's back. In general, it's 2 minutes. And a baby, and a baby. Then a location of freedom location, a simple crowd. Ufaka, the dear will be at your sin, call La Paz. Risk of sparking us. Who do La Paz? Who be a faka, La Paz, and kind La Paz. Maybe a last pass, La Paz, Las Palmas restaurant, Cassiano. Who do you want us to be a risk of car? They call parking us, maybe a freedom for one. They call risk of sparking us, you will risk of sparking us, maybe a freedom for one. Who does you call freedom? They call risk of. Who you do the faka, no, you say. Faka, they see La Paz. Maybe a last Palmas, a La Paz, Nibusa say. They pay risk of car, na they call parking us. I saw the new parking us, you will risk of parking us. When you see risk of parking us, the one I saw that I can see it. And I pay your son the best starting exactly 39. That's all you're starting. I am paid. If you are my hand put down, you're the son of the best. And if you are no other hand, I will pay baby. I will want to see you at the Bompay about. See, I'm your people. Father, I pray for your people.
1: Amen.
0: By the power of the Holy Ghost, I speak deliverance over every man and every woman.
1: Amen.

0: Whatever that you have been waiting for, praying for, I declare by the anointing of the Holy Ghost, you shall not miss it.
1: Amen.
0: Amen. You are free.
1: Amen.
0: And delivered by the power of the Holy Ghost.
1: Amen.
0: In Jesus' mighty name.
1: Amen.
0: Amen.
1: Amen.

this real quick and sign off. And then I feel the anointing of God so strong. But listen, my mama will be, I want everybody to take an offering. Take an offering. If you never Saturday, the Amu Musia Sadi, the reason is the Devra, the Asimia Sadi, Asirina, Yamana, watch your four from why you're Sassia. Then Muska, the Edinburgh, as in the people get you full of the Apitacosro, I am Moson Paye, the Viana Jumanima from Mount for the end, or Cassava, the booming pipe boost off for the end. Now watch you for free, and you should not watch your family. Lifted up, I want to pray over it. By the anointing of God, I pray that let this seed bring blessings over our life. In the mighty name of Jesus Christ, everybody, my food, you face Rambraye, and you must sing in a year, your crown near your home, not everybody in your money here. Oh, Jesus Christ, dear Mom, Adamonti, amen. I say, oh, freedom number one, who beat me a fan. Only number one, so far, my name for Mount Aya 0595 0595 no more 5767 that was signing about 57 it would be 0595 I'm about 5767 Nawasane Abu 57 Nibubim 0595 Nawabo 5767 Nawabo 57 Mami says Subim 0595 number 5767 It never been your freedom time pray partners and never been to me about what for real was me struggle city the batch of number goes to account and also see 0244 0244 number 115 number 618 This is Subim 0244 115 618 0244 115 618 Nibubim 0244 115

number no so me age we your Vodafone cash into what you your telecell and as a Vodafone cash and patch obit me at your number 0506 0506 Nafi Wabo 0506 0508 2 9 2 Okay, everybody, in Shroud, we did you, we see you, and I did my own pipe on, and your car, and your father, she and so pipe on the mouth. That said, yeah, well, yeah, my, yeah, yeah, yeah, yeah, yeah, yeah, yeah, yeah, yeah, yeah, yeah, yeah, yeah, yeah, yeah, yeah, yeah, yeah, yeah, yeah, yeah, yeah, yeah, yeah, yeah, yeah, yeah, yeah, yeah, yeah, yeah, yeah, yeah, yeah, yeah, yeah, yeah, yeah, yeah, yeah, yeah, yeah, yeah, yeah, yeah, yeah, yeah, yeah, yeah, yeah, yeah, yeah, yeah, yeah, yeah, yeah, yeah, yeah, yeah, yeah, yeah, yeah, yeah, yeah, yeah, yeah, yeah, yeah, yeah, yeah, yeah, yeah, yeah, yeah, yeah, yeah, yeah,

0: race course park in the school. And the permissive was last week, me beside. So why not would see me and then I will back? Obusa, me beside me home. Tia Brasso, me be on the pay. I need you back when you want Sunday, so you say your partner will be pursuing whom you are. I am a missile who won't know in the din common. It will a time, maybe a how be, oh, person for being the din common. I want to be that pastor that the Lord will use me to bless you. Tana pay ready. Your partner come over. Na yedi na unyame but ni abuwa wa yon honsen chen ye from your pastor Bernard Oyusu Ansa unyame ishira wati monyo kese wadaji adibon paye wadima ninyo kwa da
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0: 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Yeah, I'm busy about you, so I saw them, don't they be here? Oh, I saw them to not drink them, baby. 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I will praise the Lord. Hallelujah.
1: Amen.
0: Papa, be Jewish. It's a man coming, Shasa. And no pay, no. Shoe or no shoe, we will praise the Lord.
2: Amen.
0: You brought in Kunim D. Etimiakase. Papa, Pacho Bompani, and Co.
1: You didn't need the enemy in your mother, Raddy. But why are you dumb? Papa, who buying?
0: No.
1: Wahwe nso
0: yeah
1: mwa manya kwenya tisa Lord ya dawase
2: amen
1: me bompe wo Yesu Kristo dimu ja ye shebu die so nsa
0: yes lord
1: me susu nkonkron o so rutu ni betre kire ye
2: amen
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2: Amen.
1: For my journey, Jew.
2: Amen.
1: For us, Jew.
2: Amen.
1: So, on your
2: amen.
1: One can say, on your copper dom, a simi ye. Meda was it, so tienda, admujanity. Amen.
2: Amen.
0: My patcho, a bread you made in the cost of rebetting us and in the text message and our WhatsApp, our numbers, numbers issue. 024-3368-145. No man, 024-3368-145. And because blood may be shumi every year, no, Radin Kaimi. Let us say, Radi Becca, the man of favor, Radi Favor, but also, Pacho, Tinumi, Sumabaku, na afi ya fa jumeli eno enjeshe so na kubo wo shena pa pa pa pa pa

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2: Now, a man who said Moses Ache.
0: Mm-hmm.
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0: 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Or the name of Pa Abraham. But Pa Abraham said, and Quafono Chia Sadiana Ache. No Moses, one man. Almost say, Ache. So what? Delay Abemuno. 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This is life for you and Crophobia, Omuniabutre. I'm going to be quick. Fried rice, quick. 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Yeah, quick. 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You fool me, ban a yard because here. You fool me, a che answer baba to me no wa wono. 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This up, Obia Pakin Yama. 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Why are you also be how I do know where Jasso then? As soon as I'm living there, Drew, ready best when you're young, what time for him? I see, I didn't delay. You're a penitent. 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Who told you that? Are you alive on the pit of hell? Are you Satan chapter 1? Verse 5. Any atros are the Undile biala. Papa, any competition in your womb? A penu do a unnecessary competition. Especially in Maro. We have to be fast. Where would you idea walk of our baby? As the Lord Pablo said. Musa Musa action. Okay, come on, Muka. I was there, right? You're when you be my age. Now, and yes, what do you want Muko when you move? You're Muko actually. You're summon, no, so most of the way here from you. Oh, Timini and Kobe, baby. Is there anything to ask for me? I don't know. So, oh, baby. I mean, I mean, baby, can't say, Papa. You also bet Tia Sodom. Now, dear, you are Sodia. Who do they always want to be at their comfort zone. And so, I'm on pink and nimble. On personal battle, look at them. Nano, but the car catcher Esther said, Esther, wouldn't say, we've been to the ready do about the shark. I said, oh, Jai said, oh, by any ready say, yeah, a mother for baby for Fraba. I want to feel for the film. You may pass on the catcher on his hand. You come with him, a jitum. Never foot to a film. Never to an amount. The ready by my adding in a year. 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
1: you Aaron?
0: Can you imagine?
1: Or Jay won't, or do you want some?
0: Or do you want some?
1: No, the pet or the pay ye, or the pay ye. 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
0: can you imagine
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0: menim se Aaron to me nwere nyama sa menim se Aaron ye boss meet se we are same no se also person o say a we no be yourself. I put it to you. Sa niyama na wa pack ne san kwashi shebi.
1: Amen.
0: Aman fo na o mo dada self di awade na se no. 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One of them will be chance, you know. I book a corner, my papa. One of them will be chance, and that's our room is in the room. I'm not quite a bad you say. The bad you must say. You go away, Papa Mupa Mukai, you had one of them. Masaba, Masadi Muaba. If you are what he has no acquaintance, the Anabawa will say, wait, do you want some? I was Abba. Now we are near Berman Indy. Who's the other one? Don't find time. But who said, Moko as a ship? What were you, Jumabina? Yaka said, no, both food with Jai Juman. Wakochia, Nafi Wasaba. You talk, I could. We'll punish you big time. Mr. Macron, Mama Papa, a woman. A radin or catching Moses was so hose. Moses, a radin soon said, your kind. Papa, Papa, can I get a okay? Be more.
1: Every home said, won't any Jim,
0: one Jim,
1: or sell for much here, oh, and him. No pie, say. Ochina, ne a radin a fashion. Na otua hema bobo ohia for there
0: oje oje ofre won won ji se
1: ni asu bi for there na manu tena ase the di anu mai mo sore guru yi na rare ka che Moses se
0: mo ka che Moses se
1: psycho na wo man a odi won firi mizim asase so bai no already asem bonne
0: ewurade se won krofo won krofo no odi omo free ho baaye no ewurade zo na somano ko ngo yi omo omo di sem bonne wo fomo would be safe. Moses, we are costly with him, which he has a. And the Sanko, go back. Call to them. Papa to us. And then, shah.
1: Now, was Sanifi, how quiet? I'm a chair one home. Soon, Tim.
0: I'm not quite one time to do.
1: My name, Chiba, out. We go.
0: Am I in a chiba? We go.
1: No, son, no. A buffalo, a man.
0: A monk,
1: I can say, Israel. Yenune, when you're out, or you won't feel this room as I said, so by you know. Now, Radicacha Moses said,
0: Radicacha Moses said,
1: Me Huno, a may, Nashe, or your man will call us, Senate,
0: Wakunas,
1: Afe, Mamma Quay,
0: I mean.
1: Me do hunchia wom.
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0: Na me fa wom Moses. Papa, I want to kind of you. Me fa wom Moses in any o man kese. I want to destroy these people. Over 1,000 people. I want to destroy them. 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
1: Na Moses parade ne nyanko poncha ose.
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0: Ube aye mwane ritual.
1: Send free, we for show.
0: We are the messenger. Send free, we for show.
1: I'm a bonnet. What about year one? Woman, no. And year one,
0: person year one, we are the man in year one, messenger.
1: Kai Abraham.
0: Isaac.
1: Israel. Unkua, Okawa, Ara. Let say what say. Mama was a for address, Osoro, Osroma. As I say, Makaho, Asami,
0: I am
1: with Rebema, was a for Bodhisu, Bodhisu, Akosidano.
0: The Radin Noon.
1: Oh, Bonnet. Or can say, or be any man or
0: a radish son had generated. Moses in quantity to a radish for say, and confirm back and say, won't mean for one could drunty, and I'll call you one could pumble. DBL money rituals near the air. If you ready, Mr. So many are doing what when you are, or so many are favor when you are, rather for one full swatch of
1: watch away.
0: Good leader. Radicals will be you, Munina, Kumunina, not why you are my for Frada, Radia, Yen and Tem, O Chadodo Mabre. And Moses stood. I said, no, so I sacrifice with you, Radimi Mounia. The Radi see Moses and perform best rain. Makasa ultim for Mukutun. And a Radia Domonte,
2: Jesus,
0: or the Abbe Fidiation, see and back catcher or say, Sabbath, who didn't was him. When the old year now person sandwich him, and you are harbor bro. Yes, sir, Radia Domo de Mau. And yes, I'll be Radia Pedan in Sasso Bayam. A behow. Hello?
1: Hi.
0: And tell you what? Ukumdi Ababa. You're too full. Baby, I want to ask. I saw the money ready. About the show when you yum. So, my dad was over me. Oh, you are sorry, be nonsense and be cacra. What's that? Oh, come here. Oh, I'm in the next week. I'm in the member, so you may die. It's off me. That which I also pepper day and again. I'm sorry, the mint to cook you. Sunday may and bow. I'll see you. The cool feeling good transiana. I said, me as only near me, Bonibia. I was so bonny because all my end in the moment. Yes, the cross. Make quiet or not to one. Confirm what they were. ne me pesa me ka chira bonese obi tata o si ja u kuno no o be fe chira ba no sha Ewurade adom emra woso. Oh yes, Ewurade adema o. Se Ewurade o wosoro no. Ohu mopo. Na sempo wa ho kwosum sa ho ni no. Wa koto sa mani emu Ewurade wo yi ho firim. May the favor of the Lord. And then it's had in mutu. Ewurade shira emra woso. 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What would you ask? What would you assassin us? Assassin, ready, sword in mamma forever and merciful. The ready, Sirani, Ajitem, Pumum, be a quiet ebeba. Sirani, ready, so I'm all leader, papa. The cost of diamond with diamond.
1: Amen.
0: I shall be concluding. Amen. Amen. But we have on Facebook, Reverend George Prince Akwanda. I finish with my send a text message and I was on 024-3368-145 and 024-668-8877 one now one no number the winning and we'll come one papa yeah but my wife will come na bon moi baba so papa we're money and kwana and some boy
1: papa yanko pushira
0: Amen.
1: I saw me the pretty sorry and then I know. And the moon swim with a beam. Monkash, I'm for Pumu. Pumu Pamu Femu. And I'm
0: not very swan, you know.
1: It is Moses, according to me, no Maya. According to me, say. According to me, say. Sister, Onkai, sir, won't he? Ukum, Emma, your book can open be. 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
0: se show anyu
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1: 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Menuka say, Yami Aina Domoa. Of your hospital and the fee from hospital now you look mortuary from mortuary nipa be ye do so ntia for nko fee e do park so nipa e mobo nipa e mobo it is so nipa nyakopon ye wadom na dia chine so won kwa oda sani e kai ni nyakopon ya mawo
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0: That's right.
1: Now, you also say, obey to be great in chain. 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
1: Amen.
0: Dear Mouse, Radu Mobile, this is Empowako Tomua, Radu, you will free
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1: Naka
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0: Assembly the above. For the proper time of doctrine, to be generous with their bumpire. The Bible says, "We are the only issue of money." Every time we hear our song, can't hear the air. We bow for the bossy. Your victory. You better book your victory sacrifice. 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
0: 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I'm not done in here. 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
1: Wo yesu ni mu.
0: Mama so afodi.
1: Mama so afodi.
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1: me bua fo
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1: womra
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1: o Yesu di
0: mo Yesu di mo
1: for the way jina
0: me dey for the way jina ho
1: e ma me ni onya
0: e ma me ni onya
1: e ma kwan e bebi
0: e ma kwan e bebi ama me
1: dance ya me
0: e ma dance ya me
1: Awurade wo di mo
0: Awurade wo di mo
1: Awurade ya ma me
0: Awurade ya ma me
1: o Yesu di
0: mo o Yesu di mo
1: amen
0: amen
1: se ne wa kanu Ready one year, sir.
0: Amen.
1: And for man, but just sow on this numbers, sow a better seed on this numbers 024 and 0247 upon one, if I flow in, now what so see that my fro na ya hear me be a brother de bay. Answer na many papa very train come on, patcho, cause once I will so see that all the proof of some people, when some in ink of will be born pie, and I'm not a kawakoma. I want to pray with you to be afraid in landline on patcho seed line, no man flow also. We're afraid in landline 0302 216 561 and 216 562 Now, after you hear me, I'm ready to be. Seed line on IS 024 3368 145. Remember, also 024 668 8877. Remember, also
2: my
1: patcho, I do my uncle. I found out for free.
2: That's for Russia.
1: For Russia. Ghana, dear, now Russia, Papa.
2: Ghana, dear.
1: Papa, I was a one fireman. What is now?
3: You had to be born power yesterday, Mujawa, Funasha, Unsa. For the mobile. 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
1: 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Also beti miya friends. 0302 216 561 216 562. 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
1: Yes,
3: 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God me mabo. 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
3: 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Awo Yesu dimu. Amen.
0: Amen.
1: 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Adam nkawo. Oh, but your member of the Infana Friendly Free.
2: I'm going to be aqua.
1: Ever?
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3: Eradi mpa ebonu se ye bi sa mo bro hunu or if some of Brunu, or the Hunumabo, or the Hunumabo, well, for us, why Bonnie be, Bonnie will fear, no, we will fear, let that I know, that's it, Abrabosa, your yes, but your chum, yes, God will not summon us, may mercies, Breno, Emmanuel, yes, to Demo, amen,
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4: 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Opera, Ufra, and your Poma, Obi Mafra. 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
7: 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Chairman, Nyamu Ishrao. and half in Mr. Autry. God bless you so much. Prophet Samuel Mahu, Amen Tonka, Namio Osu Winshira, Robert, Mahone Jomo, Elizabeth Awuku, Namio Winshira, Papa, PK, God bless you. 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Next month, 27th. And you know, in our UCC, na Mumbejami, na Abuetia, in front of coffee, baby, and to kama. Yea, Quinja. 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And also, with me, Ababa Bois, and Cooper to me, etimi, I can say. Mimi sasa nyami ya wosuru unyu mfrimu ta obekoso anu islamu islamu oh mama Veronica Asante ye mito nkache nyami ushira wate anti Julie nyami ushira papa osa meti mi abanka me baba anti Julie mimi mu akuma nyami nkoso mu wa ona mu ahu de pi anya oye ni nyina enyishira. Maybe I'm not manu for the last time after my sorry for the issue. That's how we react in the team. About better than I say. No man, a 024-33-68-145. Second number is 024-66-888-77. 024-66-888-77. Our prophetess George in a crowd, my young coupon, Shrawai, on Kaho, and after me papa prophet Samuel, a diamond, sir. Michael Adai Mensa. 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

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What to say? 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

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He's above all, he's above all. He's above all.

0: is a good God. 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My son, Tin, Nasantin, Yang Coupon, by your Marie Santin, Enna, Santin, Yang Coupon. One of his super hobby, okay, who know what to me, hang. 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
1: o come
0: Jennifer,
1: let's make a joyful noise to the rock of our salvation.
0: Come, let us make a joyful noise to the rock of our salvation.
1: Come, let us bow down.
0: Come, let us bow down and worship him. Yes, and his hands are the deep places of the earth.
1: Come, let us sing unto him with psalms. Let us sing unto him with psalms, for he is a great God.
0: Yes, come, let us sing unto him with psalms, for he is a great God.
1: And now, unto the King eternal,
0: immortal,
1: invisible,
0: the only wise God,
1: be honored.
0: Honor, happy hours be honor.
1: Immortal,
0: invisible, the only wise God. Shadidi, any when you're crowned on your tumano, Obiara di wa one and I said. Baby, Biada, Yawobia, Mount Sasso, Trivium, the day Radin Yanko Pansi, the Kongo, the Tun Tumano, the Pejano, Rawada Radia Sevian, with a one show Radia Sevian, and the 18th of May, Almighty Victorious, a great name be praised this morning. We say, Adaina, Ukusin for Baba View, on Country View, Rafun Kwan Walker. I party bro, woman, I know. Papa bro, woman, me. And I pay high Adam 106.3 FM. Great name of God be praised. Yes, yen show bien munyam, yan kupon kutoni, a shenan munyam. 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

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Alright, we have a moment and we are. Adam Ryman, so you can show the end when you are seeing a year in Kampon and Tuntum Ayodia. It was what do you? It was our Mubroom, it was Winshura. It was all here, and so now boy who by now Kai, who now we ye and when you are and I see and I yet Emma would dean crown crown. And when you are and yet Emma would dean crown crown. 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Yada was it. Mm-hmm. 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I don't know but Brahana Behese Gris Ashi. Gris Ashi worship song Biana na Meje. You say, yeah, papa. 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Grace Ashi was it. I said that. For Tunsi, let me add it. Papa was a the accident, my grade. All right, well, no problem. All right. So we scripture no what we find here. Oh dear, man, I can't want some. All right. Tis so in his kakra. Tis kakra. Bye. Be honor and praise. Let's make a joyful night. Yeah. And tell us now, as we say, the immortal God, the invisible God, the only wise God. Yes. All right. Abusha and Ebeche, Yankupansim Kakrabi, Nyako. But for the time being, Yasida any yinin come for and a ma will be biara especially a bra adia toy ni body family adia toy ni a muso y munum cry namu bua ye ubi bia ha besini panamin to in kai. Ye was a bedana se Tiwasa Mika Hani say Bida u biasi Isi the idea to the new one to me ubi into one would be ye namu guzwa mu yin. No, that is sham. But the family said, Miss Rambra, your papa dear is a good body. His friend, no, na a ninth, a Saturday, ninth, tenth, Saturday, ninth, May, tenth, May, a cook crying to watch my chance.
We can have to be by here for a moment to be a mamma and pie attach in my doyen name donation, all of it. Missing me, wish Ramu. If you're cheating me, benching, and I'm by. We another, and wish Ramu. Nasa Morebo Empire. 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

0: 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And so, your car at the Shenny Dean when you car at the Pajama. But here, Pia said, be honor.
1: Hallelujah, hallelujah.
0: I was going to pay me. 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I had Jim Crow. 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You had a Cassian, your Pajano. They are Tom Tomino. 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We be out what's our crumb watch, we see at him when she. 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

0: I'm sure I don't I'm sorry, the only wise God, the most blessed,
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0: glorious God.
1: Yes.
0: And I am Mami Mary Ganza, Heaven Doctor. I say, God is great. He is great. Osukron. Kesiye. Na David said, "Nihu mono eni shishebia." Ushishemwa eni shishebia. I say, it is so deep that I cannot fathom the knowledge of God. I don't know, a Bible says Jesus Christ was sang for be ye edu yade

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Jesus says, say, Namon Paye. 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Tia Natchez, we have a sort of bobre. To be absolute, must be a hint, maybe a mountain, maybe a movie, you are in it. Yes, any, was it? Woman, Bian Kubiano. You who may be all free with the anne. Wassa, and our woodroom, and our hoofa, dear, city, who sees your hoofa, and you mean whom. 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Abusiya enche na masore. Ba de be kan say. En fiti prekupe nko nyankopan ni mu enka wonsem. Siansa ubeyo obi a ube kire ni so. 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Are they not small to you, they a bigger thing to somebody. But there was one who said, Yami ye bibi a danase. Danase. Yes, some of us saw them. Papa no so who said, I didn't know, hey, you know what, yes, and change. Papa, we know what can't say, me kwa mi wufi ye no. They want say, nipa. So kwa saw them, but nipa. 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

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Ah, I'm going to you. I want to you. I want to you. I want to you. I want to you. Why you? I want to see the why you, man, I'm so. And you, man. Why you, man, I'm so. I can say, Joyce Blessing. 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the American or better? I am Israel. And yes, sir. You might cook what in your Israel. I wish here, but you will be see her. And you will be see her. But Matthew chapter 6, verse 10, ho, and I'm no king can be. And then you'll be an issue. Say, young coupon, a ya dear mawa, now call ready anymore. 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Hey. 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
ana mani husan fana na ubzaza tun sai uri tinsa ready for at nyamen ga no tin nim chiro cross no more huba ayu wa 05 05 obese obaje yi bonso 05

0: Affairs.
1: Your friend is Salamat Muhammad. 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
2: May that, my mommy, I'm going to go to the house. We saw Kitwan or Status Utio. May I saw you much here? The first thing I'll be so do better. I'm saying now, joy is a day. Or the better, no, a being who went to your bit, yes, sir. It's not me, John, sir. I'm mommy, papa, wait, yes, sir. That first is not Miss Roman. It's one then I'm a gather carriage, could be said, I don't want to live with your radio station back from us. I also put you on our phones here. It's each year, I mean, yes, eh? Meet ye, what's them? It's your preaching, more bonfire, because you're so much in the moon, bonfire, the same thing. Did you want a medieval? Me post school in or mammy radio or se fatu and say it's ya don't buy and no new frequency now say I'm walking what is a walk on radio for so I'm catching one and see me you should station me so a number but see me should search it but me also around my chain daddy no my search is ah me who why was I ditching my who was the sun the next day it's in this and a pressure never I'm too I'm not sure I'm in search it and I'm starting 17 see me go who say I do my 106.3 for so many years, the story of machine and station in changing. If you have one, I have a story, the director one, I'm a little one, the director will see it preaching, be a lot of you, maybe be a sound of pa, maybe some send me to you, also for who's answering. Who's to say, I know, can I hear the boy, probably any say, the real hope, sustain, I'll be catching me so to who's answer, to who's answer, to who's answer, to who's answer, and it's me. And a big kiss, I got banana. If you know, I'm a woman or no, I feel it over here, my downfall. Miss many are my woman, may who said my name and may they be our doom affinity, and then it's a minimum relationship. And then church, I obey when I walk as I was you. Almost on Colonel says, and I'm said that I remember that the Russo as I stuck in you. Minasuli, I was it. Now found to a woman who comes on back with me. I park was assisted ever got to station because there are two way in changing. New and me introduced. This year, who about my bra boom and bet you preaching? A bay, yeah, on my bay, crystal.

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In Genesis, Jesus Christ is the breath of life. In Exodus, he is the Passover lamb. In Leviticus, he is our high priest. In Numbers, he is a pillar of cloud by day and a pillar of fire by night. In Deuteronomy, he is a prophet like

Jane. In Ezra and Nehemiah, he is the rebuilder of broken down walls in human life. In Esther, he's our Mordecai. In Job, he's our ever-living redeemer. In Psalms, he's our shepherd. In Proverbs and Ecclesiastes, he's our wisdom. In Song of Solomon, he's our loving bridegroom. In Isaiah, he's our prince of peace. In Jeremiah, he's our righteous branch. In Lamentations, he's our weeping prophet. In Ezekiel, he's a wonderful full-faced man. In Daniel, he's a fourth man in life fairly fairness. In Hosea, he's a faithful husband forever married to a black spider. In Joel, he's the baptizer of Holy Ghost and fire. In Amos, he's our burden bearer. In Obadiah, he's ready to save. In Jonah, he's our great firm missionary. In Micah, he's the messenger of beautiful feet. In Nahum, he's our strength and shield. In Habakkuk, he is God evangelist crying, revive thy ways in the midst of the years. In Zephaniah, he's our savior. In Haggai, he's the restorer of God's lost heritage. In Zechariah, he's the fount and open arm to the house of David for our sins and uncleanness. In Malachi, he's the stone of righteousness rising with healing in his wings. Now in Matthew, Jesus Christ is the King of the Jews. In Mark, he is our servant. In Luke, he is the Son of Man feeling what we feel. In John, he is the Son of God. In Acts, he is the Savior of the world. In 1 Corinthians, he is the Rock, the Father of his who above. In 2 Corinthians, he is the triumphant one given victory. In Galatians, he is your liberty to set you free. In Ephesians, he is the head of your church. In Philippians, he is your joy. In Colossians, he is your completeness. In 1 and 2 Thessalonians, he is your hope. In 1 Timothy, he is your faith. In 2 Timothy, he's your stability. In Titus, he's your truth. In Philemon, he's your benefactor. In Hebrews, he's your perfection. In James, he's the power behind your faith. In 1 Peter, he's your example. In 2 Peter, he's your purity. In 1 John, he's your life. In 2 John, he's your pardon. In 3 John, he's your motivation. In Jude, he's the foundation of your faith. And in Revelation, he's our soon coming King. He's the first and last, the beginning and the end, the keeper of faith and the faith of all. None can be compared unto his name. He is my Lord, your Lord and our soon coming King. He is the architect of the universe and the manager of it all. He always was, he always is, and he always will be. Unmoved, unchanged, undefeated, uncomparable. This is my Lord. His wheels that brought us healing. He was pierced in his pain. He was persecuted and brought freedom. He was dead and brought life. He is risen and brings power. He reigns and brings peace. Because Herod couldn't kill him, the Pharisees couldn't confuse him, the Sadducees couldn't silence him, and the people couldn't understand him. Yes, he is alive and he reigns forever. He is the Almighty God, the I Am that I Am, the Mighty One, the Self-Sufficient One, the Omniscient, the Omnipotent, and the Omnipresent. Holy, righteous, mighty, the only wise God. His ways are right and his word is eternal. And you know what? That name Jesus, he is my savior, he is my redeemer, he is my benefactor, he is my protector, he is my peace, he is my joy, he is my comfort.

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0: 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Ye da na se. Ye da na se ne humo bro. A we mu ye. Ye da na se. Ade a wa ye dia obuso a wo ye. Ano pe ye. Ye aseda aye ye ni ento was say mummy e humi nyina anye urade aye everything that has breath let them praise the Lord adie bia enkwa wo mu enan of pay ma onyi urade aye onyi otiasifo nyame no aye ano pay e asida aye ye and trontrom we thank you we bless your name Jesus we thank you we worship you Jesus yada was say for giving us life oh God yada was say adumura yada was say we thank you, Lord. We bless you, Jesus. For giving us a new week. Set one my and now watch it for pro. Eradi Aye Aseda. Aseda Aye. Yada was say, Yada was say, Aseda. Aseda counting Dada. Aye and I did not. And I'm a pay, we bless your name, Lord. And I'm a pay, we thank you, Jesus. I'm a pay, and I was seeing yourself. Yanni, I shall for me, and therefore we thank you, Lord. Yanni, I shall for me, and therefore we thank you, Lord. Yada was sick at Tumura. Only I edgini, only I can ye. Receive your glory, Lord. Yada was sick. I said, I am counting Dada. I am counting Dada. In the name of our Lord Jesus Christ. Catch every day, be mu say. Yet that was a mere bushia. Say, be bonny to your bushia can pay you into me, sorry. Every day, wash a year so a said that. Every day, dear, why say a ya said that? Baby, a oo piano. Fawasida merade. 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Baby a yeko weekend ya wudi ya bedu. Wanji ya she ye niso. Be one not the next 2 minutes. Yeah, catch Radi. Say Radi Yada was for the lives of our family members. Lift up your prayer. Be one not a catch Radi. Say, who done I say? Who done I say? Ewa Wabusiamo. It's an say, and quite Ewa Wabusiamo. Abusiani and I done I say. Abusiani and I, Yinaye. Abusiani and I, say. We praise your name, Jesus. We thank you. We worship you, Lord. Leave our God, Shadabadabaha. Lika beda de bede behe. Yada wasi atura. Asida ena yadima. Yeni yabusi yada wasi. Yada wasi awa yamahu. Yada wasi awa yamkunumu. Yada wasi awa yayirinumu. Yada wasi awa busiyanumu. Yada wasi for the life of our stars. Yada wasi spirit of God. We bless you, we glorify your name. We bless you, we thank you Jesus. We bless you, we bless you Lord. Yada wasi o. Thank you, Jesus. Thank you, Spirit of God. We bless your name, Lord. In the name of our Lord Jesus. Ya catch on your crown, crown. Se enanso eradi de hene.
1: Amen.
0: De bia wudi hene anopai kwasu de hene ewa ya braboso. 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Nyame bwafo. Ya katre eradi. Lord, release your spirit. Release your power. the infill of the Holy Spirit. Who croak, she agree, so and I know pay beer one way. And then, Senor, who are day? Papa, she
1: Holy Spirit, and I don't pay, we depend on you. We have no power of our own. We depend on you, Jesus.
0: Acts chapter 10. As much as you might see, do the verse number 38. I see how God anointed Jesus Christ of Nazareth with strength and power. And pay yes, I catch a radium. You were all tasty. And I did find what didn't go a few film.
1: Amen.
0: Oh, baby, on the vampire was some concrete more day, a radish year gun or so. Near only a more dear, what top bread, what top baha, a radish year one, what did gun or so. Yes, sir, Radi. Lord, fill us.
1: Jesus.
0: How you anointed your son with power. Was it yes to Christo, when you're cup of srano?
1: Yes.
0: Send your own cup of dinner, what day mano? Yes, yes, sir, Radi. Yes, we see ye. Now, oh, ye. Already we ask for strength.
1: Yes,
0: we ask for power.
1: Yes,
0: Lord, release your power.
1: Yes,
0: Lord, anoint us.
1: Yes,
0: Lord, anoint us.
1: Yes,
0: Lord, anoint us.
1: Yes,
0: we are no catcher already. My Father, anoint me.
1: Oh,
0: anoint me this day for your glory. Anoint me this day for your work. Anoint me as you did in the life of Jesus. Lord, we ask for the infill of the Holy Spirit. Lord, we ask for the infill of your power. We ask for strength, O God. Strengthen us, O God. Strengthen our lips, O God. Strengthen us, O God. Come, Baby, be a woman and a pay bomb pay any be. Ye hear ya me a war day our yabomu babyara. A brabra ye boy without the power of God, you can't make it, you can't do anything. And unti or say how God anointed Jesus Christ.
2: Yes.
0: And yeah, so Yabeka say how God anointed Ephraim, how God anointed Julie, how God anointed Becky, how God anointed Richard, how God anointed Equietina.
2: Yes, God.
0: So this the next 1 minute. Because Jesus went about.
2: Went about
0: doing good.
2: Doing good,
0: and now also you go about doing good.
2: Yes.
0: Messi and Ope, also you go about doing good.
2: Yes.
0: Who can't you radi say radi from what in the mammy? I mean, from Quayen, me from Quayen, Juma, so dear, no more. Me from Yama, Juma, a fear, Juma, me from whom come one what in the car, what you will be a ye. Who come 2 minutes, a car, what you would do with Sabbath, so be a ye. The next 1 minute, I want you to lift up your voice. Who can't you radi? Lord, anoint my children, me may echo school, me ban number one. So I was able to lay hands, I lay your hands. So I was able to touch your radio, not touch your radio.
2: Jesus,
0: Lord, anoint me, anoint my lips, anoint my hands, anoint my children. Lift up your voice, lift up your voice, and a pain. Be one, no, lift up your prayer
2: in the name of Jesus.
0: Anoint us, spirit of God,
2: anointing for
0: fire, anointing
2: for good,
0: and
2: the other
0: way.
2: We ask for fresh oil. Thank you, God.
0: Bible say, yes, sir, one. No yare, no yare. It's sign and was running to Abusia and was sra air toss one of pay and a pay and Kunia air bubu and a pay and yare air to two and a pay dear I am Kunia and the yoke and you would yes and was running to air bubu.
2: Jesus,
0: it's sign and was running to. You're bumping away 1 minute. A dear Biara. spirit of oppression. 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
1: Yes, God.
0: 1 minute, lift up your prayer.
1: In the name of Jesus.
0: What do you want to
1: see
0: for do you from wicked people? What do you want from evil people? What do you want and was sanity? What do you want? What do you want? I'm not paying your dear. I'm not paying your dear. In the name of our Lord Jesus. Tati Bagabaha. Lift up your sakapa.
1: Is this
0: set free?
1: Oppressive
0: be set free. I'm not paying
1: your dear. In the name of Jesus. The godly has perished from the earth, and there is no one upright among mankind. Yes.
0: And all lie in wait for blood. Hallelujah. Or see all do what? They lie in wait. Oni papa for a chance obey oni papa bonne. And ni papa aira efi asasi so. Now watch you for free. Oni paboni phobiara.
1: Yes.
0: Or best sorry strain wokemo. Oni paboni phobiara. All chance or back with ya onya mema. Because of the oil. Onya mi enyini free when
3: him.
0: Want it me say. And then mandano pay. Obi biara wate o si they lie in wait. Obi biara wate se opel aye obone no. Who can't say who said this week it shall not come near you.
1: Jesus name.
0: Obi biara any man, any woman, any power, any spirit. Ni wo se wo said that there atare. Ah wakote baby e chen wo no. Ano pay onyankopon empia na enhwefem.
1: Amen.
0: Be one or abon pie. any man, any woman who is lying in wait for my soul, for my blood this week, or share will boost your muscle, obey your bonnet, or shasta obey your oba bonnet, or shasta obey your weary bonnet, or shasta obey your juma bonnet, they lie in wait. Oh, baby, I want chain, and a baby, I want a baby, I want a senpai bonum. Father, I want you to connect, connect, the other chain, connect, near open umuja, may the blood speak for you. The umuja, may the blood speak. May the blood of Jesus speak. May the blood that speak better things speak. Lift up your voice. Be one Lord. Sumi Biara. I am lying in wait for you. May the blood speak. May all chair walk. May all come. May the blood speak. We cover us. Lima no second. Obibia this week. May the blood speak for me. May the blood speak for me. What was the baby's time here? May the blood speak, little babos. Ravagadamaha. Lima no secadele. Ewa yes, sidinemos.
1: Oh my God. Oh, Bibia Ochenya Mema. Ewa yesu Christo Dimo. And I don't pay a bombire. Bible said they wait, they lie for blood. They are waiting to catch someone. They are waiting to destroy. Just because of our life. And Obibia Opeyankwa. Our winter offer Quembisua Teye. Yea, ye Jane, our yes, Sedimo. Now, no, David is if Fidiana Bubu, Namedia Majane, and they are bomba, yes, say, and Fidia Woodwa, and Incrophobia or Mutsenga Mema, say a Quetuma, say a Ba, say a Koskua, say a Bafia, or Quempira, Fidisum Fobiwa, our Opeyamaja, and I know Pewa, yes, Sedimo. What Jesus Christ said, Ma Cadelos Capra Talabataya, Ma Celebeca Pantelos Capra. We destroy any demonic systems, we destroy any demonic structures that have been placed in our way.
0: Yes,
1: I see Bia, yes, Bia, yes, Faswa Dada, Yamayako Rafidimo. Now, what you more Bibia of the Faka Biswa Dada, Amayakoto Obio Sisamajavism. And Quimbiara, a Kumni Passa Moja, and they are Empire from us. And with Jesus Christ, said him,
0: I was your empire and Fahusha, baby, be our connect to this altar, Fahusha man of pay. The verse number 5, as a monia down for me, home from a home to Oyon Corso, or Ba or Dow Kukumumpo, Nahuna Wangwano, your country erade. Any household enemy, Adam Fu Biara. The iron 19 crew biara, a dear biara, a kutia, a bit information where you hold the call and obey your bro massage. Say, Oyon Kubi and a bayon tumber say, yeah, and obey your brain. I say, yeah, disconnect,

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1: Thank you Holy Spirit.
0: Yes God.
1: Yes God. Yes God. Yakoso abompaye verse 7 was na me die. Ewade na me hwa ne kwan. But as for me, I will look to the Lord. I will wait for the God of my salvation. My God will hear me. Abusia empire wo bonu, your God will hear you. Anopai wo empire wo amenu onyakopon wa nche wo so. 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Wo amenu odi emuayaba. Onyankopon say he will hear us. He will hear us. Ebra ye bom paye na ena otie ye. Anopai onyankopon otie wo mpa. Otie o.
2: Amen.
1: O say na meje. Anopai ka tsere wo say but as for me, my God will listen to my prayer. My God will hear me. He will listen to my children. He will listen to my cry. But as for me, sa wo jini say ye wo ka tsere wo say but as for me e kreti na. Fa wo din so. Fa wo but as for me, but as for me, my God will listen. As for us, our God will listen. Be one of the next 1 minute. Who can share this? Lord, I call on you. Lord, we call on you. Lord, we have come to this holy altar. Now what ye kai omai Ghana. 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As for us, O God. 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Kati baton shalabaha.
3: As for me, me the Eradi betie,
1: yes
3: Lord. 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
1: osi but as for me,
3: as for me
1: na verse 10 I said, then my enemies will see. This week, your enemies, they will see.
3: Hey,
1: they, say, they will hear your testimony.
3: Amen.
1: And Crofwa. Wamu wa busiamu, wamu wa edjumamu, wamu wa bronono so, wamu wa asafumu, wamu wa mocha ya hunshia. Na eno ya befo wamu say, the unfriendly friends. That's wamu ya yanamfu po. And so no wamu ya yanamfu po. They will see. They say, they will see.
3: Amen.
1: Your enemies will hear your testimony. In fact, they will come and dance with you. Say, e basi nyami shirane ma. E basi yenya testimony. Ebra wo share testimony. No omu tiho, no omu itiye. 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Ebra wo tu sanyom, no, they will come and sing with you.
2: Yes.
1: Ebra would say, praise the Lord. They will come and say amen. Ebra would teach her, oh yes, I will pass our sacred crown. They will come and dance with you.
3: Amen.
1: If you say, well, testimony, no, Abba. Ah, may you receive your testimony.
3: Amen.
1: May you receive your testimony.
3: Amen.
1: This week, that good news, it has come.
3: Yes.
1: Me say, enano peyano, onyame wa mawa

0: message. And I'm not paying on your me one mount and near my foot. You will sing a new song. Now with new song, no, a bayer to say munyam and I'm in Tomenium.
1: A new song.
0: Nadia Radia Johnson. I put you verse 10. I say, and Sam will cover her.
2: Yes.
0: Who said to me, where is your God? And the Muguasia become one more three will be sad. Was said, was awful. We now go power him. Abusia, one more Mubekasa, watch our country, and you was ever come. One more Mubekasa, what warrior channel, and you was ever come. One more Mubekasa will make you one with Siabono, and you was ever come.
3: Amen.
0: If it's Obama or Bayer first class,
3: yes.
0: Yeah, what a dean, yeah, what dean or mine no more, or money back home. One more Mubekasa will buy a back on a one nibby and my bed.
3: Amen.
0: One more Mubekasa wouldn't need German and Missy will bring a contract. I can see a beaver, but a mind blowing contract.
3: Amen.
0: San and Yame, oh,
3: yes.
0: One Mubekasa. Now, any power, a wire. Any pay a walk, a wire. But say, Shem will cover them.
3: Yes.
0: May Shem cover them.
3: Amen.
0: May Shem cover our enemies.
3: Amen.
0: Enemies of progress.
2: Yes, God.
0: Aye, aye, ti ukra, aye, aye, ye, boy, em, pa, ye, ukra, obisi, na, basi, fo, we, mo, omu, fi, hena, bishop, di, omaba, aye, yem, papa. And I say, you met my neck grass. Shame will cover them.
3: Amen.
0: Near Obekasatia, near Woody, and shame will cover them.
3: Amen.
0: Near Obesoria, where Juman, shame will cover them.
3: Amen.
0: Or say, and you go see. And back at our time for so soon. Obibia our time will
2: come.
0: May the shame of God cover that
3: place. Amen.
0: Obibia our sovereignty, our way, and he made the shame of God cover them.
3: Amen.
0: And I pay one pay in ye. Lord, as your word has said, let it be.
3: Amen.
0: Aye, Radia Numasa, Masuina, yet dear. Say, I feel no one joining, and I can kai Mika, chapter 7, 1 to 10. Ano pay king kai na to ampai bonoso wasi na enimu guasie e beto omo o masese da e da boni amaye shame will cover them omo omo tu amana boni shame will cover them omo omo boye di kasem shame will cover them the next 1 minute lift up your prayer let the shame of God cover our enemies cover them kadiba da bana let them cover those who said where is my God who are saying where is my God let the shame of God cover them On in verse 8 and you'll be ending. Was it the Lord will be my light? On your coupon, obey your high and obey.
3: Yes.
0: Oh, your God will be your light, mama.
2: Amen.
0: Your God will be your light, papa.
2: Amen.
0: And when we say baby, I will share no, it's soon be your home. Now, I no pay on your me, one money high up here, ma. Monday morning, I high up
3: here.
0: I no pay, I high up here also.
3: Amen.
0: I no pay, I no young be up here also.
3: Amen.
0: I no pay, I no young be up here also.
2: Jesus.
0: Or say, it's soon can be that thickness, but on your me high, also up here, my
3: head.
0: And I be up here, I'm on your member. On me high, and be also.
3: Amen.
0: I no pay, and be away to my
3: soul.
2: Amen.
0: Can you say, Mika, was it? But
1: as for me,
0: I will look to the Lord. Why now when you done him? Why now do I ask any more? Nia ye ye ni na for I rest any more. Nia ye ye ni na for any never radiso. Kwasoma onyankupo onye onyankupo. Kwasoma erade ni we rade. Onyami aya somo no. Onye ni pa onye nyami.
2: Amen.
0: Ano pay? Yeah, catch your erade. The next 1 minute.
2: God,
0: the next 1 minute.
2: Yes, God.
0: Look at your erade. Say, Lord, this week, honor me.
2: Jesus.
0: This week, honor my life.
2: Yes.
0: This week, erade me. What we're naming now, what you're mo. Edwardano paya. Let it honor from heaven fall on me. Ma, when you want your movie strong, Thomas. 1 minute, lift up your prayer. The next 1 minute. Lift up your prayer. Lift up your prayer. As I'm walking in the light of God. As we are walking in the light of God. The light of God. This week.
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0: no pay and sanction in our DP, FF Aquajuma. Baby, I wouldn't be a woman until we end century anymore. On your midday, a century, a doom piechi. 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I no pay, I yet juma. Nancy, I want century anymore. And now, Juada, I will quay, we are a century in a whoopio. And now, Juada, on your mini high moo, and I won't numb. Baby, I'm not a sumo on your mihai at all. Baby, I'm not any arrow on your me, I are a drew her. Baby, I'm not far who dear any on your midi far who dear Abba. I don't pay when your mea who is from call, dear man, Fananti. On your mea, no more, dear man, Fananti. Now, who say? What dear? We now cook on, but as for you, and see, I don't pay catch on, but as for me, na me dear, send me to Sumwa on Yankupon, me high. Now me dear, send me that a womb passwa on Yankupon, my yard saffo. Now me dear, near Yaka family who you now on Yankupon, a baby, my baby, Jimmy. On your me slow, no on show so. Until any more and slow. Now on your me and sanctuary, a dim pie and etchy. Now any penny now, be who say, I'm pat. 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Amen. Oh, fabaku kangwe.
1: Amen.
0: The last amen.
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0: Nyamishra o bibiara. 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Uwaha FT5 AM. Ma money yen som on Facebook. Nyami inshra o bibia. 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
2: May the happy birthday Emma Brales wo Trinity kwa. 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
0: 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I wish I found money as sumi and Yamishra, Obibia, Yami and Shrau, Yamishra, Obibia, near Sumoye, a mama who does Yami and Shramo, Efia, Yamisha, said Wapa, Richard, Yami and Shrau, Ephraim, Yami and Shrau. And on page midday. 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
3: the decade before us must be the decade of business must be the decade in which all our energies are directed towards building a strong, resilient, ethical and sustainable economy. Our political leaders must continue to create the right environment, provide the right policy framework and ensure stability. But the duty to create, to innovate, to build enterprises, to create jobs and to add value to our natural resources rests also upon citizens, entrepreneurs, professionals and institutions such as this university. So, in today's world, Business is a driver of prosperity.
1: In
3: the United States, in China, in India, in Japan, in Singapore, in Vietnam, and across the rising economies of the world, prosperity is being driven by enterprise, innovation, technology, creativity, and bold leadership.
0: Asante hene o tu fwa se tu a tosu mienu ena ye tise o de futuwe ene adwenchere ema amanyofo. 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One many a trap to Monsama, where we are in ye. 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Yanko, Nianconco, Tiodia bra, Facebook, YouTube. Who was a quanda, Dre Gumamani, and Suono, and Sona, a papa, papa, papa, and any. 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Yanko, Alex, and all our DVDO, see, any more maniable, and I'm. 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
1: moment.
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0: As you can see, Benna, Nibuafua, what's Jesse Kwamwa? 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
0: Sapa.
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0: have a woman.
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0: 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ya
6: the first thing about my year, I agreed to say to know our status. You want to make an a silent killer? Oh, no, ma, be a and crack. Over here, Tinan Pacronco, Quacorene, hypertension, be a diabetes, Nakun. The first thing about I bit my reduce and say, you be who your status, you be true, you're not quite a Sadia Mamakohe. And to share, and Isaiah Pumdi, I say, called Lanche, program BFN Free Primary Healthcare. Free Primary Healthcare, which I say, you're the Bam Mabubuan, you're the Benes. Yen a nurse for near doctor for a year, yen chips compounds, a year, yen chips zoos, yen health centers, winning a year, the cock aqua could screen a month for. Now you could screen a free. And you be screening only who's all risk factors, you know, to developing any of the non communicable disease. Pet never say do buy a sabia, need one buy a sabia, never say no name, a young church. You said to me screening the padubona, and you who almost get to say, you bet me a bread and was in.
0: Ora konka etwa so ebio eno sisi se akwantuo ni adwuma ye ntase ye ni ho adaje enuane ansese ye di enuane asradie ene anwawo mbebre ne nyina kan ho bi ena san yare wa hodue no e hayen
6: to the man that does no ye urbanization so can more ye no no then we are exposed to the risk factors we first na anka wo fa mfikira wo kwoti onya adwa ne we ya wo de ye but now population e grow no we are now exposed to those risk factors obo ko hani haya you have access to those canned drinks and canned foods and any man ma how many food joints no moye ye look at food do na yes I junky foods ya obo ko hani ha fried rice so we are exposed to them the more the population is growing up and any man then we are exposed to them. And you say, yeah, yeah, Jai. Of course, there are some people that are religiously doing the exercises. They are not on Zooming.
0: All right, Daniel Konka, a public one, for a world Doma Central. 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
7: enku fuo a enku yan ye mu yetimi bo wasa na dwe Minda, and call your Musa Pitia no pack of men, you mre, no, no, my, the befria.
8: I could try a call you, Mono. 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
7: That's to ever have the brain. 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A son say, finding young foot to an intimate. Meet me, Juma. A Juma dear was a discacra, I can say Bremen, meeting me. Meet me, comma dear, Pita, our harmon. That's a would be a store now. So my other banana and foot to add you a store no matter what to a little shop, Yamapama deal. 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Send your mamma chance and we shall form ya. I send a cry by and bra
8: and your cra and I'll put this in the room to me, but I see our young because so I can't miss Mamma and put you in there. If we pana, I know you're would be quite pretty nasty.
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0: Wow. That's so much. This is what real man does. If you continue like this, maybe love wouldn't be painful anymore.
1: I never stopped loving you.
0: They teach digital skills and can even earn money from it.
1: Oh,
0: yes.
1: Interesting.
0: I'm showing. DebrichUniversity.com. Look, I know you've been going through a lot. And I think at this point, you need to give this a try.
1: Yeah, I'll try it.
0: You still have your certificates, but you don't have any job. I think this is the best job opportunity for you.
1: Yeah. Thank you
0: try
1: very much.
0: Don't forget to try it, okay? Yeah.
1: What's the name again?
0: DebrichUniversity.com. Don't forget.
1: Okay.

0: bad to come thing.
1: Why?
0: You people were there talking and I was just here, like, I don't matter.
1: Well, I didn't even know you were here. But this person is to me. She knows I'm struggling and she just wants to help. I believe when I start, things will change for us. But you, why does it feel like you hit your own friend? It's like you hit me here. Why?
0: What else do you want me to say again? I'm tired of all this, Walker.

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1: There are many reasons to connect, and it's all to put smiles on the faces of those you love.
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1: 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Still! Phone, papa, papa! Is he here?
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2: 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Osu ojuma be brave mama.
3: Tony how kura?
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0: 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Is he here?
1: Oh ma, patrome nyo mi okakara o mi milo ni mwana.
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47 minutes after 6, Jasmine 7 of the 106.3 FM, and there, I am made the toss we do and watch it. We are so grateful to trade and punya go from baby or the baby. And we are stretching for to the time, 10 a.m. now for OPD, so it to me the name Koma, it is on brunch time at the Abra. It's a beautiful Monday morning. I always keep telling you that, Odi Nyamia said that money we are. You keep then bringing to yourself that positive energy to get you going for the day's activities. Yeah, in Mekuya say Monday to Friday, when I see so constant goes to Crassian Fire, Jason Simon Common and Bro, Antemeris Gride Mixture, Endpoint Homeopathic Clinic, Franco Trade Enterprise, EBS Industries, MTN, we are switching and we have switched to ASIM, Afin, yeah, that Telesale, Connecting Energies, Armin Scientific, Yaria Expert, and we are grateful to Franco Trade Enterprise. Phone, Papa, Papa, if you, and then, Absa, I keep telling you. Your story matters to Absa. Absa Ekai will say, when you are a part of them, in Kunimdi, and yes, and yes, and yes. But the good thing is that, and very soon, we'll be crossing over.

0: Dr. Dubuati Martin, I'm from Tisei.
1: Hey, Joshua, my.
0: Nah.
1: I'm not here.
0: Sing along. I'm not here. You're going to be
1: What are you doing?
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0: Oh, d'abord, qu'on dit. Always good, always good to be talking to you. Very, yeah. Very important. Mm. But that's the part of the person who has depression here, Kasa. You want to come out to?
1: I'm
0: not for people doing some, okay, dashboard, this is what they say. Bibia, he improve, yeah, tell what's it.
1: Yes, especially in Brunois, yeah, for Frono. No, no,
0: yes.
1: Now, Obia or you will be a chin before. Ah, would you be a chin pa? Let Peter or Monumubi. Would you a chin pa? What we said by Mana Hordeno a coffin. Another who said, would the boss wa and check Nasani. A Sanekras wa and check Untimitani beam. Another who said, would say a song at the end of Berman or who said, a natural city and a chess yen social coffin. When Casabri, we say, or Mama Banote, in fact, we can be like a man in media dance you. A man in media dance,
0: wow.
1: I swear to God.
0: Wow.
1: In fact, men have a food in one, yeah, I don't know, more, it's only been up.
0: Yeah.
1: Mine. Every wife after, hey, mother, me need to have one day now, I'm going to say, man,
0: oh.
1: Hey,
0: oh,
1: my, hey, idea, in fact, hey, idea, me, I know. A Duba Qua, so far 18 solid years. The man, Michel, is saying, yes, 30 weeks, you know.
0: Yeah.
1: About 3 years ago.
0: Whoa.
1: 3 years ago, yes. The other hand, because I say, what's a man in the back line? I can not say, oh, the son of one idea.
0: Mm hmm.
1: Na, a beer, was in a bear man who had been performed, and answer what the boss on one son.
0: Mm hmm.
1: On my Duba Qua, the new woman is a man who needs new treatment, you know.
0: Mm hmm.
1: If you say, oh, be a banner, which means a way, you know, we can't say, yeah, be a bear 3 months and now 5 months.
0: Mm hmm.
1: What can't say, I'm not here. And then nobody, I'm a pain nobody.
0: Mm-hmm.
1: I get here, and I know I'm from Dr. Barton. You see, yes, because I admit me, I don't know my number, I mean, who are you? All right, you have me, please, the law. Oh, be our catcher and double stay, I get 3 months, and
0: okay.
1: No, I get here, what about you doing? I'm a pain. 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
0: Yeah.
1: It's supposed to be an old encourage, you know, someone, the brain was a much sign. If you said, the stress now go Okosufi, Ekosufi, you know, or Pibi, said me, one of them was a correct problem, no, not why they, not why they boy, you man, let us say, a Teresa, we need to be a, and then I mean, a mammy, yes, I said, you know.
0: Okay.
1: And into all of them do not correct it. 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
1: 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Said the Democrat, the brain, I don't know, me and Frank good after that. The food and drop body man said to me and say, it's a yen of production, sir. It's a good draft, and says true. We need a coy and one I ask you once. A the Ebem, a link, you know, a end point to me, particularly.
0: Well, let me say, with them a person car, may you need to be a son, can you? Because now she may visit Doctor Edubuatin.
1: Yes,
0: sir. Now, let me say, now make you tea pumping, tea change, can't grab up because, hey, Doctor Edubuatin. Look, I feel young man come on the show, now no dance here, Darcy. 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
1: 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But if you end point to report a clinic, or more modest higher defense is applicable. A mobile 80% causes a young, you swing a bang, a man at first will live your life in a coffin fire, DV, a barbecue, and a door on the swimming green. Now, first of all, let's see the crack as a siata canoa. Yeah, Cassia de Noa. Yeah, because you will be your organ, you are a nerve, you are a fence, a siatic nerve. Now, siatic nerve, you know. And yet the longest and the thickest nerve are the one nipa de teni. Now, the sciatic nerve no run it from nipa de teni to CH, your PH. Now, a fire twice, or turn up back, or fa, or two bunkum, now, fowl, or nine, or nine, chi, afawa, kusu, nine, two. Let me say, a fowl, talk, or sisi, noa, fowl twice, a fowl serum, a sa, kusu, nine, assay. Now, back, also, after bunkum. 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Then there's a phone city noir, but two nothing. I think can be a bina will be a. So we tear jasso. Now what tea out. 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68 68 68 68 68 68 68 68 68 68 68 68 68 68 68 68 68 68 68 68 68 68 68 68 68 68 68 68 68 68 68 68 68 68 68 68 68 68 68 68 68 68 68 68 68 68 68 68 68 68 68 68 68 68 68 68 68 68 68 68 68 68 68 68 68 68 68 68 68 68 68 68 68 68 68 68 68 68 68 68 68 68 68 68 68 68 68 68 68 68 68 68 68 68 68 68 68 68 68 68 68 68 68 68 68 68 68 68 68 68 68 68 68 68 68 68 68 68 68 68 68 68 68 68 68 68 68 on the 19th and 20th. You been two solid days.
0: Wow.
1: 19th of next month.
0: Wow.
1: And now 20th of next month. Because I'm not Dawson. And I'm not always about 3,000 plus.
0: Wow.
1: I say. Yes, chairman, you pan a year. You can see a chairman, you pan a member. Ah, no, but end point to be part of the clinic. Yeah, check. I mean, you pan better 3,000. Yeah. Oh, man. The whole day, you need to be a bit me.
0: Dr. Dubuatio, endpoint your party clinic. No, what is a one year saying, come on, on sciatica. But some of the stories making headlines in our dailies, and then come back, come back, see if you're panel. Coins, say sex trade, a pejanimo, a titu on ye mebruno, wono afa. And then the issue of queuing for cars, as a pejanimo be a mana, we'll be looking at that conversation, where Galam say, has taken us to, and yeah, where it is taken us to, has taken us to, some consequences we are ashes here, done already. We'll be having that conversation now. I was said with the big interviews as well, will be coming up. Africa, Josie team, Ebertinas, by way of letting you know, the ACO, Carter, who do you know, daily guide them, they shall say, different Christian values, Reverend Ringham, Anna Akasay, so Pensiere, Nadia, Ma, Edda, Yadan, so say, yeah, Christophono, Sanio, Maniere, then, you know, Muna, Yenshad Kitchen, in our, sir. There are Focon, so the headmaster, or child, or say, Monk for Bibia, Sha Focon, sir, na Oyobia. Me na mchete, me na mchete na die. Onono candy four skills no obi pai. A focus ex headmaster endorses his leadership skill and the big one here. Abronye others remand political persecution. Area Fenya Markin, Dom Kumano, the Odon Anosuna Kazazi, Area Bronye, a quiet in a fussy paddy, Ruhim Diana, a manual seminar, a woman, a tatama, and Senna and Fata. Daily Graphics say, enough talk. Ghana must become nation of builders. Otunfo charges Ghanaians. Kase Kasano, Madaroma, Minana no Mados, Dodo, Afede Mumayenye, Adia. Who say yeah Kasano na yeah yo yes yeah yeah yo is very very important. And Professor Henson named Africa's most influential marketing thinker. I'll tell you much about this professor about Medina course, but the big one here says new economy model takes shape set for 2027 budget, $1.6 billion private sector boost for jobs. And what's him? And then Daily Graphic, my attention to you, Kenneth Ashigbe, in Zambia, because large mines spend $25.2 billion locally over a decade. Chamber of Mines, see you, and Edwin Sematuje. If you get to the Daily Democrat, I say, nothing but the truth. It comes with the photographs of one of my finest politicians, Alhaji Huriaya, and then we have Chairman of Oswampofu, the National Chairman of the NDC, Johnson Sidin Ketia, and then the General Secretary, Fifi Kwete. And any man will say, NDC names headquarters after J.J. Rawlings, sir, and A candle storms Kasua Hospital over maternal deaths. Any man will say MPP cracks down, MP rather, cracks down on fuel smuggling in Western Region. Yeah, that era, MPP, MP in pain for it, Domasipa, Edujita Makulun in pain for this great job. I mean, the new center say ICC taps Baden as vice chair of Global Digital Economy Commission. And once I want to say, Abronya's arrest, bail denial meant to stifle dissent, minority in Akase, and Ghana must move from slogans to production. O 2-4, and so next time, welcome. But the cabo, you was to tell that, era Foko, the headmaster, Awakasa, or say, Afoko, my student has integrity. MPP needs him, the headmaster, Akase, the new publisher, the Diaba. And then, arrogant appointees, chopping big money alone, NDC foot soldiers spit fire. Big one here. Afrika Market wants culture of silence returning to Ghana. They want to silence opposition. I want them a year double cutter, the new publisher. So that's it by way of headlines. And just sports team at last. Then we'll be getting into the big interview. I told you something sweet coming up.

0: Kedu aso ma kusia high tension mana kwa ba.
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1: Yeah, yeah.
0: Kusia kwa ba.
2: Ni jo subi.
1: Let me be fine.
2: Yeah,
1: me. You good and go.
2: Can you too?
1: Ndadinya kupo.
0: We had a tough time here. It's me back. Now who you did?
2: If I show me who you brought in here.
0: Okay. Now, umami oyoba.
2: Oyoba.
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0: 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Joining this brand na.
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0: 24 minutes after 7 just on Sim on Adon 106.3 what's your voice we are your friend Akosua High Tension the new woman on the block multimedia your platform is in Abitin and Gaon Kijua on any best sports in Chibia but be part of this conversation 0302 216561 0302 216562 Mr. You know you know you know you know you know you know you know you know you know you know you know you know you know you know you know you know you know you know you know you know you know you know you know you know you know you know you know you know you know you know you know you know you know you know you know you know you know you know you know you know you know you know you know you know you know you know you know you know you know you know you know you know you know you know you know you know you know you know you know you know you know you know you know you know you know you know you know you know you know you know you know you know you know you know you know you know you know you know you know you know you know you know you know you know you know you know you know you know you know you know you know you know you know you know you know you know you know you know you know you know you know you know you know you know you know you know you know you know you know you know you know you know you know you know you know you know you know you know you know you know you know you know you know you know you know you know you know you know you know you know you know you know you know you know you know you know you know you know you know you know you know you know you know you know you know you know you know you know you know you know you know you know you know you know you know you know you know you know you know you know you know you know you know you know you know you know you know you know you know you know you know you know you know you know you know you know you know you know you know you know you know you know you know you know once we have a future generation, you didn't say one day you to show now if you almost off beat, off track, no, what do we do? Titrini and ma in Kumano, your fancy for no, a baby on a chance, you're done, you know, it's so worrying. It's so worrying. Share with us your moments.

0: All right, I tell you much about Casa Precoce offer be on Monday, bro. But you could call him, brother. Good morning, your phone to say. Yes, sir.
1: The
0: phone to call you.
2: I'm going to be a good person.
0: Atini kwa hon.
2: Ne no no eno so na ye de order of the day ntadi aye hyehye ko.
0: Ah,
2: no na be trendy. That you are you know you say you know.
0: Manu fa friendly. Good morning, Apom Tseyin.
3: Good morning, Omani. Apom Tseyin.
0: Nani adomboko.
3: Mission fa. Eh, keje ni ko ni ko ni ni fa o.
0: Ah, uye ko uni.
3: That me figure out the number as well. Eskuma.
0: I need Kobe Stone.
3: Okay.
0: I want to move the Molino.
3: By this idea, and maybe any Ghana honey, we are the open oil. Call social media, and number also hot there. Well, suppose my phone number is 50, and I say, President, for the next 50 in power, dear. Oh, man, dear. Yeah, who's there, baby?
0: Right, yeah, that's it. Getting up, waking up, and then all that you are seeing is clear. Very heartbreaking. Sure. So, the challenges we have as a country, well, okay, education a problem, okay, health a problem. Kumasi kwade, any more trouble, be Kumasi kwade, we should write it off.
2: A death trap,
0: we should write it off. You know, everything is breaking down, and that's where yes, I said that more from Nancy, good morning, Apom Tseyin. Hello, good morning.
4: Good morning.
0: Well,
4: so many people are saying, "Can we switch to another language?"
0: It's you.
4: My name is Nyakoso Susanbide. No, any, but there is some more about Minister of Communication. I didn't tell you my name. Na Ghana, you will tell me the very bit me at all. I will switch to another language. No, I educate you for that. So, there is a job we can make you for. I didn't even know that. Can you imagine a good Ghana in North Africa? If you're younger, 16 years, 17 years,
0: Well, yes, sir, that's CP. Good morning, I'm going to say.
5: Good morning, Omani.
0: Yes, sir.
5: Oh, I just said you because I feel comfortable.
0: Yeah, too, Aja.
5: No. On Wednesday, I could say that I'm going to say, Now, you were life skills, cultural studies. That two subjects, hey, I'm here. A boy in Pelifona, it be kind of a. It makes the party, you say, and conco from the young co education or a gun education. You say, for two subjects and some information within him. And then, yes, I said, religious and moral education, anyway. ẹnu kan obi ẹna ama nkwala no ẹyẹ ẹnu yẹ no because life skills ẹna cultural studies no life skills no ekiti ẹkẹ ẹyẹ life style ẹna cultural studies no so awa bika ẹyẹ culture no na ẹ abu na ayi baako ẹni sẹ ni mo nyina ẹyẹ film ẹna mẹ ni nkwala etu ni anamọ ẹnsẹ ẹnsẹ pata yi o. So let me tell you, Opa, you have education, no? And you, you have a non-sum massacre, a curriculum, you have any yame, ebe.
0: Well, and that's it. But Kejua, Athenian, we have to do something about it. Athenian, we have to do something about it.
2: So there's leadership.
0: There's a leadership streamlining here, man. Yes, I'm sorry, I know, Koya, the OPBA, or radio, so TV, so social media.
2: It's
0: streamlining
2: here. It's leadership.
0: Me say o man mu a anything goes sir
2: be
0: him to me call it
2: it's serious
0: o man dey say o fi now man any o yeah on your TV obi asa no e dey open
2: you can't believe it
0: I mean you can't just get up and do whatever you want
2: all right
0: in developed countries say yes you on yes and there it says sir now say freedom of speech in the oh can dey open sir
2: okay Matthew Pompi say
1: yeah my god you tell me papa
0: you too
1: ajo we won say aso let me dig there if you can hang kaza kwa ti jogo wa un ti min ko bi ba se mani ye yo le e ma mi akola no un si ba se ton bokan na le bi ay o le ko na be mo wa se ni ti yan ba na no bi ba a wan o de se e ni se se ni ba no
0: mhm
1: 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Who now fear property, many problems. I said man of God. Let me tell you, I'm a man. I'm a man of Satan. And I said, I'm a man of Satan. I'm a man. Oh my God, if you have a baby, you can't breathe, you can't breathe, you can't breathe. You don't wear the dark room. In the summer. No more. I don't know what you're doing with my one.
0: All right, yeah, that's CP, but also it's now heartbreaking. It's gotten to a point, Obia feels that something needs to be done.
2: Yes, of course.
0: The identity we have as Ghanaians, we've lost it
2: completely. Long time ago.
0: You know, and long that's the danger. Ago, so, who lose your identity is not Bibian Konkwan, yeah, and the challenge is
2: another challenge.
0: So, Matthew Pompi saying,
6: Amai, good morning.
0: Morning.
6: That's what I'm
0: going
6: to say.
0: Oh, Bibia Bokoa. All right, sports for that last that done we in the between the last call enough a man who say Kejua another media dey come and say na 80 powers is what they answer correct no say they answer
2: oh satamuana because of
0: just one second
2: right
0: just 1 second now you for free new chat
2: okay
0: now for here Matthew Pompi say
1: yeah mbaja bume
0: o nyamya dumbi e bokwa
1: saje fem dan kasafu so
0: yeah too
7: My son, my cousin, my baby, no. If I'm never more so far. Because of what between the train radio, so we didn't know what so far them. Because of what between the train radio, so we didn't be at them. The abandons are more modded also from poor out there, so they are now yes, I do my year. Now you tonight, you do also for what you know. Then you obey. Yes, you're busy. We are so far now, baby, as you count, and our phones will be so count. No bana ya dina on tiano se bia ni ameba wo ye no enye itija dia se boni beba na o fo anu banu so nki ntu aso fo no fo ni ntu a fo bi bi so fo na be boy you da se
0: yes you da CP for this final input out there bro with Jason Zim on Adam 106.3 FM back as a preco for Semenka ye kakasa preco PLC ye Ghana Beverage Manufacturing Company over 38 years and omo dia di juma in ti wono abakwasema ankasa and they have established brands kasa preco PLC and they wono a share offer as part of its listing process ekoso Ghana Stock Exchange uni bia na o pese oji di ekoso na hun bi na be part of this eye offer no akwanya kese da omo this offer expected to close on Monday 1st of June 2026 in accordance with the prospectus. Inti can you say once you want to be part of this unique opportunity at Casa Preco PLC at the Mano, make sure you say quickly be a part of this. Casa Preco a step beyond excellence. Inti Shannon so enjoying this opportunity on the Mao to also be part of a year the structure maybe Bianco Kama and for Mao. Well Molly Machin
8: And you may be brought to my car, and I'm going say what's
9: in. That's true.
8: Now, if you're careful, could you say to go to
9: the when you're
8: in the
9: house, on the 30th of May,
8: yes,
9: Tema Community 9,
8: yes,
9: A.T. Havana.
8: May one of your friends say, Omunkunya no T. Havana, no more shut up, bo. Kesipa, Amamina,
9: as I just said,
8: I'm so afraid you're a helicotti. You know, me and say one line.
9: Yeah, okay. You're really different. Now, punchline, I'm going to Rosado.
8: Hey, I see what you're saying. I'm saying. I'm sure we do semi power
9: and you send the bonus.
8: It's the boy and my work. I
9: send it.
8: I send it. I send it.
9: I send it.
8: I send it. I send it. I send it. I send it. I send it. I send it.
9: I send it.
8: I send it. I send it. I send it. I
9: send it.
8: I send it. I send it. I send
9: it.
8: I send it. I
9: send it.
8: I
9: send
8: it. I send it. I send it. I send it. I send it. I send it. I send
9: it.
8: I
9: send it.
8: Bitchy ana me kwa
9: how you bitchy tadif
8: bitchy papa
9: I'm Champions League final you share with Havana Tema Community 9 na ya boss you start here upon 9 near games I would only cheat last year dey be see your mind na ye ya chade ni mu wa na there was this lady so you can hear or something now. Trim no so then hobby mo.
8: Hey,
9: the TV can see pa.
8: Wow,
9: no that kiosk mo.
8: Wow,
9: and then the lights are so unconquered. The TV no home be on fanfa. We are not the TV that born so.
8: Uni veranda
9: also been here. But after you have checked the massa, so
8: wow,
9: you have 9 games. I hold draw, my penalty shootout.
8: I need to be serious,
9: very serious, very serious, very nice TV. Can see pa.
8: Oh,
9: after you have no better. You see, no chronic chassis creak.
8: It's really any audience, sir.
9: Your money, I'm a sub war. Oh, come on, notice the whole boss. Oh, Burao.
8: Sebras is a
9: fire. Oh, Pino Kitatu, Tonkra, Benyanka, and your preparation.
8: It's terrible.
9: That's what I'm not telling you.

0: prepared or what?
1: It looks like. Say preparation.
0: Because normally be done, make sure they're ready. What's the challenge? Because you're not going to cry for the other one, two for saying.
1: Team Ghana finishes 17th on the medal table. 17th. 1 silver, 4 bronze medals. After say, you blew my 17th. Host nation, pa, oh my. Now, omo enye bino, my informed dino, and tuja, neso he, aye, dear pa, ye, di kaye, nano, ye kaye, no. Alex Samankwa, one enya, and mema na femonia bronze. Ewo 800 meters. 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One also, a man of 400 meters. 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
2: very happy so it was a good competition. I'm not even gonna blame anything on what has happened. I just feel like I should have done better. I'll just wait until the next time.
1: All right, 80 next away any study and seminar is if Joseph Paul Amoa and I'll just say what you say 1 year next never a whole year papa now South Africa and so and Yabaka say omo topo our medal table and all 18 cross no woman 18 medals on my Ghana at the 17th on the table but South Africa for the crew Abenya 18 medals 18. As you say including 9 gold medals 18. And omo timi a year next preparation idea Uma Ink Kumwa a whole medals and on Sudatibiano on Subitimi Enya Kenya a place a year second almost Enya 17 medals are a Ethiopian so a torso a Yemi and Sun as a third position on Echo Edma Ethiopian Tiway a Sedia and Noma Echo Ya and Ope Yadi and also Emunchi Mukakra Yadi Emma at you for Kamapa. Oh my, Yeromo Menoka said the Ghana Premier League no. Midiama FC
0: Omafa
1: Yura Moses Ama
0: Wafa
1: Omafa
0: Wafa
1: Wafa League no Ofa Nemra Achesemra officially it's in the last game no Olusumpa Midiama
0: if you Omafa and Kotokoda saying
1: Kotokoda say no mo chufu mo because Nemra Naya Wafosem
0: the description is not necessary Kotokoda saying mo chufu mo neka disgrace no Kotokoda saying is a disgrace
1: let me say story no ye you see baby
0: Midiama a winnie iti kotoko ya da sen
1: chebo no ube uhe kotoko waswa ube uhe no siya chidi inti no mechila use mami tumebuase na mi share use table the one from one
0: ube kukumasi ako hebo
1: use uhe nyampe na station no ajumana asane
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0: ube kwa kuhe kotoko bo
1: of course
0: ana uzi kotoko li table ujo mwere
1: uche share kotoko over here everyone now
0: who has also
1: has the them hey has of folk
0: when you make us
1: your has them simple class that head
0: when you make us your
1: case has show 1 2 pair when you make us your go to go over

0: kotoko kotoko 7 kra woni ho ma me hwese order 8 I'm for that under that 8 no
1: Especially senior players na on say football there a game o ti football say asa lose near there no e no nyina ye e ka football na nkasa
2: na ngure ngure again
0: deno ngure
2: ti empa mo mufi o mufi o muti
0: ah say eno a o ti wona bechima potre wa
2: na bechima ti en mo no modian na
0: first leg kotoko shene
2: it doesn't change the mathematics.
0: It's not at least
2: football there. Wan uji tum say and one sem can ye cana.
0: Yeah.
2: And until I won't man's city no. Let him be our own sem for table muti pain at a baby. And to kotoko chase muso. Movie said mama kotoko any problem no. And so fire
0: said it.
2: No mamoka and yin sem nyoma mo ye a ye would say ye co from gra uti me catch him and a power say yeah shako to go league table now. Yasha
0: ba
2: it's torn. I've been who's doctor Chini Tim Yedia.
0: Come you see, I can't last game.
2: If you consider him,
0: consider
2: you consider
0: who put the league in consideration?
2: But the league in your consideration.
0: What is league in your consideration? What am I mean? MC and Fasia no pay. Now, Omada Roma any day, Adam Sports page 1, Yelibaye, and then you read on some bar. There is Sports page 2. Every Sunday and also Abba. Oh my, Mamin Chia Rafik Anope.
2: Yes, yes.
0: You are Rafik, our engineers and planners.
2: Yeah.
0: Anope, Mamin Chia, no, Bertimate, One, Ibrahim Mahaman, Mamin Chia, Famano, Kamapa, and Afri, Madame Gloria.
2: Okay.
0: And also our special intervention of the board.
2: Okay. Ayatia, Cambodia.
0: Cambodia, Papa
2: Cambodia.
0: El Madina, I stayed.
2: Yeah. And the Edmund Oe.
0: Oh, I can't wait you money. Cambodia said,
2: Cambodia said,
0: Papa Cambodia.
2: My opportunity to call in now.
0: Yeah.
2: Naya Monko, because you know, who believe you too much.
0: Oh, yeah.
2: Cambodia,
0: oh, my. Cambodia, besides Kofimunina.
2: Cambodia.
0: Cambodia, Obia.
2: And you have been, oh, yeah.
0: In fact, Osisika.
2: Yeah.
0: Onu ni Obia.
2: Yeah.
0: I mean, that's a bit wrong. Okay, Kabia. A bus system.
2: I like to be
0: on my tap on.
2: Yeah. Oh no, your mouth, Cambodia, Cambodia, Utia, Sarah, I would do. okay, so some birthday dedications na fi ya ko ya big interview so so be dan so gusu jibre na ohwe na oti e ya dwaso sem on adom 106.3 era fukun so o tema ozo so anope wa jibra oso tv we are so grateful Reverend Furata so sem fasa kwenye oso na adofo nyina asemu a bobeta na jibra e ya ne papa Eradi Tosa Efrem. Now birthday dedications me informa mo tempa na afi abena ahwenye bebe obi arenche ozu ibidi nkomo and there's a release from Ayeta Kwansiam MPP and ozu ebekin guide them Kennedy appear good morning Mark 2 I'll say happy birthday to Prophet Samuel Nana Mwatin the general overseer of Blessed Hand of God Ministries International Tema Committee 5 Efri Aye Mark 2 Anna Eba and Ajayis upon Samuel good morning to you baby Ajayis upon Samuel Obiano, very good morning to you. And then this one from Bessmack Brown, please wish my wife a happy birthday for me. Oh, sweet one, Presla Akane Zanko of SNIT Headquarters, Public Affairs Department. So from your husband, Bessmack Brown, happy birthday. Once again, Presla Akpene Zanko of SNIT Headquarters, Public Affairs Department. Happy birthday, Sunko. And Bessmack Brown, S.A. Yenfa M.O.

0: You know, more than 10 more reasons why you need to enjoy your breakfast and enjoy what you need to be that Mikhail say it's important, very, very important that on your breakfast table, no, make sure say a need to a part of it. So either the 14 gram or 23 gram pack, no, you're on, and then that's it. Enjoy your needle. It comes with that fortified iron, more value for your family. Breakfast, a little extra. Needle, enina and echo. You call man so quickly and come on, chance you know, pay, Elder Amos Kevin, Anan, or a counselor. Sir, Ebasan, Komowe, Ebasa, Entitiewe, Ebasa, Shion, we are. We cannot have this conversation here. And come on, anything, name. And maybe we need to acquire a one first. We need maybe a one any air control. A idea. Emma one Dutch. No man Dutch. No intimate animal. Any payo. What is happening now is. You know me answer. Say any manum, any nanum, any office. No, you do moody guy. A yes sex trade. They toss you beam. Hey, one you phone you now. One you call. Kuku man. One the one deja atuja. Then also only add a 2 months so just to attract whatever it is. We don't have an idea. And a lot of these incidents, the websites, our door, air costume. Now we want to understand what is happening around us and the consequences of some of these acts and behaviors. Elder Amos Kevin Anan, Edasi Peace, Wajibre Sonia Kasa, Bibia Bokodia.
1: Oh, Mira, Namiadum, Yahweh. Did you say Monsumo?
0: Punyamiadum, Yahweh Pa. But did this say come with every concern, maybe for lack of a better word, and then a rational human being a bit worried about some of these conversations, no? Now what in ye now also maybe on the input about it's about Mambunu and a term as future generation, the path they've chosen. Said that is one of the easiest way out to make a living and to make life. It been my bubble swatch. If any free. And again, the DNA drew her. Now, if I need echo when it comes to these specific things.
1: So, Mendawan, Simina Verma, MC, SA, and Penifono, Aqua Conum, Afinfim Dia, Enna, and Mufrano, SA, Aka Chichurisu, Saka, and the Crapa. 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Ye di mwana abe fon, intin tang. Ya, ye di ye no, ma and also ba ye. They have an internet. There's a www. World Wide Web. I say, and I think 10 times. And as in the time we do more, maybe the internet cafe, nipa koho no more. 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
1: 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It is as a nipa boninim BDS media, ni enyeno, and on a mebo home money. And you share a bakosma, dear mawa, a baby means from a laptop, and ye flight ye delay over about 3 hours. They made you my bread, me do kind of my bread, but yeah, I don't funny multimedia, they're minimal, and Tina. Masore anopei, minimodi nkomoi. Enka metu mebo ama o history pa, ube huse, minia. 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
0: I see. 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
1: Oh, enye helpless, on se... Adie bia koso enya debia de mi kache mi microphone say you don't shout at the darkness, you shine your light at the darkness. Esumu ba yentientiem say esumu abo na mmu so kania na odo kania na hire sum no so ifan say kania ni hire sum no de sum no ntumi ntuno so esa in the soul conim. It is fair and come on my chance, you know. A year, a good place. If you walk around for an Ukrainian, let me say, a year, I bear for the one you phone news to a buyer, but could be a friend of Telegram or Koshet channels. I could do a was one, many a bema. I am home tea. There are my TV, so crying, I might be a year program or a year, see here come in the moon's them. Na mu nsamu aye kano mi se se e asifum sam e mi kra e ye practicals na ofo se mo fani nyina na ada mo fani bi ho a ifi television woni dem ene so awofo eduebo akwala akoda ohia tv woni dem aye den ene awofo eko baby a woman no wodi won phone koda baby, I'm any German for me trying, but just I'm a cotton of your own. I was so impressed. I was for no conda. A man who basket, I see table so baby. Now, I'm a friend of the one for no kogum. And I want a conda. We are brought from Mao. You can say, any as I brought from Mana saying, but we can't see what do on Mafemoa. Would baby are your responsible adult? Of course, when you're, you know, your friend outliers, the more, the more, be any answer factor. But any hopeless case, and no, na stakeholders, one year, Okasa, do bloom, wow, to me, a boa, man, nipa, junior, such a year, a church for a year, GDA, someone who do a more, I can defer, a year, about time, a year, months or more radio. So one or television, so and you are no more a from celebrities. Which is a menu on mine. Say you won't crow phobia with me, my youth, no. A fat one bonus one celebrities need the market.
0: Hmm.
1: Would you market me? Can I, yes, so no man hunting and pester your bubble be dear, so be dimmy names at the end of the year, but met my camel no crano, actually, I would say, your bubble be dean, Nayadiness, Atutan crew woman, I did not to a power, so Nayaya Jojo no means at the end of the year because ye knew Nipasa, Unipanya, me, a bonus and soon in the so dear, yes, so canon take in on Yenosa, Obekano wants some cry, we not ten, no moon attain. Yenya no more wajidini to be a drum to four, to be a sini four, to be a 1 hour television so. And to the bea one casano. Eana a hard drink. Mean to me, a bean to me, commano. Tabaco met my catch row. Here ubia all your sports. Na of Reninias or Mekasa. A sort of a shim. Yenny between. Kini yedi bichu. Oninyoyo, a deliberate reorientation of the language of the people. And you would me through near now catch and say, Vinia, Ubras, I was so become dear. Now, I think I can't cut your flow be so maybe be a friend's own for me. There's no nipanity radio so. Also, your sports. So, you say, Nyoye no Casano or Cano, everything me Bruno. Oh yes, sir. And we see a brand tobacco. Oh yes, sir. All the time, morning after morning, morning after. It is a collect you are. No, no, so far. So I cast on. Now, who person will corrupt you? Be the morals. Now, who person will say will be the digging in a swan? And the park one, it didn't work out to me a cast. Who person will show me a yatitin will see na obusuban pa na oye ni a pa kene kasa. Same as me, Minia Berma, Tia Jum to focus our catch the mebuno. Hadjum to focus our catch the mebuno. One Casano said, Bissabi, young Frenchman for a home, in the Tiafonia, William Ponto, Nem Momono, was Wosia di Bia, a Bia Catabonia, Denipanoa, Yaka, Sebi, and Ton Sebi, and a young ferry home, Yenimu. 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That is how we shine our light against the darkness. Years ago, Minam Spinters Road, Minam Wan and Mivu, billboard be actual use a condom, normally, matchsticks near the actual, all these place expositions. I have the picture, Mitmas and Ebro, you know, Kasavia. Now, Ara Hussein Mivu, and then I'm saying, this is not just use a condom, it is mimicking of different sex behavior, it be a group sex, it be a threesome, ninoma. And this is, and you know, I'm talking about the latter part of the 90s. Me wan di anona me call radio station. Me call na me call boss. Me wana a Ghana Social Marketing Foundation for and a DFID, a British Development Authority. I mean, a agency for. No, omu no omu this idea na kwa kusiwa. I sponsor di kusiwa. So say ni pebi wo honu mwa. Wo honu sanko mwa ye di. Ama hini. Wo honu a ye won gedi. Into Betty as sex sells. It can be a advert cry or see or by Edina Dija, they advert. Advert about Shungam, advert about good fruit, advert about a Diani, it drink me Jama Albon, so be like I say, the food is sexy. A pan is saying the Diani be a sexy.
0: The first
1: message on this subject, the NYU University, omo laundry honomo. And the theme was Life in a Sex Mad World. This is over 25 years ago. At the time I'm here, sir, message, you know, not Greater Accra, there were 4 gay night clubs. A openly normal game, clubs, but on a dark room, not practicing MSM, men having sex with men.
0: That's 25 years ago.
1: That's 25 years ago. If you would be tubing on Kassan, be Trump something, do you really know what you're dealing with? Already our country, your girlfriend, Dr. Dela Atipo, or your research be, you could only find it at the Gully for on website. Now, I'm not restricting information. No? Go and read that research work that he did. That group blew South Africa from behind the mask. No more advertising that Ghana is a place where you can have all these things. But when you go, be careful. Negotiate first before you go with anybody, because most of the boys are money boys. These are the words. Group near from behind the mask. Unfortunately, one year anyone, I have partnership, say, I'm a food or I'm my friend in punto unit, you know, like embassy, I would do it. Human rights for another territory. And penny for an team in Musa almost a penny still may your baby to say school, L 27. School, oh, my honey. School, L 27. Now school, no wallet, prostitutes to be general. Then country, no more allow, say, you per se, you're mebruning us, really, see, and you better just add them. Are we setting a good example? And I am penny for another, when I done us again. Meanwhile, we'll be trimming over no and go for packy cars or one, jump trunkolai. And these are young ladies. Maybe we're East Legon, which is a penny move and only me because we're East Legon. Am I? Penny move pain or one, my only me because we're East Legon. They are so swam after I didn't even think I'm a yagina. Nothing, Colano, who say, ah. 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
0: Elder Amos Kevin Anan, Mijini said now we will get back to you for full studio session. Na yet me a come because 25 years ago, Anna Wadis Yam who the echo so fast brawia, yeah boy and sia no sa so swama afedia and ya mebe ya ebi bunu ni bunu a din day in day out. So maybe the next conversation will be prescription I bet you media to come my because clearly yenim mpeyi funim, nananumu nim, radio funim, yema amu mkujwa funim, aso funim, imam funim. But now we need to cure this, ankobasa, because mene nana ya ajantu wati hei, ubo so said 25 years ago, mema na si, hey, na adye isi na aduko ye siyesa na ene, ae bibibi ya uwe. Inti ye huwa, but we never paid that needed attention. Eti yenji bre, na uchi ye mu, and let's wrap up. Near Oyo Guan Shafunu to me down who petiku a year bonny. Let us so me and Yenya no more and Yamia dum
1: yama wa bi DM ba no a woye aman peninfo ne oman nchitriye akendifo ye assemblymen ye metropolitan district municipal peninfo ye a ye de mrache ye sase ye nwe so se mra no ye be mana ye juma ye 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sema odi oba no ni features no di ye kasa. How do you describe somebody like that? They do bear my dear, they don't do that. Nina is sexist language, and a lot of media people are quite sexist in the way they do things. Now, the Castle, Friday, now International Day of the Boy Child. Yansheda and Thomas and Papa Bia. Nene, Uyo, Ubiao Kumama, me, my mom, you know, 29 and 19. I went to Pentecost University for 15 years. Every year, I mentored 9 girls and 1 boy for every year, for 15 years, consistently. A year past year, kumama na emadi ye. Now, when they ask your boys, now, won't you moto no? Kumons or babi tinechi. Now, to rent them back. I can't abrant here, no. I can't buy, no. It's the entity a money, money, yeah. Obey at this one, a dance one. They can't keep it. I'm a man, one. Walk on a bra boom. They jam, mama.
0: Elder, if
1: your man could represent
0: Kevin,
1: 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Now you can't say, I'm going to say, Bibia, you cool. Bibia, you cool, sir. Then I'm going
0: yes, you that's it. 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
0: Papa Nyesha Iribedisa Eye Enkume Unyo Nimpo Sister Prekupe
2: I'm Dinechi
0: Una Dinechi
2: In you together, it was the AF5 in my missile. No, nay, it used to come, but the AF5 no, and painful me, no, a fear nay, a man, no way a one, and a meme so near Joe Brago. Yet they near very close, they cover beer together, yet be beer together. A month for crosses in the major blue horse, you home with shading and any machine, say beautiful, say, but sister Pa, Nyan Cheng.
0: Oh. Una udinechi?
2: Mina mdinechi directly.
0: Oh, wedi yako kesira.
2: I mean, I never thought one day Rebecca say she's gone.
0: Can't believe it.
2: Yeah. It's a big blow, but what can you do? Meswa. Yeah. But, nyamiki tadi ni penti minje.
0: Yes. This is... Wow. 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
0: Okay. 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
0: 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Wow.
2: Ebusu yini na so. But since me for be a dima, it's been no high so more both with some diama, home of Fanche.
0: Okay,
2: because it's peace.
0: And the Okas are all true. Yes, I'm about to from Sasa.
2: That's right.
0: Which I wish in the mini and
2: yes,
0: sir. With a chopper.
2: It's peace. We'll be a diam.
0: The Goya announcement, I almost let's say, Mumma didn't you come out
2: of Kumaka crama?
0: Yes, Repa, and Timiko,
2: and you'll be a Yasro Yansha. Yes, you'll be a diama.
0: Yes,
2: and Chadina. I acknowledge the money in our account.
0: Yes, but
2: when Americans will be Uncle Jay, see, Nessie Dimba, as I say, Uncle Adoko for Dimba. But if it's peace now, we decide this is a page, Hini Dia, but they are
0: a couple
2: of the whole family.
0: Yeah,
2: and you know, you're a page, Hini Dina by so that. A capture will be
0: yes.
2: And I drew a crown, they send me deemed by the Ninian answer, a page, him and Ninian answer his peace.
0: Yes,
2: and see, first I say, a page, a hini by nature say, no
0: one, and a bushayako, the babata, which
2: that was
0: you. Nana Wadoma, see the high tension, I beckon you home. I could say high tension. That's no, yeah, why do you be that cool? Yeah, cool, did it? Hey, I could say high tension, you know, eight, you know, okay, who's it?
2: People know a baby.
0: Anyway, yeah, that tell yourself once, and I'm a scientific, and a Franco-Tune enterprise. And since I'm out there to do a double cutting, I was at the brim of my own coin. na fi ye me boy en komo no e wa mi se ye ti o
3: me da se ahaya don 106.3 fm brasso se jabso sem da bon kratsa wo do ye na no pe ya be ken sa na de ebre bu bu ani toto se ne be ya abeja fo no betumi anya akwanya na won atna se today do bon kratsa ana ekuta me na front page in sem kakra kratsa e dia ba e tre se 42,000 unqualified teachers manning classrooms NTC for the diabetes.
0: 42,000.
3: I did. Rap and ye, pa. Nature Muni Nani say, National Teaching Council. Ya nu ye teacher for quo, one mafu to four no, and a diabetes just a teacher for. And a one much radier. E was second cycle institution, ye senior high school, woodwomo, and when they were basic, ya motto for mono, makumaku and pim edrianam ye nu, and a crater kuta one momo de tradier no. 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
0: papa.
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0: no about very very important
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3: 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Yes, sir.
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1: stowaway that's here juma
0: this prime minister
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1: well for a daily graphic my friend them na here that's the daily guide daily graphic mu na fear
0: okay graphic e pie mu e wo ahase graphic dia no dia bo se new economy model text shape set for 2027 budget $1.6 billion private sector boost for jobs.
1: Hey.
0: Ain't he Dr. Kesia to forcing or may sana in a we see Kasemsu
1: 1.6 billion.
0: I tell you into wow. India was simu a bebway pan was see a fair ye be remo a year 2027 dear Ghana at a time before why I tell you there ni nani see a be piercika at your private sector and crown crown you make one mono send ye by unemployment rate in a sumete now crown crown you make one bit me and ploy e you to bebre e won nyuma ye mo enti sika aba no ehwe ni musafia ye bebre mo no ye dibetimi ewra private sector e 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
1: all right. I tell you, I tell you, a lot of people send text messages. And I jump to a can say, I tell you, Minisha, and you see me if you mean I say, Nats, yeah, yeah, this way. Years one bit about 5 million Ghana cedi now for what to me at the edit maybe a DD can say interest rate are fixed in the channel. So if it's about APSA, your story matters to us. Electoral and Ghana as a son who sold your church at yes from Kokra, they hear the same. Odo Humba Bomo, Bosumi, Ene, Naotribiana, Chedia Sunko, O 12 free Samsung, TCL Media, Naze, Nasco, on electronics now, Omemu Bebia, any authorized dealer, no, Sancheseno, Ebekwama, no, Timenti, say, 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Waso, Naotribia, and Nase Bosumi Biano. 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Ebro, Nafi, Iwepe, Yetrasi, and Sa Franco Trade Enterprise, Fadarma, DBS, in Chancellor, Papa, Ediborda, and Sumi, and MTN. Sim, Karakwaba, know what to say?
2: Boko, now, sir.
1: Well, Namia, do me Boko. So, what's trending? Then, Ekosu.
2: Abutrika Abefi.
1: Finally.
2: Yes,
1: Abutrika, 30 million.
2: Yeah,
1: wow. And any job of you? And so, Boko, we eat.
2: What do you do? Powder, goodness, so now.
1: I see. By a tool dry, so, Nzadi. Abutrika. Oh. Aguna Kuinyaku, Aguna Starboy, Abutrika. Oh, great. I've been Abefi. I see. Well, so what's next? This is so sad. You request that they walk off crowd complete. Was a party a juman or more yana old channel by the Basabasabias, you say, one of the centers walk away. You know, so wow, okay, yes. So that's it.
2: There's a video we saw a trendy priest beer. Omo ko se obi na emuse ye ho no
1: ena ye ni disappoint you me ha kra
2: ena ye ena priest no echa obi omo ko se obi omo ada cash as fm afi priest na fi ato e
3: ko mic ni
1: nana ya na ba no oh what of
2: eh say I think so for tea
1: oh
2: eh asemo wa uku korese yebe si e obi na
1: uso
2: wa koto adaka iwa efemu bonum
1: that's unfortunate or very very unfortunate
2: and I said that me videos I mean the by
1: in academy
2: oh
1: and
2: so the me the me the me watch na
1: You know, you disagree, but even so, and yet it to start with. But baby, I am fat interior. Which man know how much I want to be a very risky
3: fan.
1: Well, me who's a video in the awkward transition with you. That's encouraging. But more soon, we know.
3: Why are you not covering up? And the moment in all my years,
1: I think I want to better way. So that's the problem.
4: It was serious meeting me.
5: Hey, Allah, what she?
4: Now, so I need a Charlie. You feel free.
5: Oh, we are two bosses. One more day.
6: Hey, what funny.
5: And you, magic a card, I am in your baby. Me too, na free wash shop.
6: Hey,
5: say, huh?
4: Ah, minya, what you have with Yanadi?
5: Anu, send your beya, a prepare or be bay yesican. Momo, bay ye beaman.
4: Asiminya, mejibu.
5: Hey, Abante, go go when you want so hot. Alla motion.
7: 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And no, what you read the war. Nihil, and in this two and so. Obisana fire, kinda sent ya. Momo day.

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1: I had the grand finale.
0: Arsenal versus PSG.
1: Yeah, sure. Giants, Chris, or no?
0: Let my commentary.
1: Yes, what to my family? Yes, and better.
0: Twine, eh, weenie.
1: That's a match in the panaria.
0: Yeah, the most swabber proper.
1: You know, Nasa Nasabonin Kumasasi.
0: So, look,
1: it's a death in this.
0: I had 30th May.
1: Our Tia Vana Tema community night.
0: That's a better museum fund day.
1: You're free.
0: It's my issue.
1: You here, we just
0: say a powered bar to my fam.
1: And you're on TV.
0: Open to the movie.
1: Press 0242-376-445.
0: Nasco,
1: Soccer Bet,
0: the Digital
1: Case Condom,
0: the Havana Park and Restaurant,
1: DSTV,
0: Jaga 4 Bites,
1: Laughing Mouthwash,
0: Aqua Dot Mineral Water,
1: LPG,
0: Assembled from UCL Fun Day.
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0: 3 minutes after 9, just when 7 of them, 106.3 FM. Woman for we in Kwem. It's a happy birthday message. To Dr. Wisdom Deku, Dodona Frau, if I will fail you, and when you come back, I will fail you again. You're a senior lecturer at the Kufuria Technical University and All Nations University. If we KTU MSc Digital Marketing and Analysis class, and I'm going to wish you a happy birthday, Dr. Wisdom Deku. Happy, happy, happy birthday. Nana Kwaba.
1: Yes, the fact that every moon in Chelsea government is going to just spend. We will spend prudently and we will spend in a manner useful to the people of Ghana. Say, near my bay, and necessary boy Ghana and Puntu Ghana forces to be near home for so. Even though you come, the standards of prudence in a idea to home, a idea, you be disappeared. I think so far, so good.
0: Nano Dano Ghana for Binum Nanti was on your issue about Dr. Baumia should just be cool with or stay away from that conversation. And I said, why did not person can
1: I not? Specific NPP for no many it was the same thing. Say, you have to put your house in order. And some have a trap statement. So, or babiness or hygiene. Or this is who will fear the minister because or hygiene will fear. Ness or ye near men ya. As I said, what Tian will fear. There were two types of punishment. There were civil and penal. Say, if you impono, the civil one, they say, why you're born in a friend and paying for a chance to jail, so by the way, dear moi, you go up with any massy. 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
1: 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Because as same way you see e no bi as government, I'm surprised. Anya a judicial secretary and a petition a police and a police ko fine based on this. Ye won mra wo Ghana. The fact is that we are leader and not just a BB and now
0: Ochroka.
1: You need to check your own people before a BBC. So I say, na akwako ye BB fufro. Because akolane kase nyina no se onte. 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Na onte a ene na asemo ho. Because you have to have an overview of Iberia. Yes, as a party leader. Me, my party leader, as general secretary of CPP, I knew whatever was going on in every region. Obi biara obi behave make me check. Obu so se kufi akwa, se kufi na nakoma hano. But me kebo no. As youth organizer with me, yeah, central committee, I kept him. Anya afena koko kuye bibi wa abontia. Obu ba be yede, obu ba be chop press statement. No, we didn't. No, there was discipline. There are some excesses. Maybe ko ye bibi a enye di di atemba bibi fufu. But when the person has repeatedly insulted me, or si me nung we. Yes. I know the old man te. Or si me nung we from SS. Oma he me manko SS wo, me GC. So it means that was clear defamation published. What am I saying? Clear defamation published.
0: Mm.
1: Yes.
0: And oh.
1: Yes. Osi menum we. Osi menum we. Oh, but even yes. Osi menum we. Emma old man the frame. And I catch him say, "Mama, I found Mama can't be be any so young." Mama, I wanted to go to court. Me in San Cra, me name no more. Osi menum we. Published it on his show. Oma you win him the Emmy. Oh no no. Time I change the first no. Me baha crampon na me patch o man. Me patcho di bechi ni se mbeka wa. Se o a young man bi bia yenya no. And obi frere me cause na ya wo papa na wo patch o man o ba be ye ye o. Na m si o nya hwe. O si me nu wi. O se ma se. Se bibi kwa na me kan wani nyi wa bi se se me nu wi. So what disgrace me kura? What is that Michi? Inti no se ba umia wo bibi ka so so kache ne ba no ofi shouldn't get to this point. Judge na wo ye ne sa no se obi muwa. Obi buwa me menyi wo. Eno na akwa kwesi no. Because want to tell ba ofi no kwa abontin ya obi be bo no. Eno de obi be bo na ma cho so man ne. In a fear crown there are two punishment, the penal punishment and the civil. Penal ne se di ke mbe hwo. Ebema punishment e mu odin ana civil ni se no be kasa ye no kasa no anti ya twike
0: maso se dom kumano they disagree with the accused at court no
1: se
0: judge ni be kasa ye mfa ne nkoko until the determination of the case no I was ni mrenyi na so bia
1: basa ye was separation of powers so Bible mo kwe kache ose se onyo biya ubinya asemne se woko before a jaja neno nye dey neno NCC ansano wako jina jaja ni enti woman I haven't seen anybody in MPP apologizing for the conduct of the young man.
0: Apologize?
1: Yes, to say said the conduct of the young man is not good, is not great, but what man say nobody's that, so it means that almost favor say one young man be did macratem. What's the matter? Judge meaning so your bow, so Matthias or your bar. So be did matem. And I want this off on a castle than then or can was here a bomb
0: merchidom.
1: Yes. And you saw baby, you're a cramp coming into the public domain to be politicians. They're a thing because of some of these insults. So to the military, intino, se, mo nipa no odi mata mo no, man country. I thought somebody will come up and say, oh, yes, of course, we acknowledge, but. Eno ma ameno kwa anebo baye de beto niye, time I say, missi yen, adena doctor ba umiyan fshone banensa, no wanka se krachi we de watra, ye unkwone kwa pacho, zenka we enzi.
0: But the Dom Kuma on another phone, that's why I wanted to quote some of them for you.
1: Mm-hmm.
0: With this narrative, how they are mean. Now, share or say, meanwhile, the minority leader has accused the National Democratic Congress government of reintroducing the criminal libel law, which was repealed in 2001 through the back in order not to attract international condemnation. He argues that the government is hiding behind Section 207 and 208 of Act 29 to silence Ghanaians who criticize...
1: Which is 208 and everything? I forgot
0: it. Which criticize it. The charges against Abronye DC, Baba Amando, David Isando, and others are... and others are in substance and effect criminal libel persecutions. The only difference is the libel on the charge sheet. The intent is the same. The mechanism is the same. The consequence is the same. Arrest, remand, imprisonment, silence. The minority leader further indicated that the NDC government is gradually introducing a culture of silence in Ghana, but was quick to point out that such an attempt will not succeed. He noted that the John Mahama administration has calculated that intimidating MPP communicators and silencing its regional leadership will allow it to govern without accountability and shield its mounting incompetence from scrutiny, stating that calculation is profoundly wrong and it will fail. the minority has called on the judiciary to rise to the assertion and protect the rights and liberties of citizens, irrespective of the political climate it finds itself in. According to him, Ghanaians look to the courts as the last line of defense, and when the executive reaches demand. So honestly, Nanaya, the Domkumano, and Domkumano, you're happy with Kwara Mudi no me fafa.
1: Oh my, what's the meeting in a law no can? Or can law? But law, 2092
0: Yeah. But
1: 209 and you know, if you say me whole law crowd, person, can we name say what Electronic Communications Act? Enter you need 208 you know. What did I say? There be that me. Oh, I said, my person.
0: My name's taking the points.
1: What did I say? Electronic Communications Act. The 76, you know, it can't be.
0: So your thinking is that the guys, the party should apologize?
1: Yes, they should apologize. A man, where did it matter? Where did it go for attempts? I mean, but your freedom of speech is not insult. Freedom of speech. He referred to some of the things that were kind because he gave constructive criticisms. President referred to him and replied some of the ones that saw reply. The SSO or no President Jitun. So Jitun, can you imagine this? Some people were not very happy. What am I saying? Maybe one colleague or more a NDC for young guys. They were not happy. They called Miss Auntie Edentine as a president, Ebu Bojeria Medidi. But he acknowledged him and no the Omunka. Your friend is saying, say yes, you will be a quack with this, you can suspect it. Now you did not call your friend is saying, court, and I am different from what he's talking about. So to the meeting, because I am surprised. Obi, did you be a tema? You are justifying insults by law. Only my dear friend, the verbal abuse. America, who abuse you, be verbally, whom why do too. What am I saying? The impact, the effect, and it is said they would on sound, but be on emotional levels. Maybe I mean, me say, what they hear me, I know time, maybe they see. But I'm saying, why are you mentioning NDC? NDC government is different from the judiciary, different from the from parliament,
0: independent.
1: So, what am I saying? I didn't judge now, yes, I didn't want to. Now, that's what the Bishop President Mahama. Because the infant said President Mahama no abroad your hunting and so be any bibia. I didn't know about calm myself or catch him and say, Minyam. If you think I'll not pursue that was a good
0: take advantage.
1: Yes, that was a good platform called Crobepe lawyer, mommy. But he said, forget about it. Or a young man, you don't have to take him through the process or any shape, a chum nippers and a tea. This person, no Sabakas, young Kotia Brony. Because maybe there was an advantage, you'll be okay, knowing them, and Uncle Fusan, the other way round, and one won't say anything about Uncle Court. On my hearing, I had been see a better name they see from 2017 to 2024. Because then it means to say you'll be a near callback. But what you people did at that time, now are you Baumia, and on me, I find your mark in a pronounce and by baby, I walk on any. No, on my names are Ghanaians. I'm not saying we need MPP, need dia, we move different. We move with a blue blood, we move with a red blood.
0: But since when the MPP be a yardstick for you to you measure them with? Because clearly, we yardstick no, and they do make we 40 for a 40.
1: That is why I said I don't want to talk about it. Do you get me? Men person may refer to the SC before, but when yeah, but you ni pay did you be at them? Did you mame pay ni mo at them? Sure, Omo mo call law school. Unim bra omobre. I will be called by the sea with me. I call law school about Bessia Quaqua or your judge. Now, so a political general.
0: Okay, and so
1: on. and the DSA will be our politics I will get to. Then you continue.
0: A political judge. Well, cool.
1: Well, cool. But you continue with the insult. What the first lady at them? Is the first lady or two way a rabbi? Mammy, your mammy penny me. Intin wo your bush and yank and your
0: fellow dinner.
1: And
0: no.
1: I am telling you, you never hear me use it. Criticize the person, say ABC, but to insult, raw insult. I mean, what is this? This one is nothing political. It's somebody who is indisciplined. As I said, party, no, it's me, the discipline. No. The party has disciplinary structures. I am surprised MPP need disciplinary structures. Every party or disciplinary committee. Seba adwas e yadwas afu dia mosimo de neko disciplinary committee e bo obi fufu dia wo sia ye no boni.
0: So you're thinking is that the party should have sent him long time ago?
1: Yes, to discipline someone
0: and do something.
1: Yes, there should be some decorum in your in your discourse, your public discourse. It is His Excellency Bawumia is not in favor of what he was doing. After now I bet your press release, after now you are making politics out of it. She said you be akwa oba wanted to niye no be akwa bunu abonti. All of a sudden we gidi gidi miko police
0: station. One man entity.
1: One man entity. And you be also so when you used to inside there no. Into no kwa oba bunu.
0: Alfred, akwa ba.
2: Yeah, niya.
0: Na huye.
2: Ya mi adom.
0: Na na mi huse ya ye ye huye fiya ye me fascina oke kansi wa kesiye sana. Ye fi honu mani esi inflation. And ye si diye. Na mi huse awo granti inte.
1: Uwa kwa jena sekretia. Na
2: inflation.
0: Na mi huse awo kasa. And ye fiya ye me fini diye. Asi tine mu tise na. Well, the appreciation was not there. That's why I
2: felt. Appreciation?
0: I appreciate that. Now we are no more under.
2: No, we are talking about inflation at that time. And the effect on our pockets. And no one send an American. Man can about IMF. IMF ni. Eni na ye koba. Hey, now you come.
0: So it's no news.
2: But let me bring you greetings from Dr. Bawumia and Lady Samira.
0: Now draw attention to very key important things.
2: Maybe addressing us. And we didn't see my sister. My man associate. Is she not catch him saying sister?
0: Yes.
2: Nana ya dear. And yes, my mini did him for same port moon as
0: is. What does he do?
2: Is he a way to me? Ne encounter with Abronye. It's very unfortunate. Say or Kasa. It's unfortunate. But the question is, where was Nanaya when the likes of Sammy J from Ofre, your friends and Chief Justice, National Women's Organizer of MP, when a Chief Justice is making a ruling, no more could now a presidential candidate will say unanimous FC. And then his communication director will come and say, Madam.
0: That's where we are now.
2: Madam, she brought a case in. So why is it different when I'm bringing cases that they have done against them? No, he didn't do it now. It was after he was before the judge came. Yes, it came. Because we say, Maminka,
0: are you saying that?
2: Yeah. Are we accepting the fact, say, your friend, Chief Justice, National Women's Organizer of MPP, because she was sitting on a case that you people lost? Do you accept that one? Is it right? Sami Jefika, did anyone arrest him? Has anyone complained? When we talk, what did you say about it? Nothing was said about it. My own mind, I'm matching me so I'm a church or no. Baku 15.
1: Hey,
2: match me up body. Fancy comedy. Watching on social media. God knows I be there. Press. Or anybody say do press. Abronye matching. Adenta kubu matching. Say Obama matching. Me say man can say press. Ne dey me press. Say Obama social media matching. Baba Amando matching. David Sando matching. Yara Mocheno, okay, the chief FIFA, Mocheno, San Ovi Grumambo, Bissadia, social media, Charity Tete, social media, Kofi of Fusinkansa, Weba Fosasari Press, Emmanuel Quachasari, Omunia 15. Obiaka, they are no Macheno. Yama Muka about Nanado. They are Wukan, Nanado, I can't just saw smoking weed. President, one, you can't just saw smoking weed. President, one, on a campaign tour, you can't just say we couldn't hear. The man was devastated. When you saw Nanado at that time, who be someone say, hey, Nanado Bani, this strong man. Because this was a woman he loved with his heart. Was it we couldn't hear because no person go worry make it. All these things you said about him, was anyone locked? Now, just even a tip of the iceberg. Now, so now we're locking before by heart. Must say, my yanka. I brought your damn body in Hawaii. Who judge you on a case, say, in the future, Mongo can say, you are locking up. Is that the right thing?
0: If you come from that angle, if you want to draw attention to Numa BSC, you overlook who you
1: are.
0: Let's not admit that all the things that he has done there.
2: They can say, oh, dear, why you didn't do that? They say, this particular, this, madam, who can send me a deal? Nyama woka ya baba mi ya nchoda.
1: Me meant me and Fred by Umiaso or Mammy
2: when you are meeting with you, maybe you. What is not good for the goose can never be good for the gander. Abunye, Mpiawa can be being here. You are trying the matter. Why do you lock him? So we are gagging him so that he cannot talk before you try the matter. Sana ye idea wagana. The liberty of everyone is paramount. And the president swore an oath to make sure that he defends every Ghanaian.
0: What role did Mapese Mampay play?
2: He said when he was taking the oath, what did he say?
0: Before the laws of the
2: law. Before the law, one person is being locked and gagged, and you are sitting there and watching. It's for him to open his mouth and say that what you are doing is wrong. Because if everyone is equal before the law, when he talks about it, that it is not right, at least he's in his mouth. Hey, you can say, but don't catch him, and you're right. Because a yes, sir, on any record, na yes, say. Ne judge any record, oh. Who, as a president, will record, na yes, say. Because you say, Adam Mahama, who be one, na ya locky, oh. And that's what is happening. Obi Kotcho say, Dumso is back, ya locky, no. Obi Kotcho say, Dumso is back, ya locky, no. Then I am going about, oh, Nana, I didn't know where jittery, sir.
3: Where jittery, dear,
2: where jittery? Oh, yeah, jittery. Because I know, person, Kasa. Who can be a dean? So it's now what you might if you would deny you free. Grass no yeah. It's in one and the billboard. One control of billboard, the asshole. So if you don't know, don't say that.
1: No, no,
2: please, please, Danaya, stop this. It's not right. No, I'm not going to listen to any. NBC set is me. I'm going to
3: match. So by way of
2: the scam of NBC,
3: David Patrochain, by way of educating all of us.
2: Yes, let me educate you.
3: The opiki and say, sad, you know, yeah,
2: it's
3: been it two and a month. So you educate them,
2: so I'm educating them. They are scam. They are all kind of okay. They are doing so, yes, scam.
1: And your police, na kwachi, kwachi, no.
2: Yeah, when we say, oh, mamma,
1: I say, who can drum, who can't say, man, yampa,
2: they are who can hear scam. NDC, they are doing so. Let me tell you the truth. There was nothing, no billboard out there.
3: It's a question, what's it?
2: There was no billboard.
1: Mebacho, Dumso is back, it's all over the place.
3: Yeah, come on, sir.
1: Obieti mi kan wan ya ko chino. So what is special about this one? Why is nobody looking
2: because
1: at it?
2: Because obieti to social media.
1: Oh, ha, na wun perform obieti to social media. I'm off of Facebook here. They are omo dey atoto.
2: But maybe someone said, did you ever see that any billboard were outside the actual Dumso is back also? Did you ever see that?
1: And now you see the point is,
2: I am telling you on authority that he never used any billboard out there.
1: No, but I'm
2: surprised. It was a social media a year or the two hall. So what are you talking about?
1: So many people have said that. Why is he the only person?
3: So I'm interested in that.
1: You get me?
3: That conversation.
1: It's many media phone were
2: beyond
3: the normal.
1: Yes, to find out why was he arrested?
3: Because
1: there's an ambiguity to be about it. We should find out.
3: What we said, why should it be a news? I don't know. Dumso is back. It's all over. I don't know.
2: Why?
3: We should go beyond what is happening and check to know what's happening.
2: Let me also ask you this nice question. Why should it be, say, Obia court? Now you can ask him, yet me man a bill, more coffee, now I'll be back, I'll be reporting, I guess. Why is it that Abronya dear, and you say Uncle Dim 2 weeks? Why is it that Abronya dear, say Uncle Dim 2 weeks? Because your shoes will be cassette.
1: One is closer will be cassette.
3: Now we'll jump into such a conclusion.
1: Yes.
2: Now that is the AE. Say they are preventing him. Listen to what they said, though. That they said he should go and remand, they should put him in remand for 2 weeks. Say so that he doesn't repeat saying certain things in the future. This is the remand that I hear the man. Go and read. And I won't care.
3: But if that
2: you think we are talking for nothing, I want to know you to make a chance. What in a high? You bet you have to say, I say, your man will bet you can next 2 weeks. You're lucky so that in the 2 weeks,
3: no to be a
2: it is criminal for a judge to do that. It is. Because you don't use your bench to punish people. That is not what you are supposed to do. You don't use a bench to punish people. It is never done anywhere. Nowhere in any your friends say law na e be chaos idea no. Say you have more chance it for a bench no na for punish you because we can't want them. Enter the memo example say even the high your boss, the highest person in office, the chief justice, they called her MPP National Women's Organizer. Onumpo wanchi obia. She didn't ask for the arrest and detention of people. Because they said that against her. Even when they made her understand, say, your papa will be you if you want. She didn't say, one can say a threat into my arresting Grofono. She never said that. So when you start doing that to people, you are gagging them. That is what you are doing. And let us all accept it. Nana, you are a media person. You should know this. So a gagging. And when they gag people, it goes against your friends, your boss. Who is our president? Because when President Mahama be the officer, you have to say under Mahama no, now you're gagging, gagging,
1: crawling.
2: This is gagging. It's gagging.
4: you tell someone say yeah man won gasa for 2 weeks.
1: I can't see the president. One person will be can president.
4: Nanaya.
1: Oh my God.
4: Me buy no gasa fine
1: though.
4: My year way.
1: Who will be doing
4: this? Who media person? Nanaya. Who will be media person? My gasa kasa.
1: Ah. Now who will be media man?
3: After what's the way forward?
2: The way forward is that Adoni should be released immediately. He should be released immediately. So we got to that radio so now we can send you 8 hours. Then you can arrest him for that. But immediately, you can't tell someone, say, you cannot bail the person. Yeah, we even have self-cognizance bail. We have all those things in our law. We have people, even serious crimes, people, yet to be man for bail. You don't do this to the liberty and rights of people. You don't want people to talk to you. You want them to be behind counterback. Then you lock them for them to be quiet. That is not how you run a country. This is not how we treat people in a country.
3: So that's
2: you don't
3: why
2: go into people's houses, ransack the place, and say that in the quest say we face our information. This happened to my friend say, Obama Munia. We remember his house.
1: Yeah.
2: You go ransack his
1: house.
2: When were they another year? I don't think
3: so. If we don't get on the same page,
1: yes.
3: Yeah.
2: That is what I'm saying. That's what I'm saying.
3: Because
2: when you talk about reset and come to change things, and you go into the days of a revolution, are you resetting?
1: No, more time for now, but
2: you go into the days of revolution. Say nyama yeah be repeatedly salo ni ade no so that people will have the free speech not by insult will be by me better now na me yell because morally I don't think it's right for me. But when someone does it, I'll call the person to order. You know the number of people you call them to the order, even from your party, even from your office. Say most workers are no AF, but make us sir, you might want to send a point in, but not by insulting. We have to educate ourselves, we have to talk to each other. That doesn't mean I should come and gag you. Where will it stop? That Ben Ebijai. That Ben Ebeka say, oh, enough is enough. You will not go this tangent again. But imagine MPP has come back to power and we start gagging all of you. Can you live for one day? Now, what's wrong when put a worker say, you are gagging my organs in a year, you mean? No, you're looking for 2 weeks. You're looking for 2 weeks.
1: Don't
2: you? Why should I trivialize it? The way you are treating,
1: I said you allow your brother to insult people.
2: I never heard it. But we expect to say everything they say about you. I wanted to be really sure. Say Abronye can say certain things about Nanaya. Because NDC for these sentence there. A1.
1: Is it there or not?
2: Oh. A1. It's a response. I saw Dimitri response. Who can say yeah on here?
1: Yes.
2: So
1: no, but
2: yes, I know. You remember the first thing I said? It's an unfortunate thing. If he is told her, say,
3: I don't want that. You have pain, she has pain. See, I combine two pains in there. Then we are headed
2: to the power now, and she thinks
1: justification.
3: Pain representing the MPP as
2: pain representing my brother.
1: Yeah.
2: Who has been locked up?
1: Maybe DNA me and Kasa.
2: We have a sister. My catcher will say, "Are you here now?" If that is it, that's unfortunate.
1: I mean,
2: we shouldn't have been there.
1: To think is
2: the same thing. My catcher say,
3: "Okay, too much."
2: Are you here and I don't know, and yet.
1: I was on set when somebody said something about what was it, baby mama, or something the person said. So we go back. I corrected the person and said, "You cannot speak like that."
2: So I said, "What about baby mama?"
1: What did I say?
2: What about baby mama?
1: Maybe I mean, can go into details. The person said something.
2: But you can't bring topics up that.
1: I told the person that.
2: How do I respond to it?
1: I'm not saying you should respond.
2: No, but when you bring it up,
3: of advice and caution.
2: No, but what she said is stronger. Would I know? Because you can't ask
1: me. Because you need to ask your own team, yes, sir. Ultimately, since media woke up, I mean, say that men are not doing a year woke away, minia.
4: Nazia, GH1.
1: My
4: control, I'm publishing, baby. You're from Jubilee's Omuly at the NFV social media.
1: And then I'm publishing.
4: You can't say, hey, you're busy. Great Accra regional minister, some more can, you're very bad. No. Say, hey, we are punished. I know you're not.
1: That was just a slip.
4: It wasn't a slip.
1: Oh,
4: what is a slip?
3: Especially when the woman comes back,
1: Honorable Sam George, Honorable Jirapo.
3: Yeah.
1: Omu ko ni fie ko ransack ne ma wo me se me me bayi Francis Jata wo te se me uncle. Onu ko ade na Nigeria wo ho anopa wo si form with naked ayi ne ho popo sei. They want to ransack.
4: So that is what you are doing.
1: And that's how I
4: work. It's not me.
3: It's pointing to one thing. Oh, not what we all say.
1: And you see a callback.
4: That's so why when I say the same thing, I was
1: saying. You didn't say the same thing.
4: No. You are not listening to
1: me.
4: I'm buying Bema shoes.
3: You care for the women's advocates, no man mouse.
4: You come back when I walk at
1: Are you limiting the position of natural women's organizer? Because it's a woman's position. If you are limiting it, you are a women's organizer of a party. It is great.
4: You are even more than an NDC member.

0: discipline
1: and you're fine. That's
0: no one catch him and say I'm denigrating the office of
2: yes, financial you organizer. Are.
0: How do you denigrate
2: it the office of financial organizer? It is not an insult. And you will be perception.
0: We have all said you. People in high offices should not be doing politics. Obia or your chief justice of the Republic of Ghana. Yeah, the reputation above whom say
2: so a woman's organizer and then you're not been away
1: political judge and a
2: woman's
1: organizer.
0: That's what make us the boss.
1: That's what make us say the way forward.
0: Yes.
1: Because Obia Benya Bibia.
0: And I expect her, say Obeka say that time someone who can know.
2: You don't expect me. I don't tell me the idea.
0: It is wrong.
2: Who said the idea me cry me we are crank and soon in fast was what can
0: who can what can you? What can say you?
1: 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And na unyo mundi kita una bibia enkayo baum. Mamenka also says, oh, usika na air control udia, I said, yeah. 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Now, Masaka also say APSA business. 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We get that's why we are here for you. Your story matters when it's about a year APSA inti Shenusu. 45 minutes after 9, just on summer doom 106.3 FM. The next 15 minutes, Jerry Pejemua, Yera Kodu Thompson, Ewa MC Sansula, Nanaya Jan Twansu, Ewa. So we are back. What can't you want? I'm saying, you see a better home to my Daniel. Osi ebe pa hon tuma appropriately. And yeah,
0: can answer appropriately. Yeah,
1: the last how kind of
0: media can say the incoming national treasure of the new Patriotic Party.
1: I know, me, or my helicopter. Any to watch our party.
0: Thank you.
1: Any Nimdia walk.
0: Thank you.
1: Oh, baby, I'm so cotton.
0: Thank you.
1: Thank you.
0: But you are trying to send them all.
1: I'm not
0: for sure. I'm not sending them all.
1: Good
0: afternoon, Michelle. I can't deny idea. As a former general secretary of CPP. The former general secretary.
2: Yeah, Nadia Shaw is the first female general secretary of a political party in Ghana. Yes.
0: Is it your first? You are a female.
2: You are a West African. You know, I'm the first.
0: But do you know? Hey, Oma, Oma, Henning.
2: General.

0: Secretary of a political party.
1: Omahine.
2: Africa.
0: Yes.
2: West Africa.
0: West Africa.
1: Omahine.
0: First female. General secretary. So.
1: Mm.
0: For general secretary.
1: Usually
2: a so.
0: Yes. Una wu chukukta party. No.
1: Mm.
0: Me your back first.
1: Omahine. All jokes aside.
2: Wow.
1: Her experience and expertise.
2: Mm. Yeah.
1: Her experience and expertise. Mestre. The party force me, Manaya, hold on. Manaya, hold on, please. Make a man say my indebrisem. Mestre, the party. Mestre, chief of staff. Mestre, president. Listen, they should let her run PURC. And I'll tell you, some of the challenges I hear in her, I've ever before. Because she understands and appreciates PURC. Then bills are yet a costroni at the end. Listen, you know, baby, now you know, I know what you can do. I know the work she can do.
0: There's some a board member.
1: Even though our opposition, I hear sometimes or Kasa and I'm a boy for no, because oh yeah, or Kasa say, no.
2: Okay, so Alfred, now let's wrap up with this one. Inra IMF name, your film. If you're on the way, what's the good news about it?
1: Your film. Hey, asempa. To be an person, you bet you not to, but almost for the next 3 years, no. Omo moneta.
2: They say that rule no will play in a citizen.
1: Omo be moneta, and make sure say we will not go out of the GM bounce now.
2: We ask for that.
1: We are set here, and it's part of the first agreement I signed here. We whom this whole IMF, you know, I signed here, no. It was signed under MPP. Into some of the rules and AINA ya de choho no. So that when we come out of it now,
2: still,
1: it wouldn't
2: serve as a check.
1: Because, what I say, 2015, there were some challenges I face here. And then, immediately, no, you me uncle out, you extended, no, no. Can the frater had to extend it to make sure that some slippages now is CNO, NCBO. Now, OSHA, this time, no, everything went well apart from 2004. 2005, but almost there were one or two slippages, but it wasn't severe slippages, so it was okay because all the nyama SAA in inflation gradually as expected. Yeah, GDP was good, everything was going well, and that is what NDC Mobile Nyam Coupon Adom they continued and came out successfully. Yeah, the Omas say they didn't do this thing, they didn't slip out of it. Secondly, so Yakopa Adom, so yeah, but the Ghanaians, as I say, through all these challenges, no, they were there with us to make sure that all these things will bring the country back on track. Omani ye na yeshuche. Omani bibia na ye pese ye ye. We don't say GDP no say say awusha e kosro kakra because of the big push na adi na omo pese omo ye ma omani no na nyama tutu ye no. So ama ye GDP to ye no debt ratio no kosro kakra. But still we believe that once we don't overdo it, na ye pushing inko HEP na we will not fall into that quandrum again. We are praying that it doesn't happen because when it happens, na nyakupona Dr. Bomia take over the realms of the government in 2028 or 2029. We don't want to go into a program ebe limited yen ana ebe ma nyama bia ye pese ye ye enko ye. So at the end of it all, we want them to do better. We will sit by them, we will fight as a good opposition to make sure that everything we are doing is going to help this country grow better and faster. So that you're taking over the reins of government, we can also add on to it. Every government is supposed to add on. It's by the time you're developing your country to a certain level, that is how we rule as a government. Where we don't go back and do things that are of old. Ain't a good thing you say, you to me, film, Mr. Ura Atuforsen, and for morning, we should still go according to how we want the country to go. We shouldn't over do certain things. We shouldn't look at the
2: but force so on the quality is so power no. So on release
1: one of Ken's problems time Onya and SMP was because he wasn't releasing or wasn't giving the ministries the chance to just go and take money arbitrarily and use. Every project at WBI you have to get the approval so that we don't overspend. And one of the things that they are doing now, they are some old old markets that can be renovated. There are some old markets that can be put, that can be expanded and put in good use. We could start to say we'll see new ones. They say we'll see a start agenda 111. You to me, you know. Now we start to me, we are. You expect the next government to come and take over and continue. These are things that SAA is extra careful about it. And you realize that almost every DC is rushing to do one of the agenda 24 hour market. Nibi. May fact may honest to say Cape Coast Sana, Cape Coast South. There were two markets already, two big markets, an Afro market, I seen a fofo, and then Kotokraba market are almost seen a fofo. Usha Abra, Abra your old marketer, they can put it into new good use of or naming it the 24 hour marketer. You'll be seeing a multi-story type new edifice by Bahonia. However, no omu could see third market will keep goes out instead of the Cape Coast North, even though it's all under one district. I'm going to see new one, a Holy Child in general, getting to regional coordinating council. And this is the new market they are going to build because someone wants to build a new market. But you could have put the Abra people at another place, redo that whole place because it's a big place. We'll share Abra on it's a big place, but most yet in Internet, Basbasano. Then redo that whole place for them to have a ultra modern market. But someone wants to do a 24 hour market, and this is replicated in so many other places. I'm a corner around that meeting. In semester, some of these things we should look at it, and we should also ask the accessibility and everything to that market because here go see idea. Now, transport going there, no problem. Mm-hmm. Now, access road, your problem. Now, challenges be a war. Let us help this nation. Let us build this nation. Not because of our personal AI, but because we want to see a nation grow and become prosperous. Ghana is a sovereign nation. Charlie, I'm telling you, the wealth we are sitting on. You see, most African countries will not come anywhere near us.
2: All right.
1: Neither would the European countries.
2: Thank you.
1: In semester, let us build this country. Let us leave a legacy, a lasting. At the end of the day, we'll be back at the Bonin way.
2: That's it.
0: Your friend is saying, Omar Hini, sir, you say Abutrika, you say what?
2: Yeah, Abutrika.
0: And you're trying, Ken.
1: You see why you're
2: there? Ken.
0: Second, for your task.
2: I said Abutrika, they know how.
0: And I said, for your task, we're so on for your back. Watch it.
1: Now, what's
0: the
1: idea?
0: I don't know. At the same time, and San Yabe could DDP, my bagana for a resilient and go through it. Yet, His Excellency Mahama says, conditions in Nai regard the IMF no one can say, the predecessor being at the 2-1 year will be here for you. O dia se o kofe so ye ni pepe ye dia se da man no any ni team ay minister for finance awo ye adwuma ni ni team nyina o ma ya de especially the president His Excellency John Dramani Mahama. Ye see a leadership is cause, every other thing is the effect of leadership. But ye kan fefe say eni si e kwa ye mefi bio because time a friend said, could you end in okay, baby? Or see the resources in this country, you know, see a Ghana senior year, and who here say, if you give a baby, Ghana will be the beacon of the world. Into IMF 18 times enough. As I see a catcher, you must send a TBiano, young Conco Bisa Bruni for support. Because you see, Abrochena, sorry, I call on Omuni Capre Omuni Teku. Ye near man or mobile be fan on the Koyo Mukri, a dear Bentina, meme will be a dear. A Japadian will be Timba be proper, a Japadian who decoy any chrome we know we are was our bomb in Bosnia. As I am my conditions, as I say, meet me ruling my country. As I say, it's me, I been said enough. No more IMF, no more support line. No more. Na ye nye bibi ape pepe ne gana fo e honye den enkare wom.
2: All right.
0: Ote masi. It's very, very important that we do that. But we are happy that we are out of it. And we know and believe, say, ye be out of it forever and ever going forward.
2: Thank you, Nanaya Jantua. It's a happy birthday to Felicia Kwabuwa JB. More grace and God's blessings from your dad, Mr. Kobna JB, and the whole family, Afrishapa Felicia. And this is it. Midoman Hene Kobna Sante. Nanaya Duma.
0: Electronic Communications Act 209.
2: Yeah.
0: What you are saying?
3: 209 I woke and share 29.
0: Yeah, be 209, 29, so so. And a 209. Oh my, who can you mean? Nubuma, and Mrawa Gano.
2: Okay.
0: It's who you be our own poetry. I woke, I say,
2: yes,
0: Electronic Communications Act.
3: Indirect warning.
0: Man warning be at 775.
2: It's good.
0: The man indirect warning.
2: For those who are
0: at an ordinary person can take you on. And you repeal that the way we're home. Electronic Communications Act, a criminal, criminal offenses act.
3: Area coordinators very soon. Now I call constituency. I wish them all the best, and all I right. ask for prayers for all of them. Say Bianco ye.
2: So Akosia ka shedding and Kofintia Busiamo. A very unfortunate one. Tibidamu Yamasamia Machimisha. Open please.
3: I'm going to go to the house.
2: Efin Jantua Kumasi Asuka Oni Oni Kumasi Asuka Kumasi Asuka So Oni Papa na Fox Trap Yen Diana So Oni Mabushi Ufim Afu
0: Oni Santi Grace Su Efrim Hey, well, 1 week ni ya wada. Grace Poku.
3: Na ma meko Israel.
0: Afro mami.
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3: Oh,
4: me fear for Mabushian for Wobia, ya dear. And Juan Yakro.
3: Oh, sir.
4: Aye.
3: Oh, and your way, ya dear. A bush of four. And a dame Catrano. A train and send a wire for when you're tafo. A crow of a fever sado. We deny a task to you, computer. Case you cry, dear. Fidia sort of the Brabacamo. Yaria would be blue also. I was a task to you, computer clinic. One more criano. A fish who cross a man's acquaintance upon a super. So we hear task to you, computer clinic. A friend one who makes 0545252880.
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6: Pass some plan for UCL fund day. 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And my Bayer Day. 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A Bayer Arsenal. And now Paris Saint Germain. She gets to be a warm and shelter match in a moment with John Screen Soccer with Tia Van at my community night. A sample from UCL Fun Day. A feed. Ayaja. A banner on some concro. And open 19. Yeah, dear good, yeah, hold on your Teddy Pines. I see. Five aside football competition. When I just shoot out challenge, a man in my the bottle challenge. Fun quiz, sacrifice. I tell you a big deal if you went to me. After your telling me 4 p.m. I had the grand finale. Arsenal versus PSG. Yes, sure. Giants, Chris, or no. Live commentary. You are so at home from here, some better. Twine and Winnie. That's a match in the boundary. You have to move from a proper pressure. You know, Nasa Nasa Bonin Kumasasi. Solo cool. It is a detonation. I had 30th May. I would see a van at my community night. That's some better from UCL Fund Day. You're free. It's my issue. We are here and we just see a powered bar to my fam. And you are doing TV. We'll pinch the movie. 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
1: Okay.
2: Yeah, how you doing, sweetheart? 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
1: 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Work and Happiness. 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
2: 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Let me tune in. 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

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And I don't pay baby be out of what be on out to me kinda utie me. Wasugusu ah. I don't pay ya. Work and happiness at Jumani Energy. Etra gu ewa wasum wa jumamu. Ukamu ufie. 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And that Monday, 18th May. Osumi wesu ya sumba u.

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Ghana's finest at Doom 106.3 FM. That's when I saw Brian Opey. Wasugusu awotie nka awotie no.

They say, yeah, you say, what can I say? Would do Juma? Waking happiness at Juma Energy. Yes, you don't call him separate moment to live on a Doom 106.3 FM. Baby, I would be a moon. Now, what you can't if you be a. If I said, I can't say, come up and equal and share for Tete Banafu double tea. Maybe it's Malaika. One in all. And the bomb at Chidom, Mammy did you meditate day at Brown with a baby away BMO? Now we take you meditate. I said, that be Enco and for my summit on the Iowa 05 social media executive on our Diminemo and our Abbefo internet. Cassia so on a Doom 106.3 FM YouTube and the Facebook. That is here. 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One more and I saw my cinema made the words of motivation. Eddie Brown Life on Atom 106.3 FM. And I'll pay baby, be a web, be a man, who tell me free beer.

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are making decisions for the business. And then, okay, political parties, when they are making decisions, they are making decisions for their interest, for the party. Once we are making a campaign, once we make a decision, we are dealing with it. But decision, we are so we make it. No one is here. Ochinabi, with decision I'm making and neno. Whether good or bad, they be adi akan, ni epen ne papa yemu. Nan so, one re year, with future, with decision I'll be making a knee, and a bit me determine your future. Wodachi, enti, se, anopei, otemen kana utiemi, afeina, yashe week, fufro, as a last week, with decision I'll make here no. Whether good or bad, they are good no more. They are bad no so here. So Timmy didn't say good until oh, decision I'm making. Decision I'm making. She said, and now many workers say, the people be doing so good until, ewo, and you may be who decision is bia. Now so much be making. No man shad the new ye. No man who ye. Na o make decision no said na adwene eye no o make decision no said na tenka eye no o make decision no go adie bia ye de beto na nimu nti e bibi na influence no nti o make decision bi and enkofo bi make decision bi enkofo bi no more opportunity say decision bi enko mu make ko meti bi make ni ye nanso and na bibi e de to on table so nti no decision no make ni wanwe I ran left right. The fool said they had an envelope and said the net, you know, and also so. But this is him, you are. Ube Mekia, who needs second chance? What to me, Udamaka, so where the air? I and then a man in the year, Chamber in the year, and also so. But Odachi, the future is unknown. And then, this is him, Ben, I will make you. I hear Jumam Sam, Minim. Said you were Juma Sam decision. I did you walk around any Ukwasa Oton, but one to be making wood decision ye. Most every one any Ukwasa Oje. Then so one to be making wood decision ye. Into a nano, a cano, a menu. Yet the bat that die as a train a bra bomu. Your girlfriends, your boyfriends, a bit more making decision be. Then mamma who draw me and send you a horn so. All choose one who make it decision be a ne, a menu. A bit so making ye. And you be an anina ayana eye bone. But se moje di umwe fusania decisiona u make no at the same. And then cut a big one him. And I'm every via the buy a big one him tina all sign said your personal sign on ten time yeah sign in tem. I'm an aku minim. Maybe you want to say opi. Se what if you decase yes wa one oma one gun of a tier wo a motivate you more every day no. One moment check decision making as words of motivation and obey. And the baby may be our quack over it. And your baby. And I dream be mu and I table be a conyakese be our tesonia de be influence. Oh, and the amount decision now will make it on. Please, this week. And you're saying you do quick jump as in DB and Arakazo Charlie and William and you cry. Yay! My yeni ye kura nanka wedi and kame sign edie day. You have that willpower. 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
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this is your words of motivation and I'm praying Monday May 18th 2026 on Adom 106.3 FM yen fa sada kese enko enforma DBS Industries Limited and they will penchance ya yen atete so ye ma 10% discount 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

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And I will try about 20 years warranty against fading, against spilling to ensure long lasting quality. 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Your hotline is 0543-286-637. 0543-286-637. And the Kumasi will be to me a fray 0506004242. 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
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If you're an echo, Miss Lemo, Mamma health and who in Yamo, especially as awful. One, I'm a pese, Mobom Paya, and I'm who we are saying, and so, Samuni dia, and you might be saying, we are not a haggling. So, we did my mania fasting with 40 days, no, me, a haggling, Miss Lemo. Yeah, Munidi. Yeah, maybe I credit you, Mimase. 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She said, yeah, dear, because spiritually it's no good, eh? Say, Ujina da Camaraso. 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He said during a burial service. Wow, ne bro for no. 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

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A Duffy's feminine cleanse. To a and can a hood walk. I see a friend him fee ho. And a what Duffy's healthy glow shower gel. A maridiano, I am what to a bra would dig very simple. Ye bema, a bar, and blichuni pediano. It gives you organic skin care. Improve sunburns and hold well any pedian when at all times look younger. And your what Duffy's acting cleanser or hop, a clear pimples, rashes, and fee, improve skin tissues. So come on, your what Duffy's black spots cream, a clear black spots and hold well, a any pedian anywhere near me. And your what Duffy's hair groove, timia intimate info, buano mani fu, oh pedo do for the chill, supermarket bia, our Ghana hat. And now East Legon, AH Hotel, Fogas Furniture, Tech Junction, number no, 0533-776-893, 0533-776-893. Papa, we're watching and catch a pa. That was your platform, you so.

Nia Opi, Mede Fredo Pa, Eye, Brother Peter Hammond of Holy Table Spiritual Research and Healing Center. Ewo, Eye, Achemota, between ADB and Access Bank. Yes, sir. Na eneno, Dr. Bekani Dineho. Oh, Papa Mfantinino, Oka Mfantia, na Mfantino. 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They say your friend, Dr. Brother Peter Hammond. Doctor, I'm not sure about brother.

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3: Asamba from UCL Fundeo Dende. Massive. A massive Afidi Ajay 30th May 2026 see have won a buyer day and my buyer day join Eji Afi UEFA Champions League a buyer Arsenal and our Paris Saint-Germain see this is a one million championship match in the moment John Screen so with see have won at my community 9 assemble from UCL Fan Day Afi Ajay our body so some concrete and our 19 yeah dear good dear hold on your teddy and penis as here 5-5 football competition penalty shootout challenge man name him flip the bottle challenge fan quiz sacrifice.
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6: 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Najumedia Bashasi free 18th May, Juada, Eko Pin Fiada 22nd May, 25th May, Aesaya Juada, Eko Sine Fiada 29th May, and nothing so, Juada, 1st June, Eko Pin Fiada, 5th June, 2026. 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Na Cape Coast and Subako Cape Coast Metropolitan Hospital. 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

106.3 FM. When you send me, I'm HR back, Ebo PMA. I'm buying all the from back telling me from when I said, oh, send a feminine, I'm saying, HR, you know, Paji. 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

0: 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Coffee B. Swama wan kwa po ode. Angwaga jansi kwa me fa unkemo. 106.3 FM can full a year charismatic anointing was freedom. The Lord has done it. It do baby ayana yempai boy ye bonafe ya kwa kwa ye weak. 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Ha dream. For this reason, freedom time prayer partner and a eton sa edi fre was it FTPP. And a ton sa edi afre we a power packed prayer and a se wudu hu eshemu eno adwumadieno ekoso adwumadieno ekoso kwasiada adwada Tuesday Wednesday midnight if we 12 kopim eya 2 a.m. Channel C na ubenya eya charismatic anointing Adum TV Adum 106.3 FM Joy Prime TV Asempa 94.7 FM Hit FM 103.9 Ekwaso na ubeshia unyame akwa Reverend Bernard Owusu Ansan. 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immunity, immune system say a stronger. Ya dey be able to be more ready for the ano. Samson has opened pay a dim pay ya. And you will be quite challenging to be more rural. We were casting any in an empire, but then so we need baby and go for a tutu from ACA and Ponchini and why any baby no, you don't have anything. The other one, young group, my auntie charismatic anointing. But more than say, Udo Hubishim for prayer support. But more than so, best friend also for penny Reverend Bernard Owusu and son number no a 0244115618. Was it freedom? The Lord has done it. FTPP Erade. Ayewie. Me wa brother Peter Hammond. Dr. Brother Peter Hammond. Dr. Brother Peter Hammond. And you do America. I'm say Peter, Peter. Yeah. Peter, Peter.
1: And I know bro, you be.
0: Uh-huh.
1: I don't know, because it's just staff hold. England, not American.
0: Oh, okay.
1: Me a miss spiritual work in here. Me tine fia.
0: Oh, yeah, okay.
1: Yeah, fina miss me page, maybe. Si no cry, kasi se staff hold in the man, or da mu konu mu coffee. And sana, ma se overall, na gloves na azi. Mi nya mu du vana, smart, mu pedem kaye, man. O se pira, go inside. Right here, I'm so. I'm Peter. Peter, I'll say, Peter, my fuck. Go inside and take your drink before you go and walk.
0: So in this case, not of a social say. For the emphasis. Mamin too happy birthday. A check a C. Emfa Emma a year. Prophet. Samuel Nana Amwatin, Blessed Hand of God Ministry International, Award Tema, Community 5. Today is your birthday, Papa. 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So mba so for mami. 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Ye nua me hu se enne the first time I mean who say what the mirror I don't know. Say me if the maker no SM me writer. The first time I mean who say what the mirror I can't know my whole door or the back studio because one of the spiritual men for the practical aspect for say you did see what the practical you may be back and you don't want to buy me who say what I share by now I say no and then what I share by where as asini abo said yeah
1: yeah
0: where as asini abo ena the wo hon we in shed and show we dey funny fancy we no so near me but join your life on adom 106.3 papa we be share na che yie pa nti na say oba na me kra me ho tell me anyway you watermelon so ato
1: you yan watermelon
0: so sir anya watermelon
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1: ehun de
0: prekese what are some of the hidden things in the realm of the ear spiritual benefit of prekese mo prekese
1: Prekese, or the secret power of the four corners of the world.
0: Secret power of the four corners of the world.
1: Insi se a pair prekese numa ibu munde number no woman or a black or a sun. Or you're very powerful. You can't break it just like that.
0: Yeah, Naban is
1: Naban is very powerful.
0: Okay.
1: In a person who a warm difference, if you are okay,
0: okay.
1: If you are over the cobra, and they are to the cobra. In she say as I'm as a bayon must send information to my power no bubble or act like a cobra.
0: Oh.
1: So me use ways and means power. Listen to me.
0: Ways and
1: means power.
0: What is ways and means power? Like
1: ways and means power and or your power be a on free nyan coupon. Or your power be a walankasa enya. E be a sofo asamka mesamka wonse ne ne wonje ma no si e bia akwa Bible school na mo me peda wo hu Jesus nse e bia aka ji dufo ana edru bi ameme na azi no wu nse sanum elbeye bibia mon waka I command.
0: Because which of course I know you command.
1: Listen to me, I command. Ochede awola na el commando. Listen to me. If the teaching of the Christ, the sign of the power of the great almighty God now, and ebekede, oh Lord, I'm prayed, I send my petition into your hand. Please grant me and then call. Listen to me. Call the king of the angels to bring good angels to save my house only. No, today, I turn to me razi as we petition. I may razi the razi na antasa. Onfra, the king of the angels, that is the blood of Jesus, to save my house only. That's why oh yeah, in suit one room could come nazen because I saw food bebre with tuna was a fra. Lighten, or fun lighten, but that is called ripped tongue.
0: Unim, a do baby, maybe Trana, maybe interview Musena, me and Casa personally, me bomb fire answer.
1: Yeah.
0: And we'll have an interview. I know, sir, one of my great journalists, Kofi Adoma, when I started watching you and him, Pampaso,
1: yes,
0: through that, and then Utimeni Mua, Meno Edinkumui, my consort, Menin Perinfobia Dinkum, once a woo to me a wisono, a high,
1: Oyadum,
0: like
1: Oyanyamin Osman, because I mean, one womb,
0: do we, are we going to get, so we'll be a problem, no, about China? 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
1: susan nubi anyo because nyame na ozi mam ame wa anwom ame wo yim mama ansi na mo wo minsi me yenam me 8 May mizi me birthday all the 10 days
0: so is the spirit that you use, is it godly?
1: Yes, it's genuine,
0: it's godly.
1: Yes, that's why I come here to teach the public. 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
0: Mameno unko.
1: Listen.
0: Mameno unko. 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See a camera and you see the mirror here. 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
1: Mirror, water, and egg are a part of Jehovah Adona.
0: Mirror,
1: water, and egg is part of Jehovah Adona, the son of the Lord Jesus Christ. Amen. Mama peda me join there. Ashishe, Ashemusi Siara, into Mkana Kala. 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Tum no woman, Yankupa wana no him in a color. So ye tintum, so oye fufu, so ye memen, so ye ankwangwa. Insi de tum no woman, it's in a awo, it's not as you shame any ma, insi Yankupa reacha de nalo o wom, sonum ye, and so as you shame no before my intimu fire ye. It's what ye for numu,
0: kusiamuna, a bofa,
1: intimu fire ye. In a insusu. For my intimate
0: practical aspect, you are making a lot of sense.
1: Yes.
0: But in the realm of the spirit, me, I do not have that
1: idea.
0: Spiritual
1: idea.
0: And
1: listen, in Sinakopa, we are saying, yes, so no, ye. Yes, so no, ye. That's why everyone that Christian, or Nibia Yazi, Nippon Pass on, we really a Christian, because time beyond Yensipi, Yensipi, Nay and Kada Yensro Ababrese, all the time in Bibi by Christian for Yan Abra Buma, and I, yeah, 50-50. Into all my time be any coupon on tomb on boy and ye. In a Christian, you saw on the Sisibi because my coupon in Sisibi is in the Maria Damazi. Maria Mazatra, you are singing Anna Wende, say a sophom po, na Isisi woman, and I a bobby a pompa. You pakunu go to my cayo bibi.
0: Hey,
1: yes,
0: we are sofo.
1: Sofo crap.
0: Who is in for Ghana? I know what you
1: want to move to the right place. I'm telling you. I'm in a make it so. Mama, I sofo binuman.
0: But the answer is yes, who three more ding. And also, yeah,
1: listen, no, no, I want my blood, Daniel.
0: Yeah,
1: my brother Daniel Power.
0: Send me my brother.
1: Listen to me, Yada, but my wife's a mocker. Manka, my brother Daniel, my brother Kakra Banyu. No man who dare, he be where's woman when you can miss you summa. No, mamma, you pop on off and all freer. Abana Bakacha Nanki P. Demi Pabi and the Femi and the Fee. No, my research, no man who dare. Ah, my brother Sana Pade, Isisina, and their boy.
0: Enti se obi abokro no ewo America wa wie sikapudu ene FBI fo na echichi no aba ho se bo anu a emwe bi ho abetimi ya
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0: am correspondent no
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0: No, mo, edie no, obuwa o mo hon.
1: Mo buwa wan ma abuwa fun, mo oba kan, we tum, wa ya mo hon.
0: You have something that they call, do as I say.
1: Yes, that's why I told you before I'm sitting here, them, I'm catching them. 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

0: 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I wish to say we be joining a life on Adom 106.3 FM. I can't tell you so. Na ebe na ebe ni e sore so nti wo ye ntem. E kwan a
1: anka sazim na
0: en kofo nam.
1: On the way. Okay. Sansu sayin.
0: Pegan a microphone. Uh-huh. Oh, honma.
1: Sansu sayin. If you tell for when you're away, yes, so my farmer.
0: We're about okay. Practical aspect.
1: Okay. Okay. Right. I don't make sure I'm a yadin and music.
0: If I told you the microphone, okay. For your win one and show. Why? Your friend, Dr. Brother Peter Hammond. First, and I have friend of Brother Peter Hammond. The Urban, Dr. Bako, Dr. Beckley, you know. Aha. Yes. Yes.
1: Okay. My Lord, my God is a God of wonders. My God, my Lord is a God of plenty. I now receive all that I need. All that I need, Jehovah. I'm sitting here in your name to teach troubles. I need you to guide me and defend me as I'm sitting here. Oh Lord, we need you to command the King of the Angels to save my body and the soul and the spirit as the area to remove the bad articles against the teachings. Oh Lord, guide me and defend me. Every day, yewo iriasi tum ahuwa waye ejuma ma ibinom ina tuma ofu nyankopa na kisa oye ejuma insisawo ekezi dugan na se wazu akamebi de onti wosunsun na onye ogbana na zanyi de yezu wo picha yes, castai. Mm-hmm. Now you direct into the mirror.
0: Uh-huh.
1: Okay.
0: But the back one, everyone wants to what the
1: Shali Tali Mahak. Hold it. What's hold it like a magnet.
0: What's even coming on?
1: Hold it. Hold it like a magnet.
0: My Facebook name.
1: I come high see us here.
0: What the question at che Debio Saman Fatoso? What the question what the Inkutona up tare I heard him, and what the Cosiano abo a year in Cutonoso and Ache and a bomber on so. I wish I'm with somebody, Mamiade, Mammy, as if I can get this a
1: uh-huh.
0: Any one more patch of meaning, seven so we have no Italy. If we may mobile phone, so any
1: I know my God is a God of plenty. I know my God, my Lord is a God of wonders.
0: Wow.
1: I now receive all that I need. All that I need, Jehovah, this transmission belongs to your will. That's why I'm sitting here. Come out with good angels. And you might to pass away, Razi.
0: Because you...
1: No, I'm warm.
0: Debbie, me entiasi edi edia. 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Ke nkuto nukabade sa wastate nane.
1: Yeah.
0: Eno wansa ziri kosuya emu odro. Asa tari.
1: Iria wankasa subaya na muhe. The son of Kachasi.
0: Debbie Otio.
1: I serve you. If you say, Sawu wuzin, na matro no kosiano he. Na matro, with date of birth, na nzema nyinara. May I withdraw, Shazin.
0: Jimmy.
1: Ewa yewe akuko. Na ye, ya atu damazi ya atu ati.
0: Where don't pay?
1: Hey, wa fan which bone?
0: Which bone?
1: Which? Okay. They are crazing.
0: What are you talking?
1: It is say, Equa American and England. It is it? Now I will be Muslim. Nebia, Naya Zalok, Naya Kasegwe's man, or Naya Ching. It's the Mazi, Shazam Zabaya, Mazabaya draw. As all our egg in
0: me. I wish that, baby, a whole tear, baby, Bepacho, one more action, Indians, and so as Bonibia.
1: Dabby,
0: okay, because sometimes you are
1: Dabby,
0: so Pacacu, Dabby, now, fair
1: trade. Hey, with Amazi, how many were friends?
0: say asase ni abo
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2: Edaso.
1: We are sure.
0: Okay, mami kubie. 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
1: Wow.
0: Okay. 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
1: There be old man that's old through. Ni ma mene ne bayero. We kango.
0: Ibrim bro, go ahead and say, but two man, chen fida. I mean, yeah, yeah, help
1: me. 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
0: mama. And ye Christian ya, sumyamiye. 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Okay, say, be on ma, one here. Okay, Zayika, Zayik, eh.
1: Hey,
0: Yabia, Asiaka, live it.
1: Who do at the Asiaka?
0: Hey, Jamek, Kuba Asiaka. How do you feel it?
3: Enemy.
0: Magnet. Okay.
1: We hear ye.
0: Yahoo.
1: Minim sa una producer.
0: Siat Adona. 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I'm a plan as one moment. Only Kahiso, Kahiso, Kahiso, Kahiso. 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Only you, blabber here. 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I don't know down that no. Ewa, you see? Okay, okay. 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
1: Only se kusyane timye yi.
0: Where yi?
1: Bra.
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1: Bra.
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1: Uyi kusyano. 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
0: Listen,
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0: 0244 0244 60 60 15 71 Me were between ADB and Access Bank or Achimota. Me were what Tuesdays up to Sunday. A day before I paid a bond. A day before from Nebuka appointment.
1: As Ghana, ye gina kono ye ko ye America, Mexico, Canada, akobobo. 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
0: 0244 0244 60 60 15 15 71 71 0244 0244 60 60 15 15 71 71 Holy Table Spiritual Research and Healing Center. 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To Ontario Road in Jinado, Nafradam Nome 0244 601571. We are all Tuesdays up to Sunday. Epede Ebawa, Bomazende Eba from Asana Abba, Madawana Sea.

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I Uguswa, Kasa, I don't see Asia, T Havana, Community 9, Asia. Thanks to you, computer clinic, and Ope, baby, I would tell me free be a missile. Maybe I need typhoid, and I say asthma, and I say, Bosome, dysmenorrhea, a man, no fever, kidney failure, hobo, any akofa high quality diagnostic machine, and the ABC, oh, queer nose, whom as a man, case quantum point, so only a drink of number, no, 05 5252880 0545252880. Thanks to you, computer clinic, was say. 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
4: 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Carton in them, so I'm also another day. I wish I saw Eba, then this with him. The amount for the Guna, the woman and she echo is a
0: general
4: market, one of the biggest markets of Ghana. But the Guna, the woman and she echo, sir, I blow, I took one, you know, the way. And to me, I had Diana, I start on the way, but yet to my critic, and then Yamia Boa, woman, you know. But me at the court adjuna. If I would do a call the hall.
0: I'm not voting me,
4: but I do a year, you know, ye de bambo fo ejina o wey na ye kreten e ye tempura ayi ene sa wudu wo neti amba wan to obua minu ya sa wuse uko normal speeder ene so e de oyini e baba enti ye de bambo fo ejina o wudu wa na omu ama waye ni suno kakakaka eti me akroso na amika sa mne se regional minister asa yebo to yami adoma ochina nopa a new contractor at the contractor, I'm the idea way, man. No, no,
0: Jesus
4: 24. No, I'm the idea way, a man. No, come on, contractor, not the Abu Akasakasano, Ababego. Come on, why you bridge in the crack and will die at all? How do you answer procurement issues? At the time of that, oh, friend, was over that and that or China, that you're in charge there. I didn't wear a senior, you're the regional minister, Kata, Dr. Frank, I'm a pain, Wabway. I'm also Ochina Yamia Doma. New contractor Ebaba, Ebaya, Obeba Beye, Na Kwamufua Epo Edra, Atebubu Amante Yeji, Amedanso, Ekopem, Oti Regional.
0: Yaro Ebane say a yeswan a toy no quick fast and I'm swinti a drugu mana.
4: Minya and na day and swear to any reno. Makafe, you say rainy season after you won't be that. And no sooner than that annoying. I don't know
0: if I said, you know, Cassa, a chini woho, as I say, and Niako to Fading Como, Wamosi, a war on Yen, a year saying, and the Biomoka, Dakodaqua, the assemblable, Dakodaqua, the assemblable, and as a way, can you run in a far Quamun and Anka, say, Bijanaswa, can one punkum, Nafe, a Babi, Swelter, Gago, Mobile, Wena, and Amofrena, what the Mabana Mabachina, someone at 2 million women, some other than Marca, I'm gonna be do some of those.
4: Many contractual issues, you know. Yeah, the Adena show terminated contract, you know, and yet 2024. Adeno or that's all I say I wanna know, but procurement issue. And in the ultimate fa and Jim Finning some
0: people.
4: It's a yeah, the NSA, may I send the say, I come on to Kaduo baby. Look one may have any day a byway and listening government. Oh, Betrianica. Well, yeah, now look at that. Oh, Meba, and Neota. Yeah, two and a more.
0: They
4: say about the evidence. Say, I think that Papa was feeling the good people of Mount Pony, Edra, and the Panos of Wayna. Okay, the demo said, the Macondrat are for Betriaba, our Bay Adena and Nanichamaya. We be a Habe, we say, and yet be a witch hunting be under here.
0: Ono abo ya nwa sani ya mfamu si bibia ni ya besa aba nchaini ya nwa chuchu nko mabane musini oo mampone ni mpote mo Yusuf Yakubu eni ya nene chuchu nko mnekuya
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0: Young Guy, Madum 106.3 FM, Yanian Yanomasempa 94.7 in Shah 104.5. 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
12: Sometimes we send me pentum dia the quiet me checky. But say you took me as a minute and I said, we can crash him to come then yeah, sometimes we checky car ties and it be our body meeting. I send a call driver side or no for checky, yeah, and breaking and son and yapen on bossu matuma for no fa two street one hour. Even some mujer animal for no more than a hair no banana fa and question in your cra menanti.
13: Mini bet no come one mean checky send a car and city, but yeah, me call an imagine.
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0: Obi TV was acquired a brand new thing. Young man, Anuman 6.3, and any Anuman 84.7, and Shawa 0.5. 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
14: Concerning video na a trend in okay. You gonna say wako ye Voxy driver no kwa pese because it's a new Voxy ni ho. Condition no interest say the driver is good or bad. 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And no wo pass nya no ye bad DVL in shese ye mu a. Physically challenge no. DVL officer bi a o process license no. Obi hia medical report from an accredited and a certified health specialist doctor. 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Now, on my advice, the old meeting standard and answer requirements or official nina in the best rate. Bibisa ba, you seek knowledge before you talk about it. When we say a man for be brief, a casa be brief, fuck one, it be clear you see the red apachenia that they making fun of all these things that you wouldn't say any.
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5: Charlie, you know you, there was serious meeting be.
6: Hey, Allah, what she?
5: Now, so, Nedia, Charlie, you're in free.
6: Oh, we are to bossy. One more day.
7: Hey, what funny.
5: I knew, magic a kaja yam in your maybe. Mitya, ne free or sharp.
6: Hey, say, ho!
5: Ah, Mia, what you have with your lady? Anio, send your bayer, a prepare or be being here, Sikano. Momo, being your beer man. Asimina, make you.
6: Hey, Abante, go home when you want to hold it.
5: Allah, motion.
6: What was your? That was sent here. I don't know what to be the war. You hear? And in this one, you saw. Obviously, I'm a fire. Kaina sent here. Momo day.
8: Sami sorry no pa. 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
8: Midi e ma jika Chaco toothpaste at two. 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
9: 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I say a baby more. Be dear, what can
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0: Wow. That's so much. This is what real man does. If you continue like this, maybe love wouldn't be painful anymore.
1: I never stop loving you.
0: They teach digital skills and can even earn money from it.
1: Oh.
0: Yes.
1: Interesting.
0: I'm sure. DebrichUniversity.com. Look, I know you've been going through a lot. And I think at this point, I need to give this a try.
1: Yeah, I'll try it.
0: You still have your certificates, but you don't have any job. I think this is the best job opportunity for you.
1: Yeah. Thank you
0: try
1: very much.
0: Don't forget to try it, okay?
1: Yeah. What's the name again?
0: Debrich University.com. Don't forget.

0: had to complain.
1: Why?
0: You people were there talking and I was just here, like, I don't matter.
1: Well, I didn't even know you were here. But this person showed it to me. She knows I'm struggling and she just wants to help. I believe when you start, things will change for us. But you, why does it feel like you hit your own friend? It's like you hit me here. Why?
0: What else do you want me to say again? I'm tired of all this, Walker.
2: Say Tibia no so becasa. The Biadu Mushima who move from Uba. In Yan Pabunya was sorry da. If I is very radia, Miss Fangushimbi. 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So I am shares from Kwa. Say, ene, Prophet Samuel and I'm watching, ene, Ohima Yeboa Fentem from AD on birthday. You may dear from Kwa Ebekosu, I am shares, Edia Mamu Kosiada. I was rather than Kessi Nemo. We a birthday celebration and Thanksgiving service. I saw down a water committee 5, ene, Life International School Edition. 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Blessed Hand of God Ministries International, and if I wouldn't go, or more, no, almost we genum, didn't Blessed Hand of God Ministries International, and we wouldn't go, and so the road, no, so, and then Eugene's story building on the dish anymore, and only 8, and upon a master, see, coming to 12, Babo, to know what one cried here, and say, if you had a year, but Sabri now, maybe, almost as the 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Sorry, thank you, CNU. 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
2: 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exclusive Now say we the asher that 20th May, 27th May, and a 3rd June. So I before me and saying, I and I'm saying, shall we say 20th May, 27th May, and a 3rd June. No dear, dika, but more dear, no control din. Now baby, I'm obeying in our general hospital. I will see, be local. So I'll go pay district hospital, local. Rawra Regional Hospital, Tamale West Hospital, Wa Regional Hospital, Sunyane Municipal Hospital, Sefiyoso Government Hospital, Kumasi, Suntresu Hospital, Takrade Ifia Nkwanta Regional Hospital, Cape Coast Metropolitan Hospital, Kufudia Regional Hospital. 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
0: uti yenka a Doom for Heavy Ministry and our TN King Anti-Grace Prayer Camp, one of the oldest prayer camps. Ghana honey now, we'll be able to train Radio anymore. When you are dumb and go Sranya, who are dinner, my Osu will be a mountain Tamua. They come through Doom for Heavy Ministry at the amount. I dance here, air cost on an ordinary. After Israel, Papa. Apostle Benjamin, Benny Bedford, Radisha Nikasia Pai, we am in a mini Radine, you would do for an
1: ordinary. Amen.
0: Radisha Nikasia Pai, any dim, baby be our best by train Radian Wadunfa. 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
1: 0244 7634 2222 0244 7434 5555 00 0244 7454 7455 5555 00 0244 7454 7455 5555 0 0 0244 7454 7455 0 0 0244 7454 7455 0 0 0244 7454 7455 0 0 0244 7454 7455 0 0 0244 7454 7455 0 0 0244 7454 7455 0 0 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

de Abeji. Jude a year to go to on your back way, you know. Say, Shasay, a 2 years. Kuma be a bear fine, be a bear fine. I'm a chassis, right? Say, a way. Master, now, many a chief watching. I turn a commercial. I want to be a bear fine. If I trust that we will be a what do you benefit so now person who stay active all the time umpom day is this so come now still you been so I said one fair I can't can wait the 50 by who are only 28 49 32 49 pair on the Amitri a drobia ba if UK value vite UK for now kofa a diabana we know Pharma Trust Limited and now omo ako UK ako GDF value vite UK limited for an chain a droni di a ye value man and a ma di an ye value woman se winya bi na ono moa a ma umwenye fe fe fe kama unwini chese more rene skin like as a crown say I mean time be now looking fresh na sign mo impomden aka ho it's sign Austral Life Platinum Plus Beauty Plus Omega 3 Fish Oil Immune Life Arthroflex Plus any menoke ya e dia show mo nti no eboa e was a crown so any ti bo modia say obema onsa aka bi na onso wetimi e use 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Yeah, I know the Kutia malaria. The tablet war and the flavored suspensions war for the children. When you bina on a nomosa, a boa e Kutia malaria, a tuna saint and pana. Baby buy shop, yeah, the drops come home so. A mofre drua, a boa ma omonum down momutimi, a TTBD in Yasun Faso. Yes. I say, all the essential vitamins and minerals. And penny 40 and your friend bio-building syrup. B1, B2, vitamins. I feel so iron, folic acid. Din there be one. A boy ye pass, I reduce your anemia and they can come. And here, I know people, so conveniently, once a day, oh boy, I now call baby. No mom say I'm so net it, oh dear. Ube here, Trazo 400. Yeah, one a tablet or any one a suspension so ever one. Yeah, we know on a moon beer. So sometimes in the Kumina, including in Kosio Matogu Yamina, na Ashina, Sakama, now I free. It's a modern answer of the PDH, our pharmacies are doing them across the country. The door pan of Fair Pharma Trust Limited 0561-088-666. A fee 0561-088-663. Ruby on here, the best one will come up. Star Oil. Sir Brown, I bet you Star Card, now you're there to fuel. A bus or enjoy safe cashless fueling. I don't cry flex. Ah, now only boys a PA. And they got me cana. Wives is somewhere you be near the adenai said enough for be can host and I'm piece at near the idea. Now what branch of Star Oil? Do I also do 1 per 500 be near the idea? I'm a buff on Guyana, we are say on the card I read it. Sika same be any. I don't cry a flex. What else? It's not bomb on ya easy expense tracker. It's if one it's Star Oil fuel station be a okay per Star Card the mobile. Sounds like they enjoy high quality fuel, great service, and real value for money. 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

0: uncle do a fear de brona answer baby sound come on me patrol me video ka crabi wa me pese ye chessa video no na fe ye wi a na ye run come on mum but I can say baby su kill charcoal toothpaste na o 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kill charcoal toothpaste not the true kama e chia sembi enyo e available at shop stores and supermarkets I don't need them do do pano there now our first Samara Company Limited 0246 864 798 and our 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
1: so what do you want come here with shovel to do?
2: I just want to come burial.
1: You want burial?
2: Yes, sir.
1: You want burial and do what, man?
2: Siberia, I don't bury their destiny, their vision, all the grace with them.
0: Blood all the Jesus grace on them, their vision.
1: Your mission are only past us today now.
0: Their destinies. They can't bury all. Oh. It's your vision, your destiny, the grace upon your life. Obesiemi na enwomo. It's God say I grant you and call a very promising pa in the family. Ya na kabusu na ni dano so pa. Maka se bi wa ada. But ono de ende enye omo enye we bi no me no but MZ de ya na eh. I grant you ba kwa ye na when we growing up. Ye di try and poasa boy. Book on fire, a dear grown one, if not to need. Hey, a dean, the beyond the new camp was a. I just say, I'm quite a yay, and you booty pin that in front there on the chest and a dark chin there because, ah, Joe, the son of Bonnie Dean. But me came boys in him. South of Doko here. Oh, I feel that you would have to take a cranner school near very far away from there, they had nothing. Oh, my baby, she has a woe, Charlie. Ah, how? We all shocked. And one day, I went there on a visit. Oh, come now, Charlie. I feel just a Jimmyism. I just a wait me be fine. My name, my baby, no, I'm born in my mind. Just there. On one, no between a dance no. Condemn. You know a dream why I'm just here. A pinwire and chassis, or titty, mammy, film. Make an honest one chassis will go. You know, I could talk about Quamley and almost regarding us all, and that boy be big man. So sometimes I never be say, we say, your cobain is here, or be a moon. Into what this year be will fear. Now, Beshano, or could travel you to be now, a buy will be a queen sayer. Someone who is very promising in their family. Suddenly, not your first one. I feel bad because that's my sister. Then the band sing me. Oh no, we didn't know until so. Penny wants to move. Now your baby video. Oh, me and you very careful. And you very very very careful. Now, Omo and Omo come back. Omo now did the pass. And Omo now is my dream. Papa, Omo team. If you always say your also son will be destiny, the grace on somebody's life. Obi Vichy, who said he said that not ending. It's not as if say it will be transferred to you. Just say, but you see, evil is evil. You on one mean be this out. He will go just do them. She said that or they flex air card and cry. And then I will bury their destiny. Only TTT.
1: Talk romantic. So what do you want from come here with shovel to do?
2: I just want come bury
1: him. One bury him.
2: Yes, sir.
1: You want bury and do what, man?
2: My Siberian, I don't bury their destiny, their vision, all the grace with them.
3: Blood of Jesus
2: everything
3: Christ.
2: Everything going
1: to your mission are only pastors today now.
2: Yes.
0: So what? And I call business as only pastors. Pastors, who's going to you? Oh, there. I also went here. Am I going there? Oh, there. I only can be brave. Your friends, you are. Na I am rest you leave it in come on. If you are saying who? I am very, very, very, very careful. But that boy was wrong there. We are not watching the hair upon for their shield, but could do it on the disposal. We have a look at where they are. Anyhow, but after back, they should be a bar. We are island escape. I just say, a promo. Uti a year. Ubet me. I enjoy on next vacation, you know, fully paid. Yeah, just a couple of kwauntia by simply using your ABSA card. Wait, me win an exclusive trip for two to Mauritius. Now, kwa juweni, it is spending 350 cedis, not earning an entry. 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Promo way air running out to the 31st of July 2026. Why? It's on the Caritas Lottery platform of the NLA. The terms and conditions, we're taking note of those terms. Your story matters. ABSA. And I welcome you here. Dog Akwaba,
3: yeah, Jerry.
0: Now, me patron, I put him with the same.
3: Adam, Nemo Pai boy, I'm here, Pa.
0: And yeah, Adam, the Nusun Swanee tea. And one the quick crack, a crack, a sardia, the idea.
3: Now, also, what to say?
0: Adam, India, this is also no way, Pa. Doc, my, we best say, background, Nick, a crack, nafi, a mouth from Komona, it nafi, in room proper.
3: Yo Jerry, meda wa CP ni wajuma pa ubo ma adum 106.3.
0: And I see.
3: And then the first time I meni ushia wa,
0: okay.
3: But meni some of the presenters multimedia bibiri ushia.
0: Yeah.
3: Your friend me, Dr. Santi, when I'm the Emma Santi about clinical, no, as we hear Kukumlimli, Senate for office.
0: Yeah, yeah.
3: Number 11, Royal Castle, William Munchen. Good. Your sign war, as we hear Mr. Kumasi, Coach, Center. Now, Brenno, you call different studios. HHRA, Apomodi Hunsam, Emma, your tier four, and I say Ghana four.
0: Yeah.
3: Now, particular no ni mama gana funye na yuhu ya kolesu kumni papi amount from fun serious. We liver it produces 1,000 milligrams of cholesterol. So what did you need here to produce amount? Na ye tiding kosuya bibri na na judidi ni enamso bibri se ebasa kosuya kwa ye 189 milligrams of cholesterol. Bakun yuku no.
0: Yeah.
3: Inti uchi four idea. Almost 700 and something with the count by the idea of Hassana Aboboroso. Now, Aboroso, this is what happened. Utminya blood pressure, Utminya cardiac arrest, Utminya stroke, Utua singing out to me at the attraction, so on them, Utminya diabetes womb, Uha cardiac arrest, Tim. Wakuma no tumi stop on it on the cholesterol here very very dangerous. If you are seeing you know, cholesterol every year, nipa beye 4.4 million and a cholesterol ekum.
0: Hey,
3: na gana akwa de minim say you.
0: I know what the
3: cholesterol kumi idi papere ye. And I mean kai yao yin ni akaba nyamin fan the currency ye. In fact, ya kama da radio station biya. I think now almost yet Valentine's Day, I think 2 years ago, they can't well be present and what to send me a net team. Yeah, very sure not Sabi of a cake. Now, from your main funny currency, now you bet you are control cholesterol through your near your friend saying, you best say a tear for near shuffle say. So, open your dream, be now with the corner. Always ask yourself, say, do you anyway? Pa, tia ina bayama mini pedia. Si yeye nsa ebet maye den abuaye. Basa uo cholesterol problema, bra yasuye ho na yebabu ho. Yo packages at the end of the day, me the packages ni na baye den ebetu ja. Because these days, ebipe uwa ne uwe. And for so ye medical practitioner and as a herbal practitioner, it does not matter who you are.
0: Yeah.
3: It does not matter how much you have. Cholesterol chassis build up from 9 years.
0: Whoa.
3: Oh yes. From 9 years, Ebaniyana build up. It's up for people. At the end of the day, nature say, "Akoye bibibia."
0: Wow.
3: When you see chireyaria, when they're singing, you know. In fact, me who say me see explain enough, but I say Ghana for your friends say Yahweh. Because I'm comfortable because keep fit. Utumi free ako kaswa.
0: Yeah.
3: Saturday.
0: Mm-hmm.
3: Even for now, you be minimum, but we quite keep it, you know.
0: Yeah,
3: you know.
0: Yeah.
3: We better meet you in the Katukwani. Nama ni bia ni pa bia.
0: Na bia no susi una vivisi ya.
3: Sesi au bene cholesterol yamfa nse 500 milligrams or 1,000 milligrams. No a bene. Why exercise? Ni a udi begumu no bro 2,000. Iti udi jina ho
0: because no dia kwe dia.
3: Udi jina the same place, but I see. you who the gravity of cholesterol problem, no? It will throw on you. It will on your kidney problem. Oh, how for you bring your kidney problem because of high cholesterol?
0: Something
3: like that. Fubu anyasa nsebini wari anadot biye. Even though there are a lot of things, energy drinks and all that, there are a lot of them. But high cholesterol is dangerous because the moment kidney, for example, is a filter. So, see, the moment I want back kidney, at the end of the day, kidney will not be able to filter all what you eat. There will be a problem. Yes, there will be a problem. A friend, number one, high cholesterol. Sugar. A contributed to cholesterol. You make any outro go go na your friend say why? It is a woody starch. The bottom line, you gain glucose out of it. And if you gain glucose out of it, it contributes to cholesterol. Bebre any we nam udidi anaju udidi anaju swa yes because udidi anaju sometimes we don't say no food na beye kasiye. Obesity. Nanona, I'm say producer Kwebu Sami says, yes, open you be no in the pa. Nay, be checking the cholesterol level.
0: I do know where
3: I do how, catch him, what's in the pump was ever free.
0: We're free.
3: So I am saying, no, I'm here, and I'm see Debbie.
0: That day, the crown, I cried against Uncle Fona checking you. Yeah, you're checking you now on another day, highest.
3: Because we have obesity of the organs. We obese. Organs. Sometimes we come so we have to and we are more dangerous. But what why can see person the will be because we also let you say if we pay attention to it. But it will not be. But cholesterol. So, if you now who can see a tear thing as a seven on TSCBO, so cholesterol kuno. The cholesterol you need to be brief on the seremo motion here, but walk cholesterol problem, padia, yasuya, ya ubaha, everything will be fine. Your packages, be brave, it be your cholesterol, they be your diabetes, dear. But people,
0: I don't know, and then I say, yasha, cholesterol, and I'm here. And no packages, no, because of times. You said they over the mind.
3: Yes, me wo package of cholesterol. The reason why young to be treated in but me wo a lot of package diabetes package total cure.
0: Okay,
3: you wo stroke also total cure. And a high cholesterol. Who say high cholesterol? This time you mean you know that ever. So when I'm saying that I'm a picky cholesterol, no. And when you cry, how? I find out say your liver. So liver feel more. It means flower knee. It means flower knee. I'm telling you. And your operation pass them. Because why we liver no? It means function properly. And when you how? No, I call your operation. It doesn't work. It doesn't work, Jerry. And he said, who per se really who told what part check cholesterol.
0: Okay,
3: who said, you know, would you know a bit to me? I had a poor Nipadiano. Minam come as him said, can you know Nipanidi? Yanko Pomba, the Nagan Nidi, no garden of Eden, Tisse, Surabofo. Until so, yeah, but no, who's a comedian. But that time, who's a comedian, no, Jenna Bianco, no, and Dimna and Yanko was a vegetables and Adam. Any fruit and fire you are Diana. Debiana maker, and yes, yes, so be a juma, Uti and a Macherano. Not drinks in a bin ni ho. Pizza ni ho. And can you go be with me at China and China, not the madam. But see vegetables ni fruit. No. Ask yourself, say, Nipa do a saying the vegetables. Steady. And yes, say, Kituabi says, I got one more. Na salad and all, a war, pem pem. Or see me this salad. Undishi. But can we say DNA would be so yeah draw?
0: It's dog, it's said you okay, high cholesterol package, you know. Say no and what's to say?
3: And she say no oof from me and I saw
0: yeah.
3: Na obetumi aba beto o pessoa e betumi asende e dia mana se o fra e bechirichiru mu se aha no time
0: ya ya
3: ya e bechichiru how it works and all that na enuya na media enuya na ni aye ne hia
0: e very effective they say yet it this is happen
3: very very effective
0: ya bwa cheke restaurant level say adini na
3: say unsa na me catch her say one no my drew why exercise cholesterol abeni
0: Bawa
3: ben kosuya baya 5-6 Anum drinks baya 3-4 Upe se cholesterol na ye dene besi mi abene It will not work Esi ye kano kure ni chire ni pa
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0: Okay.
3: So when your stroke so ne package wo ho. 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
3: Prostate se how?
0: Mhm.
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3: ya wasoro kakara
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3: unya fresh tomatoes carrot ni kokumba u blendi satra item
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3: and now pressure so munti nyadua riba kwa nopa we are near you
0: garden next
3: garden yes here two pressure seven I'm catching
0: on one anyway
3: on one now I haven't got forward problem see your spray so and all that but Jerry look at it see your spray so and you have a whole year yambidia ya na fagunsium na fagunsium 1-2 hours
0: chakuya
3: Na chako abrofu abeda adaye because
0: o berry garden next room wa
3: o di goose you
0: know
3: one hour 2 hours so you got to me the boom mad
0: overnight
3: what him e chako the reason why we got to know this yana nanu makane o me yan kwan ni nya no de chako atu
0: yeah
3: can anybody train ya dibidie ya bubosu ni di chu so ma me di chu since ah cause bro ni buy no kasa he Munja ya di pepsi identity bremo. 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
0: toothpaste brand.
3: Eti chaku ye adie bia eye very good pa dia bon apro na sa say no. 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I'm telling you, I'm serious. 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
0: na hu for example trust me but my number no and as I church ya kwani biim se de be ya
3: maswe ya kokomremle senate for office that them number you know ya kasiro da haya my number so ni ye 0550439920 0550439920 027 028 92 701 What's up line here? 0244 420 0069 0244 420 6 9 musa muo 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there is
0: oh well that top radio that you have problem you are top radio
3: you want to say yeah no no
0: okay you have problem
3: and the top radio
0: e pesa ma for beji mo je say mo mu
3: kitchen top radio
0: who fit top radio and check
3: yeah was right yeah we honum mental fee ma cholesterol ku stroke ku diabetes ku misrao mema ni bo ha say you say you serious mean can fen che mema no so esi chiri bibiri udia sabi umema samno enko ya kofo drinks bibiri unuma umema samno ya friends ya noso enko yie na mwye bibiri be enoso ya mema no emuwaye awari ya bibiri guwa ifri sani ya mama ene ukasem bise
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0: okay.
3: Na your friend is saying we be to me afre as soon as I get up from here 0550 439920 0550 439920 0272892701 0272892701 What's up line here? 0244420069 Wawa glaucoma. When ni a shisho approach you, I did fit a beer cutter to some sending and I'm a package yadin a mamma. Now I can go be a home.
0: On council, dog. Yeah, that's the papa.
3: Jerry.
0: Okay, all right. I was saying, Twasso, na my good friend, Ejiwa, Ewo Trust Hospital, Usu. I say, today is my lovely mom's birthday. Please wish her a happy birthday for me. I pray for a long life with good health, happiness on every side. She is a good woman, the heart of gold. She has taken care of me and still taking care of me at this my age, Allah. I say God should keep her to see her great grandchildren. So happy birthday to you, Madam Diana. Abena Abwaji. Nyame Unshua Bibri. If you are Odoba, Ejiwa of the Trust Hospital, Usu, Osinyame Unshua Bibri. Na Electroland, Achedia Kesiano, Ekosu, Emeri, Bomadia, Sobebaria, Swaya, Hugoni, Nemu, Anampo, authorized dealers, any resellers, Ninchain. 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On Saturday, the 30th of May, 2026, in the Asia, Tia Bana, Tema Community 9, at 9 a.m., na ye day, the Asempa FM UCL Fan Day 2026, no, Ashishesu. There will be lots of activities on the ground. Ya will be to me doing one shame, ya will be winning prizes, Pina. So what I say. But the big question is, say, is it going to be PSG or Arsenal? Me the medical declare me the other that say, me per se, PSG. As now for big grass from him, case, what I say? Timmy Bammy, Shepi, as you for Jesse Param, the big gym, sa, say, buggies, and yes, adia. Now, Nina Muno, Yabeji and Yankasan, Kasan, Kasasa, Fitano Pana, Coprinse, Yabeshe, a grand finale, no, every Naya Shadow Bell lift, a trophy, no, Tian Washington's Nasco, the Mabba, the Jimby. 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I say unlock your strength and come on and on now. The Weber Bros is here, but before that, no, I say, Mary Anane Buama, and I always wish Dachi Hema a Fia Sika a happy birthday filled with love. Happy birthday to Alvina Sakodie. God bless your new age with good health, long life, and prosperity from Auntie Agi and all the youth of Glory House Assemblies of God Church in Vicenza War, Italy. And then Mrs. Sarah Audi, said, today marks another milestone in your life, and we sing and shout praises to God for gifting you to us. Happy birthday from your husband, Abdullahi, and the kids. May you enjoy this special day and many more days to come. We love you. Not just say, ne, your boss, ne wife, the birthday, Mrs. Sarah Audu. Mommy, onkwaso, yami unshaw bibri. Na, oma, insu ye. Ewe yesu demo. Apostle Augustine Smarton, so, edit, ha. Osi, today is my daughter's birthday. Her name is Esther Ifa. Kindly wish her a very happy birthday with much love for me. And with the Apostle Augustine Smart Enche Ena Odema Nebaba Ukwapini Bekas and Nebabia Esther Ifa. Nyamushabibri. And I think I saw one from Mr. Kafi Baka. Yes. And a crow and cry. I'll say good afternoon. I want you to wish my auntie, Miss Perfect Pearl, Esi Blebo, a happy birthday. She's celebrating her 85th birthday today. So a happy 85th anniversary going out to you. Wishing you long life and good health with God's protection as well. From Mr. Carl Kafui Baka. Kofi Squad to Transnadia around the world in 5 minutes, April. But Abusuyashi also said the ungalicious Abin Waha promo Nuguso Koso Den with over 4 million worth, that's 4 million Ghana cedis worth of cash and prizes, air train war. So just look out for the special ungalicious promo packs. Submit to 20 Unga powder promo sachet and of a 20 Onga shrimp tablet promo wrappers at any Onga redemption center. Yeah, Ben war now a receive your scratch card, scratch and sharp. A big reveal, a unique code be now. I tested your cost *713*27#. 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I acquired the copium 200,000 Ghana cedis. 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Maybe just say, Utu Bibri. Promo way acquired the Akosi the 15th of July 2026. So don't miss out. But more than I saw, don't ever shame be. Every I said, we didn't crack to move you move. Now, Waji. Atumu se eye pa andi je sembie pie e wo Ghana man mu. Na when I heard about this, I was so happy. E fa kasa prekon ehun kasa prekon PLC eye a Ghanaian beverage manufacturing company with over 38 years of operating history and a portfolio of established brands. And they Casa Preco PLC are now so a share offer as part of its listing process. Yeah, just say you do room our Ghana Stock Exchange, you know. So information relating to the offer, no, is set out our offer prospectus, no, emu. 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Stockbrokers Pina and Chanswa on bit me and wow. It's a brandy near sounds who bit me and your shares. I will cast up record no cool, you and I guess your pass. What I say, it's your offer way. It is expected to close on Monday, the 1st of June 2026, in accordance with the prospectus. SAR communication way, it is issued for information purposes and should not be regarded as investment advice. Casa Precon, I say a step beyond excellence. You're running far around the world in 5 minutes and trust me. You are wild. You are wild. Hey, I didn't do it.

0: Scott, Ghana's afternoon voice. Scott, the imitable Jerry Justice.
1: Asaba,
0: you know Reverend.
1: I put what you say.
0: Eradi humi mo bona mpa chonzo.
1: Adu minti na we pa.
0: Ye da chedi ampo nyanko pa mbasa ya domno ase. 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
1: Ya kweli mwe.
0: Na mesa sia World Health Organization,
1: WHO.
0: Yeah. And they want the ababe to do a warm Ebola. Ah, me name say Okui. Yachia, Dr. Kungu ne Uganda. Ati achisipa. It's in your omo question amount for especially.
1: Flashy man, masumu ewo BBC for.
0: Yeah. Nti omo chila neighboring air countries.
1: But tell me, sir, sir, one day Ebola run the
0: air. One day, I'm some person will be jaw in cra. Drones, yes. Just say, could you?
1: Okay.
0: And then I'm so many pamias, I should have more. And when Uncle Fenny means so much as you, and I say, a gem giddy giddy giddy crying as some ketua, and also near was someone by Wadarum, maybe Mao.
1: Okay.
0: And every day. But did you know, say?
1: I didn't know anything.
0: The bride price. Oh, that bride price,
1: yeah.
0: Mr. Muarum, I say, Obano. Kenya 20% of it. Oh, bear man banners will babi tia or babi tia bride price now. That's all ban. Kenya 20%. So none of the clients in the buy. None of the clients in the buy.
1: Debut.
0: The client about. Money 20%. A question go for you, may be.
1: Okay.
0: Hey, I'm in Ghana. 20%. Now, my dear man, now she's a baby. Hey, come on. Her red flag are big, but her boobs are way bigger. Junenumu. Why?
1: Junenumu.
0: Oh, yeah.
1: Really?
0: Oh, yeah. Junenumu.
1: Really? Are you serious?
0: You see? Right, the thing is, your nyash may be small, but God has bigger plans for you.
1: Okay.
0: Some people are losing everything except their weight. Brother, if they can't stand your success, Mr. Mama kunya no mentenance. Right. We example.
1: Yeah.
0: Ah, yeah, kunya no mentenance.
1: Tini stand there.
0: Tini stand there. Mana kunya man mentenance. Won share the rade e de oye.
1: Yeah.
0: E wey yem. Meeting the sense court. Uko tirije fe ko bi keje bi na jesa wodi awoka.
1: Na
0: weje bi. French ni nyaka cho se Jevel Capel. Na jesa wodi 37 days.
1: Still I went back.
0: Won chonzo a.
1: When bed them pa pa pa pa pa. All right, Kofi Scott and I attend and can also they around the world in 5 minutes every day. And JB, I get a bit to us. We say good afternoon, please. It's my birthday today, and I want you to bless me with prayers. I want more strength, more health, and God's guidance in my new age. With a wabompa and amon wewe. I am Peter Nyakun, aka Papa P, Site 21, Tema Comte 1. Peter. All the things that you said in your message, it's my prayer that it will surely come to pass in your life. Say a big amen to it. And no, no, no. I won't buy any. Please, a quick shout out going out to your number one listener, Ekuya Mavis, and the entire workers of Diwisa collection, Cambodia, near Block Factory, from Bra Kwame and Ansambe Queen. And I went to the way to and I feel we so say Nane Kuya and Samuel Sumwa. We want to wish Mercy Sumwa a happy birthday. May the good Lord bless her new age and may she flourish immensely. May she live to be 106 plus 3. Amen. For their Twitch, FFF. I feel like last one, we're going to name a man, and go, you don't want to say, to turn one more. We say, Jerry, good evening. A happy, blessed birthday going out to Stephanie Obubi. Long life and prosperity. Kofodia Technical University, Medical Laboratory Science, level 400 from Kwesi Budu, aka Odes Fashion, inside Mampo Ekwapem, and on also a two way, a two moon. And the 24 Enkasa. Nafi Yanko Yang Enim.
2: 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This is Hassan Ayaga. Keep listening to Irrigated Sports. It's real sports. 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
3: 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A perfect program. Perfect engaging. And perfect unrespected.
1: Okay.
3: Irrigated Sports. Hey, papa. So, listening to Irrigated Stop, you grow old and you die old. Thank you.
1: Thank you too. Sofukum Chacha.
4: 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I'm listening to Irrigated Sport on Adom FM 106.3 FM. So, you listen, Prophet Kum Chacha. I'm listening and I'm here. God bless you.
1: Bless you too. Joseph Langabel.
5: Ladies and gentlemen, my name is Joseph Langabel, King of the Jews, the chief general for the national team. I irrigated soap at Boom FM, number one, the old Ghana. If you jealousy go quench, observers are worried, believers are enjoy. I irrigated sports, no sympathy for the cripple. After the criminal war, take it to the dancers.
1: Sisi.
6: But for me, didn't this Sisi true?
7: Yeah.
6: The Yami see irrigated.
7: Yeah.
6: There's no day minty irrigated because yeah. Minty and Minty. I'm a stressor.
7: And yeah.
1: Alex Covenant Stone.
8: Yes.
1: Bakua
8: Maka.
1: Ezra. Edra. No.

0: Otu Bufie.
1: Okay.
0: Oso oye juma ewa Civil Service Polyclinic Accra. Na ene ere wudi na wuda.
2: Sebo sebo poli.
0: Sebo. Aye. Civil Service Polyclinic Accra. Aha. And what she say? Tahona Amanda.
3: Oh yes, she was a brother to a boom. Oh yes, she was a two boom. Because your
0: command is
2: home. Money full stop. Oh, I can sentence. No, I don't need
0: that. Command is home.
3: You are not two boom. You want some fans? Oh.
0: Ethiopia may wish you a birthday cake.
3: Come on, hey, fine girl.
0: Nice girl.
1: I say good up to my brother.
0: Huh?
1: I don't know what. I don't know what Ato Okumaka has seen in Dede. Always mention his name wherever he gets a chance already.
0: Especially when
1: I'm not going to be able to do it.
0: Oxygen crisis.

0: Dr. Hilal Liman. I can't know you saw what just you are a pro at a tea. Now, a brutal attack the same crime.
1: Oh, now, sir, come and come out the NC. The only accusi,
2: Are you sure Kobe is okay?
0: Ghana is transforming. Ghana is the diffusion of the BIA by my man. And you know, we're going to grow.
2: Now, say, sign your money, my name, for 4 times.
3: We'll be great to me and share that target embassy.
4: There is someone there, go for back and once
5: I'm not
4: going to that is not blocking.
5: You number, I'm
4: fat. That is not blocking. You need to get your catch on.
5: I'm blocking your own school.
4: It's so fear. Oh, yes, so
6: I'm not
4: a whole course.
5: And I'm so long with your school.
4: I'm on Congress. I'm 24 and what, yes, but it's bad. I have very
5: good phone time come.
4: Kwaku, Mamia, I'm calling chain. Mammy, yes, I womb.
6: Ti sɛ nyankrompɔn hyira ne nkwatenten
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7: okay
6: 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Yeah, o se happy birthday enkoma a former area head of the Church of Pentecost, Bogatanga, Apostle Emmanuel Kwesi Akwa. 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No, Debbie. Mrs. Rance Kuipu, and now Kuipu, and then a happy birthday, do belated. We are 80th birthday. Enko Emma, the 1990 Journalist of the Year, a former head of GTV News, Mr. Ubald Yao Zepo, aka Ofa. And then Dr. Ato Edu of Atlanta, Georgia, Mrs. Elizabeth Amankwa Oheming, Mr. Jeremiah Sidu, CEO of Jack Sally, and Mrs. Coco Ayi Tete Baby of Morning Star School from Peggy Amadonko of GTV and now on also this and Crowley Ebaye na sofu ya usu and sansu duba kubia but okay happiest birthday going out to our dearest cousin Barbara Esubonting Minta aka Babs. May God continue to bless you with more happiness from Awu and Julian. And then so for the Ose Reverend Emmanuel AJ Onosune there was yesterday, so a belated birthday wish going out to Reverend Emmanuel AJ. And then a happy birthday going out to Ya Mami Ya Pearl or Marie. Happy birthday going out to you, Vessels member. Awoye Dan Suman. So for your usu as I say Yamin Shamu Nafi. And then so Tema Mayor Ibi Bright Naoda. So a happy blessed birthday going out to the mayor of Tema Ibi Bright. And this one's come from Sule of TMA Estate Department. Osinyame Onshao Bebre. Afia Twasu Bimwa. Osi, today is my sweet mother's birthday, Mrs. Hannah Amwakuma Entry, aka Auntie. We the Obeyed family wanna tell her that we love her so much and appreciate all her toils and sacrifice that has brought us this far. In fact, we need to celebrate her in a grand style. Our prayer is that she grow from grace to see all her grandchildren in Jesus' name. From Elder Counselor Emmanuel Obeng and the family. And We also say happy birthday going out to Joyce and Rita, my twins from different mothers. I wish us good health, long life, and all that we pray for ourselves be answered in Jesus' name. And also Edia 2HD. Afe, we also say greetings, Jerry. Please help me wish a friend by name KT Franklin, aka Lord Franklin, LF53, a belated happy birthday. Yesterday was his birthday. May the good Lord bless him. Susan Ash, and Sona on the way a buyer. I think say a car back could be waha. Okay, we all say kindly wish Henrietta Mousy, Afetogbo, Mousy Afetogbo, who is the secretary to the MD of Intercity STC, a happy glorious birthday for me. More grace to her new age from Eric Kwame Otu. And on also the way a two moon. Kel charcoal toothpaste, a toothpaste that unye be now the true sea. A man say a paye fita fefe kama. When you must be real, or say no gum, no say strong and healthy. A boiso a prevent cavity. And unti baby from 6 years and above, obit me to kel charcoal toothpaste. Now the true sea. Fefe. 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And wa fe toss me no. Eye the game challenge. 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Lots of people are winning over 100,000 Ghana cedis are near there and two trade there. Call ghscratch.com Cecia na a register so you can play and win as well. Powered by La Palm Casino, approved by the Gaming Commission of Ghana. Terms and conditions there county the best say yeah now channel soon am I in and I say the only animal center tank water story tank heavy pb fakwa kwensuo abreni abreni na na ho ankochiro we empire enwunu enyehwe said the tie dan sa and etie na also wait me that they are share or how far size up color up any now available and one say we call www.sintesgh.com. No one shopping online. And yes, our agent DBBRI. Your man from the baby. I beat me out to a few. We beat me to our 0244-335-168. Now on our account there. Sintes Tank was here strong and tough. As they do not come on MasterCard. Yes, always on. MasterCard and the boy must say, wait me out that. The old year be I know you see MasterCard here too. With me shopping locally and internationally with just a tap and I'll be scanning your card now and I'll be insert a card now. Now I'm making payment and you are good to go. And when you say, you call a bank now, now what you need to switch it to MasterCard and they so that you can also experience something truly priceless. Also, those chemists at the speed dot spray. Yeah, the gel, a can home, a boy, a chidom. But what the amount, San Kabi? Baby, a yaw, you pay the anabe across baby, ano, umia, spinning a crabu, I know, and now TJ on a craft for I know, and now I'm a pins, ni naco, nafi, wait me as an edgina or naso, a beam. Mefa tablet and so, and no ebeboa, ama, and nino, malaria be a etty, u piano, etty near to malaria, no, I say, na. Oh, etimi ato prekopre. 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As if you free be fuse sia wo se malaria ni na ya mutu. 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E wo health shops across the country. Yeah, they are this one, Emma Duffy's Health and Beauty. 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I say, I feel Duffy's Feminine Cleanse. 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Now, fee Budo Bia Winye Biano. Yet me, Eddie, are some of a fair for come up. Now, we don't talk enough about how stressful it can be, you know, to figure out what nourishing breakfast, you know, to give to your mofre every morning. Bia. And it's the name Milo. All in one, is such a great option. It's as a creamy, delicious taste. Yeah, mofrano, any jumwa da na open more. What I say? But there's more to Milo all in one. Yeah, yeah, come on, assuming. And yet, rich, milky, chocolatey taste. Nikeke, any account. There's so much goodness in every pack. So just take a moment, you know, to read the back of the pack, no? Not extra, wow, but you see for yourself, and the pack, a one Milo all in one, no? Imu. A very, very important nutrient combined with malt, you know, for that support energy release, cocoa for that rich taste, and milk for calcium to support them as they grow. So keep choosing Milo all in one. Not just for that special taste, but also for the nourishing goodness. Yeah, Ede Eba. Milo, the energy to go further. 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
0: Yes,
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0: Okay, my wife is CP.
2: What?
0: Oh, PPA.
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2: Our band is on some concrete.
3: And now for 19.
2: Yeah, dear good, dear hold on your team. Yeah, penis ass here.
3: I emphasize football competition.
2: We know this shootout challenge. Your money, man.
3: Flip the bottle challenge.
2: Fun quiz. Sacre.
3: Sesame bread.
2: I tell you a big deal if you win to miss
3: one. After you're telling me.
2: 4 p.m.
3: I had the grand finale.
2: Arsenal versus PSG.
3: Yeah, sure. Giants, Chris, or
2: no. Live commentary.
3: Yeah, so I do my family as I'm better.
2: Twine, eh, Winnie.
3: That's a match in the boner.
2: Yeah, you must swab a proper pressure.
3: No, Nasa, Nasa, Bonin, Kumasasi.
2: Solo cool.
3: It's a date in this
2: one. 30th May.
3: I will tell you a van at my community night.
2: That's a bell from UCL Fun Day.
3: It's my issue.
2: Yeah, we're here. And we just see a powered bar to my fam.
3: And yeah, don't TV.
2: We'll pinch the movie.
3: 0242-376-445.
2: Nasco
3: Soccer Bet.
2: The Digital
3: Case Condom.
2: See Havana Park and Restaurant.
3: DSTV.
2: Jaga 4B Test.
3: Laughing Mouthwash.
2: Aqua Drop Mineral Water.
3: LPG.
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3: Mayesha.
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5: 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We are the hearts of Ghana, united by hope, by passion, by pride. Every kick, every pass, every goal belongs to us all because we are black stars. As the black stars take on the world, KGL stands with them and with you. Together we share the dream.

1,900 matches brought us to the football finals month. 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It only remembers how it ends. The Premier League, Betway Prem, UEFA Champions League, Serie A, La Liga and more. 8 trophies, 1 month of mayhem to decide them all. Stay connected and watch DStv to catch the football season finale this May. It's on.

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4: Over 1900 matches brought us to the football finals month. 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

His name is Ophorian Ponsan. He calls this one Casapreco. Yeah. Getting us into the Echo Bank Music Street on Ophiokwas on Adon 106.3 FM. 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

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Sandy Kaka, I feel man, Muntie, Muntie, feel clean, near the idea in the air, and that time someone's around. 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Young come from mother range of products, ML. 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From mother soap, for a refreshing bath, to mother ghetto, and mother zone, for powerful cleaning. 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Mother powder, mother rinse, that's what best handle. 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Oxyplast, oh, moon. It is a new money, say, yo, po. Aye, available where our stores are holding in them nationwide. Have a fresh start every day with mother like no other. 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The guy says, "Senya my way, ah, cause no way." 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

ono ade onka wa tete o sa ka sa on permission anka ma pe bebi afa o happy birthday going out to you prophet Samuel nana amwate Yami Oisha Bebre. 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Blessed Hand of God Ministries. Tema Comtify. 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Voila.

0: Right, so we'll be checking out with Chaskojo Fusuweke, Daddy Lumba, with this one, Mato Domo. 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Wow, ladies and gentlemen, boys and girls, the checkout time already. Time to make way for the news at 6 on 106.3 at Dome FM. We are back again, same time tomorrow, God willing. Until then, as that can say, I'm coming on, you know, I'm to the team, Papa Bills, Robert Edwetete, you didn't come on, Priscilla, you didn't come on, says Courts. Now, sample for J. Kwame Obadi, you'll be a boyfriend, 10 fam. Maybe soon come out here, Kobe Stone. We need a Jerry Justice.
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0: 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Any of our pom, they will better answer at only between you tinning the Pedian Mune, a famous any dear Fusan Yasana, who didn't think, says Sisri, Yaria Pantini and Transu. Center Stank, and on a babua, I'm walking through. If ye, a bonte, a groom, a sorry, the beer. So we'll show if ye are, oh, Adi, oh, Unqua, and he, Cranshoop, oh, Adi Papam, a Center Stank. Franco Trading Enterprise. 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Any one can be a iPhone, Samsung, Nokia. 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About the power of who did Yama. 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Yeah, yes, one. We must say, I'm for Jamie.
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1: and I said, Manti, but oh, and a fast to Manti in the Tinian. So be it necessary, go ahead and fast, I am not, but we are popular with the airport. To Manti, to you, good in it, then in a coy. Then by the day, good night, and a coy. The manager said it took me for this man, no more than I'm serious. The player number six is who are air human. And to move here, say a dozen of the machine. And I had been on band and only people want to form an abandon. Say, on the old minute, Nanakas and your friend in 24. And the Yakasakas are best not doing this, Yana, by any buy. And the one of the Paso. And I am to Paso, I will tell you, United Tijuana, by any buy. And the point in the buy, no Casana. Yamato, I had the intimino Casao, a room. And the area, you could feel an ink of what you would be ready. Yabaka. No. Every pure Kerman and Kofan to say, yes. If you any kind, it's your KB. Planning for your life, Ubi Dane. But for the mental, I know Cassadia, if I may, the Lunis, and the Tuna Kamo, I ain't any plano. The Tuna Kanibi, you know, so damages you are. Did you have to
0: have no? It's Usha, I saw your cassier, I don't know what I mean so. Bichere Anyaso Community Hospital ho ena video no mrantiwa na kwa kugua bufuo mpa na uyo bia otutu kwa ena wasu emre na utika sadia uti oule na waka ninyina yese fikasa chese unuye ayana na wasu ya 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Miss Room Bida.
2: It's a city air cost low or something so are. May you do? I'll feel the trip by NJR. On the man CD, me and the TSA. I'm also be here too from the good day or a quiet. I was something so. It's your name, Nancy, on a man CD or wire, look over your meeting at Tinaco. To look for some pop of a moment, you know. You do honor. I'm saying, my man don't say, all the possible by say, as you know. Or can we be in Chicago or Mercy? So much as an ad, the offer of Munka. So we feel when I'm friends of Moba Pena, Nancy and Pita, Sikani, two, some things for him or Motusha or Mosua. And in here, I said the revenue. I can confirm, say, but I could say the chair can go out as soon as you see a look as a doctor for a confirmatory.
0: Say, it's a doctor for a confirm one pa. Assembly mine, or assign you to a electoral area, Frank Nelson, I cannot tell you, Kano. Now by Facebook, Wahine. Oh, I could send him. I'm a patafu dia bank a crack canoe. Nana swinches a craving commotinas, ye cananasofa, when cobeding. And that name Sasso, which is a second on the canoe, see, truly be soon a canoe. But an angel he traded him. Yanko Amasu, na a ye, Yenya Bema, Augustin Bois, Omoyena, Yenham Pesodu, or get Bocordia.
3: Nana, I'm Yadu Yaboko.
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3: 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The last time they ended, I am Rawa, any Michael Mena or Honum. A man to one man, Papa Consos, a free war, and Rawa Honum. 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
5: Director General of NADMO, Major Retired Dr. Kujon, Washema, some relief items on Namquima or Babekai in some. 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The Member of Parliament, Honorable Felix Kashio Fosu, also I provide some relief items that Yamaya Duma at 7 o'clock in the mornings, Yabeko, near the Akoma, Dimsuno, in line with our standard operating procedures. Now, the air consumer or your DVR, you're making your localized coastal interventions. I need long-term engineering solution. No Sunday, it is an existential threat.
0: 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I will feel human term. 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
7: 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more to one or more but then yeah it was a deep one the money can work the man also I buy that down a person on my world the man over now was over back and so on a daily project na about the play and then no man can work on a question if I want to meet a my fighter
4: Jim
7: Affleck! Contract. One cast won't be but
8: senior Adiawo Council sika se o ti bi terminate contract eno ana delay ababe ababe pe ene ana se ba bi ayedu achopa ana odopa eye ko eh ba bu fo de se o mu nya ye ho abutwa kakra de the coming days
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13: 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And Papa had forced to ash and bomb. When I would sell out, put it at 2 to 1 movie prayer. And see, you ever say to him, I'm falling, say, I'm going to cry. And you say, Henche, you're a banana, you're a Sabahabaka.
9: And see, over Facebook, I'll be who, or my toilet, yeah, it's me, yeah, one bro pow. 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
16: The World Health Organization's budget has been gutted by the withdrawal of US assistance, forcing the organization to scale down programs and undertake steep staff retrenchments. In Ghana, health financing from bilateral and multilateral partners has significantly decreased since 2025. Ghana lost $78 million in health funding following the closure of US aid programs. This money went mainly into malaria programs, maternal and child health, nutrition, HIV AIDS programs, including testing and delivery of antiretroviral drugs. 6 years after the last global pandemic, COVID-19, the world health architecture is changing rapidly. Overall humanitarian assistance is reported to have declined by 40%, and some of the largest Western economies have significantly cut their overseas development assistance. And so in Ghana, we have moved beyond rhetoric to implement calculated, aggressive policies that place the citizen at the center of the clinical encounter.
0: Enti sadi ya kaya funtumu osa ama tatwini desi ya no ibi ya kwa menye ni pawe ya pomde insi kasem honti se ye yankasa nkasa amo ye honsua sabi su bibuwa mo jana enti sere wakasa uru upi tuweja 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
17: Private businesses are about making profits, and those profits be paid to you over 8 years at the finance ministry as corporate taxes. Policy decision and policy leadership ought to make sure that we took steps to protect the customer. And I'm saying that we, under this reset agenda and under a responsible government, have done so.
18: Minister, I can't beg you.
17: No, honorable, I'm also a member of parliament. Don't do this. Please, I am on the floor, honorable. Let me make my point. No, you won't tackle me. Don't play sentiment.
18: But we beg you.
17: Until and unless policy decision is made, honorable, you need to rein in the honorable member. She's being unruly.
18: No!
17: You're being unruly, please. This is unbecoming of a member of parliament. Please.
18: Listen, you don't have the floor.
17: No, I have the floor. No, you have asked me a question. I have the floor. You will let me answer the question. No, you will let me answer the question. No, you won't do that, Abena. You won't do that today. Let me finish.
18: Minister, respect me.
17: Let me finish.
18: No,
17: you have asked what you want to. But you've not brought me here to talk down with me as well.
18: Nobody is doing that.
17: I listen to you go on. You want to do that as well.
18: Respect me.
17: We have asked them to talk about.
18: Minister.
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1: phone papa
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2: ah enti anya training.

0: see heaven a buy a day. Emma buy a day. Next year, feel you for Champions League. A buy us now. And now, Paris Saint Germain. She just be a woman, shelf your match in the moment. Just screen so with see Havana Tema Community 9. As some bell from UCL Funding. Afi. Ayaja. Oh, Bonnie Sonson Concro. Bonoponine King. Yes, they are good. They are good. Running a 10 year penis. As you emphasize football competition. We know this shooter challenge. A man in Mema. Flip the bottle challenge. Fun quiz. Sacre. Sesame Bray. Ajaja, a big deal of you with me. Afi Hotel and Lee. 4 p.m. I had the grand finale. Arsenal versus PSG. Yes, sure. Giants, Chris, or not? Let my community see us. What do my family has and better? Wine and winning. That's a match in a banner. You have to must swap a preparation. Nasa Nasa Bonin Kumasasi. So look up. It's a date, Miss. A 30th May. Our Tia Vana Tema Community 9. That's a bell from UCL Fund Day. You're free. It's my issue. We are here and we just see a powered band to my fam. And you have to TV. We'll print you the movie. Press 0242-376-445. Let's go. Soccer bet. The digital kiss condom. See Havana Park and Restaurant. DSTV. Jaga 4 Peters. Laughing mouthwash. Aqua Dot Mineral Water. LPG. Assemble from UCL Fun Day. Malaysia.
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2: Charlie, you know you. There was serious meeting. Be.
3: Hey, Allah, what say?
2: Now, so I Charlie. You feel free.
3: Oh, we are to boss.
2: One more day.
4: Hey, what funny?
2: 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Now free or sharp.
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5: 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Me here, and in this two, and so. Obisia, the fire, kind of sent to ya. Mombo day.
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1: This boss, Mudian Yeti, we're doing the listening. From long tennis to javelin, swimming, edico wrestling. The way are Tiger Woods is swinging, I said you Ramos, air tackling. The way are Messi, yet dribbling. Cristiano Ronaldo, yet scoring. The way are Olilaji Olympics, Aboswa, onoso yet diving. Adom Sports, Mudian Yeti, we're doing the listening.
0: And then for Kurt Sound!

0: Dalti, come one German this year, send the same you may, come one this year, and that's a quantum crop, and Michinam, and they pay 2 April, and someone will do a honour at Dawson. Send the same, and then LOC. Chairman Ekoko PMO, a public account committee, some people in the course of the brown Ghana letters are so stressing. A host to announce a Gina Ghana Nemo and my African senior alleged champions. And then swab and every medal table no Ghana design. Now, some Ghana Premier League. And it's a medium man. They said, yeah, I can't a match to go. I can't match back up. But medium man, Bubu Kono, Womu Ajele, you know, Eddie, as you are Manaso. And T, when in small Tobia, Bobo, no, and Ninja, the Ebro, on a Dum 106.3, and Abianso, et me a con, can't say, and they said, a dosu, but in small Dua, Yabobo, no, the Ebro, no, Yan, my Bobo, so, and they, there's a medi Ama, but it's a same sense to Ebrem, and the small Dua. 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Adum online nafe unsu etimi aba enjoy ne bia so etimi Conkai, I want Tema Community 9, T Havana, on the 30th Nessa Miminda Abbey, Nina Watchi, 9 o'clock sub, Najuedeno Asas, Sene Se Ne Nasco, and 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ekutemu, DSTV or say feel every moment and say a loving mouth words or say start with your day and answer start your day with a confident smile and no aqueduct mineral water. Then say you know benuma sans anumbium LPG. 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Try it, Nancy Ninano, Omu Adaruma, Omu Nebekute Mua, Nancy Semper from UCF one day, Mimina Eben and our team, they will tea Havana, no, in Ninan Sudia Bro, maybe I'll say to me, I can't come and come apart. Ne empty and Simin Sansum from Peace, from Fama, Biam, say a nay, empty and S and Adaruma, Namia Dumnas, empty and FA Cup final, no, a 2 UCN, MTN, Nes FA Cup final, so, Tuja, on the 31st of this month, Ebekosu Ewo Legon, between Dreams FC, was here, Field Trophy, no, FA Cup, no, Jim for the second time, Samson and Nelson's FC, no man, Koye, NTNA, or Nonsu Se Kwebiasu, Nes Obeji for the first time, Ninja Nesemse, MTN Adaruma, was you, Bianyo, Bioma Dharma, Nene, Nes Jasu, no, Yedi Ebron, Ebionso, Etimiakon, Kai, Kama, Pa, but the Sun is Siko Sika Retani on a Doom 106.3 if you console Siko Sika was see a year bigger and better and T and one as a woofal phone now about star 281 hard star 281 hard no a salati a year of sin one and no a year doom if not you will follow prompt now for the others who to be a and a sweater from Monday to Friday then sitting yano which me chan come up or say big a year pay them on a doom FM to whom pay that day and our person is a name. Are powered by Radio Entertainment Limited, licensed and regulated by NLA Caritas Nelson Bono Roti Platform Nasuni Nightem Siko Sika or Si Kennedy Omu Adaruma and Adum Sports Pay 2 Set Dazi Gomajama they say Alas Kwabina Stone or Kumanka Bakwamaka and Sroja Edra Enyono Omnia Temeti Sansuda Bednego Komensa Philip Otio the Gunshot Man Popo and Ebana Padid Buke Omnia Etabeti Amasono Siedi Bro, maybe I'll say to me, I can't come up with a four. Then say, nay, you rum, not for your dual call. I won't. Do we are no man so easy at here? Na, you rum, dear, nay, you call 2023. So, Bekaya, Ghana, and the host to a year African games, a call so ever on my Ghana, Nemra hosting El Kosono, and San Sambibri, and a jah, and also a two jar, and 170, Nancy, a bayer, young point, 170, a bayer, baby, na, and nuna, local organizing. Committee chairman, Ura Kweku Ofosu Asai, Nurse Doctor, and Neokopium, Ewa Public Account Committee, and Omo Eltoto Tunano, Omo Eltoto Tunane, Bisabis and Wins and Sam, the Aya Nurse, Jumedian 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account 2023, there's African Games, a course, no, Nasasi can ye tia de Magana Police Service, Nasika PM, no, aye, the 35.8 million Ghana cities, Nasa Nunisika Putina, Nasa Ja, Yabomadia, Nasempuno, Om Etia Edema Ministry, Mitsa Ministry of Youth and Sport, at that time, no, Sports and Recreation, and Neno, Nasa Mutia Edema Ghana Police Service, and no, and a Public Account Committee, Ranking Member, Ebi Sanese, and Nebanese. Sikawe, Nessa Banessa and Bomodia Kutia Sikawe, and Yabiana Skabia, Nessa Hajim Pa, Ora Samuel Atamos, and Nana Obisabisa, our questions, you know, Ewa, a year account committee, or Monsu Asienti and Sema Odua, Nessa Toga Quaya, or Faswe Bissanza, Namubanese, Namuni document, Tibia, Namukotia Sikawe, Edema, Ghana Police Service, and Yabiana Nokre, Samutia Sikana, Nasimpuno, Mentia.
1: The minister has said it was duplication, and sir, if an internal auditor up your game. Now, unsupported claims, 35.8 million. Just for 6,000 police officers. 6,000 police officers. That was the so-called, I don't know whether they call it Africa Games or All Africa Games.
2: Chairman, is African Games.
1: It's Africa Games. And they spent 35.8 million 2024 for police officers. And we don't have documentation on it. How? Ministry of Sports. How? And you want to sit here and come and argue?
0: Enti winning Simon as a ranking member the ma committee no Ura Samuel Atamels Nes Obisa na sports minister honorable Kofi D Adams no say where the nurse let me niho nemum no local organizing committee chairman nankasa Dr. Kwaku Fusuasa wonu ankasa wa hanti wonu anyi ano e na dog nurse de ba ene enti anye bia no dog e de anya no enso e ba.
2: This was the bill submitted by the police at the end of the games, and I was really baffled when the bill was submitted to me because we didn't reach that agreement. Initially, they were to have policemen to assist in carrying out police duties. We were initially even feeding them. Then they pulled out, and from nowhere, at the end of it, they brought this bill. And I wrote to them to justify why such a quantum, and they couldn't justify. So that is where we've gotten to. I was shocked to the marrow with the kind of bill they brought. And I said, please give us justifications and break it down to support what you are claiming.
3: How many weeks did the games go on for?
2: We started from the first, second, third, with regard to the early games. But officially, the games started from 8th to 23rd. But we had early games. So give or take, let's say we had about 2 weeks.
3: 2 weeks of game.
2: About 3 weeks. Say, let's say from first to
0: 20. And when in Yanua, local organizing committee chairman, Dr. Kwaku Fosuasai, Accra 2023, African Games, you know, with the AE committee, you know, and so ano, na, yeah, Accra 2023, next MPMU, ewo Accra 2026, and no AE African senior alleged championship, and I told you, my Ghana, and I to media in a ban, na, 40 countries and the PMO have competed here. So, can be also or be able to be to mention and also way a 24 edition a course. So, I will my Ghana more and I don't want the services. Pantry now, oh, Medano and after Ghana Monday, my boy, dear, and no a Esther or Hinawa or no any silver, Edema, Ghana, and no one know the Akanin, I go to Baku Quent, me, France, Ajima, or no any bronze, Edema, my Ghana, and after Allah Samanqua, or no so Ness Oku Rem, I will 8,000. Announcement no 800 meters event now on Onsu Enya Bronze Edema Omai Ghana and Su Elho and Wetch Nansu Sanesu Remu Ewa Meda Nansu and no A 400 relay Nansua Nansa Emanu Aseno Omunsu Enya Bronze Edema 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
4: German minister of any program now. And now we go catch him after 10 a.m. this morning. After time, my minister never came out of studio. I will catch up to the cancel table and then okay. That Friday when you were standing in your studio, I'll catch up to the case panel. Not a penny has been released from the Ministry of Finance to him and challenge me. I am giving the challenge. He can come and say, the old one, no, provide the evidence and details of the amount of money in his account.
5: Yes, we are.
4: Was released to him.
5: Yes, we are. Yes, we are.
0: And he went in some honorable call Vincent and as a foa what the air to ja fa yeah nessika stillano on HM M Conco D and as a sports ministry as we anti minister Casanes and Ukrabianim into winning some ranking member on also what the air to ja el Hoyenko last house of Ghana say Nienko Pima Carlos Cruz he said yeah Munson and say walk up and walk up and walk up and a brano aka 24 days na Ghana rem walk up no nurse walk up nasa say adum 106.3 asempa 94.7 FM multimedia there nurse kwambia so walk up no wo headquarters no eh haya enti 24 days and I walk up no eja akana 24 days I walk up na kanu and na Ghana coach Carlos Cruz what the atuja say was one there obetimi any players or more ego players and nurse mo bi ho maso adie nkwaos meko enko night club so meko no obetimi ni o ma ya adwuma na sa players no kwa wo team Anes obo mu Panama mu ne Croatia mu esu omo kra na omo ebusuru.
6: You have your ego.
7: Yeah.
6: I have my ego.
7: Certainly.
6: Everybody has egos in life.
7: Yeah.
6: The problem is not to have egos. It's just to put the egos at the service of the national team. Mm-hmm. And I am very much confident. I saw the games. The players from Ghana, they do that. They commit themselves. Sometimes we don't win. Sometimes it's not possible. The other teams, but it's not the issue of the Eagles. So I love to work with Eagles. Mm-hmm. I need them in the team. I need that when
0: NT and Carlos Cruz say we hear some players no and with the team one say African Cup of Nations 2027 that was senior side no Blasters of Ghana and they support Ayakwakotum no and no aye portu na portu ni say is there Kevede Ghana Guinea Gabon Uganda and Afri Angola Benin Zambia and in Mozambique Samson and Madagascar Equatorial Guinea and Comoros woman and so ewo portua and they and ensign some so about to but the Kaka, and the black starlet of Ghana, and I said, no, you know, my Senegal, Asia, and my Noma, and Timmy, and Koye, and my Senegal, 40 years, and Kabako, and Timanti, so far, and our African Cup of Nations, and Kosovo, Morocco, under 17, no, Ghana, about 2 months, no, you were 1 year, a year, Algeria, and about 2 and I said, 1 point, no, you know, and you quite a bay, and it's South Africa, last man, and say, Ghana, and Timianza, and no, a welcome, and 20 man, and so, at me, Abba, now, you know, the black prince status of Ghana, Aswe, send the same qualify for walk up 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
8: I'm a very optimistic person, and then I'm also a bit realistic of what's around. Honestly, I have so much trust in the group of players that we have. I do because I'm not seeing individualistic in this group. I believe in the collective. And I see that the ideas that we implanted in them since 2005, January, when we started this journey. So from day one, we try to convince the team of the direction we are going. And
0: that's in the NNS, Charles Simpson, the idea to Jano, Eko Yepa, Na Yoko, GOC, or Master SN, it's a weekend. 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
9: Looking ahead to 2026 Commonwealth Games Glasgow 2026. The Commonwealth Games will be held in Glasgow from 23rd July to 2nd August 2026. We expect to send a contingent of approximately 40 athletes, depending on outstanding qualifications, together with about 20 officials, including coaches, medical personnel, safeguarding officer, and the chef de mission, Ernest Danso, who compete in athletics, boxing, cycling, judo, para athletics, para powerlifting, para swimming, and weightlifting. Although this year's Commonwealth Games is a scaled down version compared to
7: nothing,
9: we believe our athletes will make Ghana proud. We wish our gallant athletes the very best.
0: GOC President Aura Richard Apokavi and Odin Simwe Eddie Atuja and Su Elhono. Na said it's a Ghana Premier League. Mediama Enya 62 points weekendy or Eddie Aji League no. Asat now Ghost Stars Ewo 57 Aka. Last run of matches weekend here boy free war into your momentum points at demo no 5 points into medium age league no afedie edi ese in announcement way and the ebay meeting that is set dance gomwa german this year and I say Alex Kwabena Stone or Kuman Kraba Kwa Maka and Soja Edrua and you know and they omina time achi kama kama pa ema aye Adum Sports page 2 mini bro nti misos nafi e makri and they say Mike 2 Eddie Anuma emo de aye kama kama pa Eddie Abram na from aye Odipo si happy birthday to Ohine Yire Barbara wife of Nana Abo Ata, the second chief of aye Gumwa Fete from aye Odipo Haruna 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Any African Joby, the Superman, the Digital Rasta, and Odimirem YouTube on Adum 106.3. Set Dazini Gumwa German this year. Nyamia Dumna Dundumia, Yves Sansu Sebium, T. Macau.

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1: Asambanford UCL Fun Day Awarding Day.
2: Yeah, massive.
1: I feel the jai.
2: 30th May 2026.
1: We have an abaya day.
2: And my abaya day.
1: Now, I feel you in for Champions League.
2: Abaya us now.
1: And now, Paris Saint-Germain.
2: She gets to be a warm-up instruction match in the moment where Jan's screen so with the Havana Tama Community 9.
1: As some pair from UCL Funday.
2: I feel.
1: Aya jai.
2: Our banners was on Concron.
1: And now, Paris Saint-Germain.
2: Yeah, dear good, dear good, Ronnie, a 10-year penis. As
1: here. Five aside football competition.
2: We know this shootout challenge. A man in Mema.
1: Flip the bottle challenge.
2: Fun quiz. Sack race.
1: Sesame bread.
2: I tell you a big deal if you win to me.
1: After your telling me
2: 4 p.m.
1: at the grand finale.
2: Asna
1: versus PSG.
2: Yes, sure. Giants, Chris, or
1: no? Live commentary.
2: Yes, so I do my family as a better.
1: Wine, Winnie.
2: That's a match in the boundary.
1: Yeah, you must swap a proper pressure.
2: No, Nasa, Nasa, Bonin, Kumasasi.
1: Solo cool.
2: It's a date to me. So,
1: 30th May.
2: Our dear Vanna Tema Community 9.
1: That's a better UCL fund day.
2: You're free.
1: It's my issue.
2: Yeah, we're here.
1: And
2: we just
1: say a powered bar to my fam. And you're doing TV.
2: We'll pinch the movie.
1: 0242-376-445
2: McQuesia
1: Nasco
2: Soccer Bet
1: the Digital
2: Case Condoms
1: The Havana Park and Restaurant
2: DSTV
1: Jaga 4 BTS
2: Laughing Mouthwash
1: Aqua Dot Mineral Water
2: LPG
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4: Has no respect for his own judicial oath. I don't think he read the law. That circuit court Niger, I have no respect for him. For a judge to say that he's remanding Abronye into BNI custody until the case is finally determined. Such a judge who can never have my respect. I pray that he summons me for contempt. I will continue to disrespect you until you have all the law. He's gone beyond his judicial function. And it is not his first. It's as if he has been selected purposely to achieve this. He doesn't talk law. I don't know whether he ever passed his law exam. It's a shame. The judiciary, they said they were going to reset. Is that a reset where a judge will say he is remanding an accused? Because if he allows him to go home, if he grants him bail, he is likely to talk again. So he should remain in custody. In fact, at first, his pronouncement was that Abronye should go to Nsawo until the case is finally determined. He's already prejudiced the outcome of the case. And this man says he's a judge. I should respect him. And Sam Fuse, papa.
5: Associates, we for many years to this time, to be a member. I've heard it, my family, many times. And the first time, we are now continuing to say, this is an association in 2008.
6: When
5: we see on the president, I'm here to kneel, Samuels, if you could not so, because he criticized the judge who joined Jasikata. For criticizing the judge for joining Jasikata, and only two of the president had so. There were many instances in opposition. They criticized the judiciary. They were quick to come out to denounce him. In fact, in one instance, there, all the platform, and my both attorney general, the federal, any president who fought, and Mamu attacked. Keep President Mahama for expressing disquiet about judicial outcomes. Yet, totally abusing the judge, whether or not they remain silent, deathly silent. As I mentioned, yes, Anna, you are abusing public confidence in the association. Because for many years, the posture they've adopted, they say, first of all, they defend the judiciary. And after so, matters related to human rights violations, they are so on campus. In fact, about 30 years ago, Greater Accra Regional Branch of Ghana Bar Association, lawyers at Greater Accra, they withdrew their services because the Supreme Court held one of their members in contempt for attacking the judiciary. They've done all of this in the past. Yet, they are going to be forced to be a normal community. See no evil, hear no evil, say no evil. If I tell you what they have done, it's unprincipled. And that they need to be called out. And see a man, no prayer, at that moment, they did to that. In fact, the way the Ghana Bar Association operates is not fair, it's not balanced.

0: Kankasa ye, Yakasa, Obia, or your lawyer, Nakasa, your lawyer, apart from the parliamentarian or a lawyer. You're a lawyer, no, you won't know who is she, and I debut, and Sana, or your parliamentarian, support a Babaka. Now, a Yakoya, lawyer, offer do, or Kasa, judge, what now some do, will buy us some. Only there, what's it, a good guy, and a good brothel. Lawyer, and I'll say, court us some. What can, what this say, then I would say, judge, or Kasa, we are. Open you where we are, this rasa. It's a judge or cassa. Look, we'll boil where we are, where you live. And yet, no cassa, we are now, we'll boil an chatter, nine, or cassa, nine in the moment. But we are chatter. No piano, we get judged by agent. Because as some about judge Mobu Bubiara, I am a peel womb near their court, near their man to judge the old blasama. On in chatter, on your meals at the dodo, on in chatter, on your woman to dodo, no mum, never macano. Judge blasama, we'll boil where you live. Say, you mean, I do not. I want to check why you are blasphemous. No woman, you who quite that buffer, some be aye there. I ya, and answer the orphan atom, the deed that could get you do. Oh no, and you dear feminine, okay, under the maca.
1: Be a woman, because we maybe I project no work good enough. And what the Yampa Kanye, sex legislature, Dominic Kayana, Yadia Emana, who gets no akum. Because I don't know the taxpayers' money, and yet when I have a visa, and say, obedient 50%, obedient 30%, it's again, as a district near war, 72%, and I just say, and the equator guarantee, never passion bomb. And Papa had forced to ash and bomb. When I would sell out, put it at 2-1, we pray. And see, you ever say to woman for and say, man, break a crabby, him say, Enche, your banana, and some other car.
2: Your health, and in the world, hospital. Yes, in Amanaka, Quentin, and the little reason, and in the first say, yeah, I did the wrong one, you know, me, and son. Obviously, I'm looking at why, and so I'm going to be in the district. And also, you're one of the challenges, you said, I did a 20. A general.

health systems succeed. What was built must be maintained. What was started

Agenda 111 was designed to correct this imbalance by constructing district hospitals, regional hospitals for malignant regional regions, specialized psychiatric facilities, and the rehabilitation of key health institutions across the country. It is a program that reflects a simple but powerful principle.

0: could not be finished before our time ended.
1: They will laugh at you.
2: If you don't go to pray, bribe!
1: You will not get government contract.
2: This is the world. This is the reality. The world. Let me hear off a little. I became so worried last week that we are being told policy rate has come down. Interest rate has come down. Now if you put your 1,000 CDs in government treasury bill, at the end of the year, 365 days, the interest we will get is 50 pesos. Yeah, that is what is happening. They say it's good for the economy.
1: Really?
2: But everything is increasing. So why the real? Are they just giving us figures? Are lying to us? I mean, let's be real. If the figures you are giving is not reflecting in our pocket, you are lying to us. Somebody say, I hear you. Listen, I pray for this nation a lot. Ah, a bag of sachet water. We used to buy 9 CDs. He said, I'm going to buy it. They said, they have increased it to 12 CDs. So what is the essence of the interest rate going down? What is the essence of the dollar stability? I mean, how? Somebody rise up and say, I hear you. Let us be real. Let us be real. Slap a high five to somebody and say, let us be real. I became so worried. I was praying this night. I slept at 9:15. I got up at 12:15. I haven't slept. Crying, weeping, and I see faces of some of the ladies, some of the men, some of the business. I see the faces, and that's what makes me break through. I don't pray general prayers. If you are living a horrible life, God will not bring your face to me to pray for you. Oh, yes, what I said, I just veered off, but I need to say it because I am here. Say, Radia, then, what the thousands of the court to a 300 who be in for 50 persons? I called a banker and he told me because the interest rate, the treasury bill, I mean, what do you call it, fixed deposits is now 2.7, 3.1, because treasury bill is now 4.8. And they say that thing is good. Good for who? A man who was building a house for his children, and he was starving the children. He said, "Me sit down, mamu. Me sit down, mamu. Or this guy, he sit down. Or this guy, he said, 'Come to mamu.' Charlie, or both them so start a plaster and many in a room. It's why no better than you. That is why they are doing to us. Listen, until we stand up and speak the truth from the word of God." We just accept anything anyhow. Somebody rise up and say, I hear you.
3: I hear you.
1: Am I speaking sense?
3: Yes.
1: Or maybe you don't go to the market I go. You don't go to the market I go to. Ah. Charlie, if you love me, stand up and clap your hands. If you don't love me, sit down.
4: By 2030, 9 million preventable deaths could occur due to these shifts. It is estimated that the direct consequences of this aid suspension could push about 5.7 million Africans into poverty by the end of 2026. It is this gloomy outlook for the future of global health that prompted the convening of the African Health Sovereignty Conference, famously known as the Accra Reset, in August last year. It is against this backdrop that we meet at the 79th World Health Assembly. These troubling statistics are known, and we're not here to lament or wring our hands over them. We're here, among others, to decide whether the architecture we supervise is still fit for purpose. We're here to discuss how we can continue to save lives even in the face of adversity.
5: There is no country known as Ghana.
6: No, I mean, that doesn't make sense. African leaders in African territories. So we are a moment in security. We are not to be a katakata. Governor Gordon's death surveyed all the mineral lands in Ghana in 1919. As you know, from the Nayan approach with Governor Gordon's death to Homai, Nayan and Lakum Gamay. year to go. Nigeria oil production, it does so say Bahrain and Oman. Bahrain and Oman will be a year to my Chiabuka. Nigeria, coming here in Super Nigeria. Ghana from 226 years in the Ben only said three, a free in kind, Abakumas. As you know, we said African leaders in African classroom.
7: Private businesses are about making profits, and those profits they paid to you over 8 years at the finance ministry as corporate taxes. Policy decision and policy leadership ought to make sure that we took steps to protect the customer. And I'm saying that we, under this reset agenda and under a responsible government, have done so.
8: Minister,
7: honorable, I'm also a member of parliament. Don't do this. Please, I am on the floor, honorable. Let me make my point. No, you won't heckle me. Don't play sentiment.
8: But we beg you.
7: Until and unless policy decision is made, honorable, you need to rein in the honorable member. She's being unruly.
8: No!
7: You're being unruly, please. This is not becoming of a member of parliament, please.
8: Minister! Listen, you don't have the floor.
7: No, I have the floor. No, you have asked me a question. I have the floor. You will let me answer the question.
8: Minister.
7: No, you will let me answer the question. No, you won't do that, Abena. You won't do that today. Let me finish.
8: Minister, respect me.
7: Let me finish.
8: No,
7: you have not brought me on. But you have not brought me here to talk down with me as well.
8: Nobody's doing that to you.
7: I listen to you go on. You are listening to me as well.
8: Respect me.
7: We have asked them to go out. We have asked them.
8: Respect me, can you tell
7: the
8: chair
7: give me the floor, please?
8: Minister.
7: We
8: Minister.
7: Honorable, don't do this.
8: This is our committee. Minister, respect me, I understand.
7: But if it's your committee, then don't invite us. But if you invite
8: Minister,
7: us, you ask
8: no.
7: Minister,
8: respect me.
7: If you ask a question, you listen to us as well.
8: Minister, respect me.
7: So respectfully, let me land.
8: We will let you land. That's a minute. Minister, respect me, let you land. Minister, we are not coming to repeat anything. Respect me, let you land. Please. When you come here and we address issues, it is not that we want to take anybody down. Never. We go beyond this. It is not that we want to take anybody down. But Minister, the situation is serious. And that is all the sentiments I'm trying to carry across.
7: And that's the point I'm making. We've given a policy direction in January. On the back of our policy direction, MTN is rolling out 800 new sites. Telcel is rolling out 350 new sites. Between those two companies, you see 1,150 new sites. However, that's why I said to you that this is engineering and not sentiment. When you ask an MNO to roll out a new site, there are steps that have to be taken. First and foremost, you need to do the acquisition of the site. Then you need to then make the requisition for the radio equipment and the cell site. Those are not things that are, for want of a better phrase, in a supermarket that you just go and buy. You place an order with an OEM. The regulator, the NCA, is going through this process. Most of the MNOs are receiving their BTA devices between July and August. So yes, we have made the request. We have asked them to take the steps. They have taken the steps. But it takes time for the equipment to arrive in the country. And when the equipment arrives and they roll out the improvement, you will see the improvement in the network. But we cannot sit here. After 10 years of failing to take action, someone is taking action, and then you say that you want to see it as quickly as possible.
9: How many of the sites are they building this year?
7: This year, MTN is doing 800 new sites.
9: Okay.
7: Telcel is doing 350 new sites.
9: Okay.
7: So we're looking at 1,150 new sites this year. And I'm saying to you that over the last 10 years, from 2016,
9: yes,
7: the average has been 223 sites per year. And so if this year we are doing 1,150, we are doing a 500% increase to try and cover. And that's why I'm saying that, yes, we all go through the challenge. But I'm saying to you that you cannot build some of these things into being with a snap of a finger. It takes time. And so I'm saying that we gave that order in the first quarter of this year. It will take about 3 to 6 months. I am confident that by the end of Q3 going into Q4, we will see a remarkable improvement.
10: ask you if they are for
11: So anybody to see, sir, we did not show enough commitment to local governors. Any truth? First of all, when an issue of policy direction, NPP as a policy, you are buying the bar,
12: This is the first time, around 63 years now. I'm the first rent commissioner. Now, rent commissioner, which one is it? Some who named 63 years, no. There is one man, one woman, or somebody who should have been appointed 63 years ago. He is the custodian of the law. He is the person who made the law work.
13: Hey, your commissioner.
12: Yes. Under Section 2 of the Rent Act, no. Or see, a sitting president with his powers under Article 1951 should appoint a rent commissioner. Since coming to my person, that's the question. First one. Oman who say commissioner who have been for so long. Oman who ya, I need to money. Be as it may, better dead than never. President Mahama, at least for you, legacy building, reset and say, look, Mijitum, say, I say, yes, more. Yes, of course, which is to help to make sure, say, you bring us more supply. May you demit my but you hear the big pie in your pants there, I should bring the rent commissioner. What is the matter, Omo? I bet you are now. Can we say we tax in dance them? Fine. We tax no 20 years no tax. Then tax.
14: The market na ye kono yesi no enye the normal market ya woni nse Ghana ha no se wusha kajetia na office 152
15: yes
14: 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Obi beti ne didwa agbobulosi dwa we so. Ewia no so sa 30 years 40 years na honor didwa a ohwe ni masku. At least every district president mama say yenye decent market emom. Na sa market na ayeye no. 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Yeah. In the ordinary market, again, any marketer will see.

0: Abusian Nadria Majum Makwa Badumba Dum 106.3 FM so a breast on Benin issues my dear and ya debremo and you may bosom ya tosso num naka and ya tosso dum watre and no dum for no a day at dum yeno and 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
0: Hello, Prof.
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1: 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But me nkai figures no offhand because of baby amine namlo. 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
1: William,
3: I have to put a part of who I financial minister now, what to say, can they give you a person in America? 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Omo could be a candidate for as an Amodia baby to our winners. Omo could to financial minister, Omo could find him Ragana. No me bua ko tani ni kan bi fun ko mo se ti o man no
1: financial minister ben
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It's here for Nyame Shamona on Yamokasie. Nyame and Chad dear. And the 18th day of the fasting and prayer El Koso. Na Yedi Radia se enra yem papa Prophet Dr. Sifasquami Pegatamako. 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And until now, some honey no, yeah, they this week, cause say be we fasting and prayer no. Na Friday we are a baby, ubi bia o team no, honey na papa echeche no, ube jibia, and no, and our day back Friday we for a mega all night, any direction. Na, mo amint mi ama, eye enra Sunday no. 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

0: and welcome to Principles of the Kingdom with Prophet Cephas Pegasa Maklu, the founder of Breaking Yoke Ministry International.
1: You are the head and not the tail. You will be the leader of your family. Without you, your family will lack.
0: He is a prophet with revealing insights in the Word of God. Today, if you hear his voice, harden not your heart.

0: Yes. Hallelujah. 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So I started a series.
1: To me, sir, a yes series be asked.
0: 10 keys to God's favor. Last week I gave you

0: love people. God wants us to love people. And there are people who don't love people at all. Praise the Lord.
1: Hallelujah.
0: Loving people help you to receive God's favor. Then I spoke about giving gifts and giving offering also helps you to receive God's favor. And today I'm moving to the point number 4. Clap for Jesus here.
1: Yeah?
0: Sit down.
1: And
0: the point number 4 is promoting the work of God. It helps you to receive God's favor. Every human being on earth needs God's favor. When God gives you favor, He announces your destiny to prominent people. So David was favored. Today I want to talk more about David. Promoting the work of God. It

0: praise the Lord.
1: Amen.
0: You cannot love yourself too much more than God. Tell someone, you cannot love yourself too much more than God. That was a word from Pentecost Elder.
1: Well, yeah, Pentecost Elder, that's what I'm saying, you know.
0: There are so many pastors who love themselves more than God. And so when you look at them, when you enter a place of worship, they are bigger than God. You can't love yourself more than the gift giver. The gift you carry is not for you. In the church, God gave fivefold ministry for equipping the church to help the people.
1: Apostle,
0: prophet, pastor, teacher, and evangelist. This gift is from God. And whom God pleases, He give the gift to. And He's not giving the gift to you for you to please yourself. A woman was giving testimony last Friday.
1: Friday, my baby, the
0: He said the breast oil was missing. Because

0: All the breasts disappear. This woman visited the altar. Came here with a communion wine and the anointing oil.
1: What the communion wine and anointing oil?
0: After she left, she started using the communion wine.
1: The communion wine
0: and the oil. Yesterday, watch my service. The woman was yet giving testimony.

0: today and no funu esa baka makama bio.
1: This testimony, me say me TV da so be no fire da samba.
0: Yes,
1: me TV da. It is only God who can do it.
0: Nyankro pompe ne bet me aye.
1: Another man give testimony.
0: Papa, you see the advance here.
1: This man is going to court.
0: Papa, you go court.
1: And the issue was so powerful that he can't do anything about it.
0: Now, some of the new things want to be.

0: a foolish case. The man was here yesterday giving testimony that the case has been made foolish. So the Pentecost elder said, the only way you can manifest God's power and God's glory is when you deny yourself. It's when you love God more than yourself. And so I took that word. My ministry started from under a tree. In which the video, the media also can project it.
1: And the media
0: when it rains, we can't do church. I've been always showing you this to tell you how powerful God is. Love God more than yourself. If you love yourself more than God, now yourself will make you do great things for God. Because we human beings, we are not satisfied with anything. Every day we are looking for more. So the only way you can do more for God is when you love Him more than yourself. The way you think about God, the same way He thinks about you. I repeat, the way you think about God, the same way God thinks about you. If you see God to be powerful, He makes you powerful. If you decide to honor God, God decides to honor you. See God as God. With God, I can't fail. And everything you are doing it to honor God. People are laughing at you. God will make sure that you will never fail with your destiny. Praise the Lord.
1: Amen.
0: Psalm 75, verse number 5 and 6. Say amen.
1: Amen.
0: So when you promote God's kingdom, God also promotes your destiny. That is why every child of God must focus in promoting God's kingdom. Praise the Lord. Now, when you promote God, God promotes you. When you promote His work, He promotes your work. When you praise Him, He makes people to praise you. When you honor Him, He commands people. So whatever you do for God is what He also will do for you. Praise the Lord.
1: Hallelujah.
0: When you give your life to God, God will make sure He gives you what you need. So it is give and take. So David said, for promotion comes neither from the east, nor from the west, nor from the south. Verse number 7. So those who are looking for promotion,
1: and so when, Papa, so what,
0: you
1: know?
0: When you go to India, it's not there.
1: Go India, you know?
0: When you go to the north, it's not there.
1: Go
0: to the
1: south, you know?
0: When you go under the ground, it's not there.
1: Go to the south, you know?
0: When you go to the gods in the river, the gods in the sea, it's not there.
1: Go to the south, you know?
0: David said, promotion does not come from north, south, and east, but promotion comes from God. Then he said, but God is the judge. God is the judge. He put down one and sets up another. Other version said, He bring one low and lift up another. I pray for all of you here that as you promote God's kingdom, may God also promote your name. How many of you want God to promote your name here? So as I said, I'm talking about David.
1: Make a suffer David home.

0: to men of God or great people to look for you. How many of you want people to look for you here? You'll be in Ghana here and they'll send someone to come and look for you. So Psalm 89, verse number 19.
1: Amen.
0: Say amen. So this is David.
1: David,
0: he was missing.
1: Why?
0: So God has to speak to the prophet. As I said, when you love God, God will command people to look for you. Any business at all you are doing, when you promote God, when you announce his kingdom, he also announce you and announce everything you are selling or every business you are doing. If you decide not to promote the kingdom or promote the name of God, your destiny can never be promoted. So

0: you are useless, be useful in God's house. Can you shake the hand of someone and say, when people are saying you are useless,
1: be useful.
0: Be useful
1: in God's house.
0: In God's house.
1: Hallelujah. Yeah.
0: Yes.
1: When you are useful in God's house, that is where promotion will start coming. Once you spoke in a vision to your godly ones and said, I've given help to one who is mighty, giving him the power to be a champion for Israel. Who want to be a champion in your family here? It will not only be in your family, a champion in Ghana. I see, I have exalted one chosen from the people. And who is that person? Verse number 20. When you promote God's kingdom, God will promote your name. Then God said, I have found David my servant. With my holy oil, I've anointed him. In 1 Samuel 16:7, that was where God sent the prophet to the house of Jesse to go and anoint this boy who was missing. Praise the Lord.
0: Hallelujah.
1: When you promote God's kingdom, God will promote your name.

0: me.
1: Abrante bi wo dom me.
0: Who has been promoting me?
1: Wo pota mi din no.
0: It is time for me also to promote him.
1: Edu presa mi sma money din so.
0: Go direct to the house of Jesse.
1: Len ko Jesse fie.
0: And when you go there,
1: na ye duru ho,
0: he had many sons.
1: Wo wo mabebre.
0: But the one that have made him a champion in the realm of the spirit.
1: The man you know kunim fo wo sunsun mu yase no.
0: I am going to speak to you.
1: Me ko kasa di atse o.
0: For you to anoint him.
1: Sesra ne mo.
0: I prophesy over your life. As you promote God's kingdom, may God also promote your destiny.
1: Amen.
0: Hallelujah.
1: Amen.
0: So all the children bypass Prophet Samuel.
1: Yes, amen.
0: He nearly anointed Eliab. He said, no, this one is not from God. But the Lord said to Samuel, do not look at his appearance. So sometimes appearance deceives. It's not about your beauty. It's not about how well you dress. It's about how you know God and how you walk with him.
1: Said,
0: don't look at his appearance. Or at the height of his stature. Don't look at his height. Because I have rejected him. It is very painful for God to reject you as a child of God. Praise the Lord.
1: Hallelujah.
0: I pray that God will not reject any of us here.
1: Amen.
0: Because it is very painful when God rejects you. When God rejects you, nothing works for you. When God rejects you, nothing works for you. Even everything is against you. The earth will fight you. The wind will fight you. Even your own dog will start biting you. Praise the Lord. For the Lord see not as man sees. The way God see things. That is not how we see things. God see things in a different way. You can see somebody to be evil. But in the sight of God, he's a very beautiful person. You can see somebody to be dirty. But the inner of the person, physically, he looks dirty. Physically, the person looked dirty. But in what of that man is beautiful. Hallelujah. For outside, David was not looking beautiful. But inside, he's looking very beautiful. For man look at outward appearance. But the Lord look at the heart. Now, what this? When you come to church, God is not looking at your shoe. Hallelujah.
1: Amen.
0: It is we who look at the shoe.
1: Yeah, shoe now.
0: It is we. And it is good to look good. Because we are nipa.
1: You are a human being. You are not a mad person.
0: When
1: you are coming among human beings,
0: I was saying, look nice.
1: You have to look good.
0: But
1: that's what God is looking after. The heart that you have towards him. The heart you are using to serve him. That is what Jesus Christ is after.
0: Can somebody clap for Jesus here? You can never fail when you have God.
1: Amen.
0: That was it. Then Jesse called Abinadab.
1: Nah, Jesse friend about Abinadab.
0: And had him pass before Samuel.
1: Oh, before this one in him.
0: That is where the favor works. But Prophet Samuel said, the Lord has not chosen this one either. When favor is working, what belongs to you, nobody can take it. Can I repeat myself? I say, when God's favor is working, the position that belongs to you, the office that belongs to you, the property that belongs to you, nobody can take it. Look at the verse number 9 and 10. Then I'll talk about these promotions very well. What brings the promotion? Then Jesse called Shammah, passed by. And Samuel said, the Lord has not chosen him either. Now, next verse, verse number 10. Watch the place. It's so beautiful. Jesse has 7 of his sons passed before Samuel. But Prophet Samuel said to Jesse,
1: Jesse said,
0: the Lord has not chosen any of these ones.

0: have known the person.
1: Was in Okuni Fubo inside, Obiade Nimin Bamide Minimino.
0: I want to bring him for the whole world to hear of him. So go to the house of Jesse. And I will show you the person. Verse number 11.
1: 11.
0: Verse 11. Then Samuel said to Jesse, are all the sons here? And Jesse replied, there is still one left. The youngest. He is tending the sheep. Samuel said to Jesse, send word and bring him. Because we will not sit down to eat the sacrificial meal until he comes here. Verse number 12, when your time is due for upliftment, you will not ask for standing ovation. When your time is due for promotion, when you promote God's kingdom, God will find a way to promote you. Look at the promotion. All of us, the elders of Israel, the governors, all of us will not sit down. We are standing to that boy come. So Jesse sent word and brought him. Now, Bible said, now he had a ruddy complexion. With beautiful eyes and a handsome appearance, the Lord said to Samuel, arise, anoint him, for this is he. How many of you want to be promoted here? It doesn't matter how dirty you are. When your time is due for God to promote you, now nothing can stop it. Now the question is, why God chose David? The book of Acts 13, verse number 22, the NIV. Why God chose David? Now, a child of God who have a beautiful heart, who love God, God will also find a way to love you. NIV. God will also find a way to love you. Now, watch the scripture on the screen. After removing King Saul from the throne, he made David their king. He testified concerning him, I have found David, son of Jesse, a man after my own heart. He will do everything I want him to do. So he rejected all the sons of the seven sons.
1: Jesse men sunina opuamunina.
0: And chose this one.
1: No kofa brandye we.
0: Why? This man will not rebel against me.
1: So
0: the Bible says rebellion is more than a witchcraft. We have so many sons and daughters in the church who God himself don't want to give them anything good. Because they are in the church, but they are not useful to the church. When we are saying we are doing this,
1: yes, yeah, yeah, we are.
0: You will not see them.
1: We will not.
0: Praise the Lord.
1: Hallelujah.
0: But when you ask them, where do you go to church?
1: It's like
0: I'm a breaking yoke member.
1: Also a breaking yoke member.
0: My father is prophet
1: pagan.
0: But the vision that is moving powerfully, he or she is not part of it. He or she support is little. The revelation is, I have found a man after my heart who will do everything I ask him to do. So David loved the work of God. So because of that, God chose him and made him a king. He removed King Saul. You know, when you don't have a beautiful heart in the church, certain blessings, you are not qualified for it. When you come to the house of God, we are all giving, and you don't open your heart, or you
1: do
0: not open up, you harden your heart. You see, the things happening here, and some of you, if you are able to open your heart, good things can happen to you more than that. There was a scripture I love the most. The book of Ezra chapter 6 verse 14, the NIV.
1: NIV.
0: So the people's heart were open under the prophet. Because the prophet, God has given the vision to a prophet. And these people must prosper. They are praying.
1: Bumpire.
0: They are fasting.
1: What they come?
0: They must prosper.
1: I was some DA.
0: In the church.
1: I saw the name.
0: When you are under a prophet.
1: What you would be for me now?
0: You are an elder.
1: We are elder.
0: You are a church member.
1: We are Safoba.
0: Whoever you are in the church. And we are doing the work of God. We are promoting the work. And when you are part of it, you prosper. So the elders of the Jews continue to build the temple of the Lord under. Okay, so the elders of the Jews continue to build and prosper under the preaching of Prophet Haggai, the prophet, and

elders of the church, they continue to build the temple. And once they are building the temple, they are prospering. Their businesses were prospering. Their destinies were attracting money, financial breakthrough. Under the preaching of Haggai, the prophet, and Zachariah, there's no more them. But now is who? Mention my name, man. Now is who? Prophet Pega, the descendant of Adam. They finished building the temple according to the

0: the word of assurance is that you continue to prosper.
1: Na siye kijana abra yes ni sa namu sumu yeye yes namu yeye sa.
0: 1 Corinthians 15:58. I will tell you something special about continue working in God's house. The way the NIV put it, I say, therefore, my dear brothers, stand firm. Let nothing move you. Always give yourself fully to the work of the Lord. Say fully. There are some who will not give themselves fully to the work of God. I say,
1: you
0: are
1: withdrawing.
0: One
1: problem also is coming. God also will withdraw. Amen.
0: How many of you will give yourself fully to the work of God here? Now, let nothing move you when you are doing the work of God. Don't allow any human being to move you from doing the work of God. Always give yourself fully to the work of the Lord. Because you know that your labor in the Lord is not in vain. If it will not be in vain, then that means your future, you become so prosperous. That's someone doing the work of God brings prosperity on your foundation. Doing the work of God.
1: Doing the work of God.
0: Bring prosperity.
1: It brings prosperity
0: on your foundation.
1: On your foundation.
0: And you will never lack. Praise the Lord. Now Colossians 3:23 and 24, the Amplified.
1: Amplified.
0: I love the Amplified.
1: Yes.
0: Your heart must be involved. Your mind must be involved. If I tell you for all these years,
1: sir,
0: say whatever you do, whatever your task may be in the house of God. So you can be an usher, you can be a singer, you can whoever, everything you are doing, whatever your task will be. Also work from the soul. That is, put in your very best effort.

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That is why everything I'm doing here, I make sure it is done properly. Whatever you do, whatever your tax

0: The day you come to that final conclusion that everything I'm doing in God's house is not for profit, beggar, so I must do it and do it well, that is where the promotion will start coming. And when you put on this character, verse 24, see the result.
1: 24,
0: the blessing that comes. Hallelujah.
1: Amen.
0: Or see, knowing with all certainty that it is from the Lord, not from men, that you will receive the inheritance, which is your greatest reward. Say greatest.
1: Greatest.
0: Whatever man will give you cannot be compared to what God will give you. Tell someone, whatever God will give you, it can never be compared to whatever man will give you. Man can promise you heaven and earth, but God owns the heaven and earth. Man can promise you money, but silver and gold belongs to God. Praise the Lord.
1: Hallelujah.
0: Knowing with all certainty that it is from the Lord, not from men, that you will receive the inheritance, which is your greatest reward. It is the Lord Christ actually said.
1: Those who don't have this understanding,
0: officer, I saw no Obama.
1: He thought maybe he's coming to church for me.
0: And now for the Obama.
1: Or he's giving an offering for me.
0: And now tithe no Obama.
1: Or you are paying your tithe to me.
0: And I am no Obama.

0: God must know how to serve the Lord. Don't serve God anyhow. Serving God anyhow will not help your journey.
1: But
0: serve wholeheartedly. You were serving the Lord, not men. Wholeheartedly. You cannot be serving God anyhow. And for your prayers to be answered.
1: So,
0: verse number 8. I love the verse number 8. Because you know that the Lord will reward everyone for whatever good he does. Whether he is a slave or free. Any work at all you are doing in God's house, there is a blessing that follows. People are not seeing your work, but do it wholeheartedly. Oh, as I'm working, the church, they are not seeing me. They are not seeing you, but God is seeing you. Hallelujah.
1: Amen.
0: Man's reward is for today and tomorrow.
1: Amen.
0: Mm-hmm. Clap for Jesus here.
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4: All those who did not get the honey on Sunday. Papa said he will give you one.
5: Papa sobemubia bako bako bako.
4: And on Friday, we are all coming with the gift of the prophet, which is the honey of favor.
5: Na na mi aduma Friday no eya honey of favor na ebe ba abeshia papa
4: for a very powerful direction. Never miss it. Your life will never be the same. Hallelujah.
5: Amen.
4: Now we are going to enjoy some testimonies. When we come, we'll give you all the other directions. God bless you.

0: It is working.
1: It is happening.
0: I'm finding it difficult to know the kind of word to use to describe the man of God, but I'll try as much as possible to describe him. Hallelujah. This time, I'll call him Professor Cephas. Prophet Kwame Gbega is my spiritual father. I'm saying professor because now he has gone beyond the level of a doctor. I'm saying professor because Wabin. At this very oven, through a sister of mine who is a member of this church,
1: she a testimony.
0: I came here on the 13th of December, which was my birthday, as a result of a situation in which I was, that I thought there was no way I could come out of the situation. So I also thought of coming here just to come and pray to God, because no prophet has ever prophesied on me before. So I came that day with the hope that as long as I would join the congregation to pray, my prayer will be answered. That was my aim of coming here. So just as we are about closing, then Papa located me.
1: Clap for Jesus.
0: I was so shocked. He was pointing at me, and I wanted to be sure whether I was the one he was pointing at. So I was being like, is it me? He said, yes, it's you. So I walked to the front here, and it was a mystery. Papa went as far as my hometown, was able to tell me things that people have planned against me in my hometown. How I was involved in a case with a private school that I was heading. Because the nature of my work is I'm an educationist. So I'm an education administrator. And I've worked in so many schools where students have come out in flying colors by the grace of God. They also had 100% in their examination through my great work. So Papa located me and told me that yes, I was involved in the police case. Already, I was arrested, sent to cell, and bailed pending investigation of an auditing. I built a school that I was taking charge of, built the final year class, registered students, and there was a 100% pass. As a result of that, the management of the school called me and told me that I have embezzled money. This came as a shock to me, and I was reported to the police. The police took me to the school. I showed them all the work I did, and the police were marveled. So we came back to the police station. I was, you know, bailed. But what Papa told me was a mystery. He said, people have planned to take my glory from me, and people have planned to disgrace me, to make me poor, and he sold me in a worn-out clothing.
1: How many of you were here that day listening to the prophecy? It was what date?
0: It was 13th December.
1: 13th December, 2025. Prophecy. Go ahead.
0: So, Papa just told me that he felt within himself that all is done. So, I should go and come back with testimony. Hallelujah. Fast forward. So, what happened was that the auditors were invited from ICAG, and then the auditing started. Beloved in Christ. I am standing on this great altar to let the whole world know that Papa declared that the auditing will become a foolish case. Maybe you didn't hear me. If it has never happened on you before, you'll not understand. I lost appetite for food. I was praying to a day and night. I was praying. I've grown lean. So, to cut a long story short, the auditors came. The last time they came, they asked a few questions. And then you realize that everything was being twisted. So, they took their report, and then they were going to come out finally to even come and tell us the cost involved in the auditing. As I speak to you today, the external auditor never came. Maybe you've not heard me. If they are inviting an auditor from ICAG, Institute of Chartered Accountants Ghana. Auditors here know. To audit me, to find out fault about me, I'm saying it to the glory of God. That what I heard last 2 weeks was that the auditor charged the school and they were not able to pay. So they wanted to change an auditor. As I speak to you, I don't know when they are going to bring that auditor. But I'm standing on this great altar to the glory of God. That as long as Papa declare it as a foolish case, it has come to pass. I give glory to God. I want to tell everybody in this very auditorium that this is an oven. When you enter this oven, don't have the mindset that Papa is going to locate you. Locate yourself with your prayer and God will take care of the rest.
1: So the case is now foolish case.
0: Papa, yes.
1: Masoyanko.
2: The God of Pega. Hallelujah. See me testimony, he said. On the third May, me soon, I didn't ask him soon, I soon, I said, I'm coming when I'm a friend, no, say, on your couple, I knew, yeah, it's me, till that very night, me bad girl, I'm in the war, 14 years. By 9:30, now you call for any base, you are seeing a good any mass, it's all right, them. If you own some independent, if you are, it's all right, them never 11:30 to 12, me call you now, but then I'll push me, I'm meeting with people from. After my who should be. He did the Susan or part 8 in a mini suit because that very it I said sorry I'll come and pour him back. Now before that, now me know for you now sound me kuku. You don't pay me one or be who now women now me hear me who share ye ye. At the same time, so me tiwa. I saw Billy Meda, me tike mu kro Billy Meda, me didi kro Billy Meda. Hey, into that no me do her no now about 5:30. That was on the 4th. And I mean, catch us a priest for the same.
1: We are dangerous spiritual husband.
2: Me pay.
1: Oh, down, Otua, one order.
2: Oh, the Dizwa,
1: one order. Oh, the dear.
2: Me did you cry?
1: On order.
2: Yes. Ain't it that
1: thing? Oh, the dear, demon on the order.
2: Just tell me, did you not meet Yako? Yasu cry, me tis so, we need me have no order.
1: Jesus. Just,
2: it is that day me bedu and I'm catch a secret for us and February. We are on communion oil near them. Communion wine oil, not tell me. To me, call an auto oil and my grandma catch him send your Uber. For bomb pie and FSC or tan any moon before the corner. A ready to me and Casabe room. And to me do come from home, frigate in an open and we started to praise his tongue. Now, me, Tia, tell me to you, Sabe, do I? You do, I may be a communion open and right to farm me. To me, by a man who knows me, did he say, who not only need you, man, Tia, Sammy, Yare, only maybe I'm meaning for Panimian. Sammy came in for me. I sound by the normal. Eba. Don't pay no swa.
1: Not no for Naira.
2: No for Nasa.
1: No for Nasa.
2: Yes,
1: don't pay. Be a niho.
2: Don't pay.
1: A higher flat.
2: A higher flat.
1: And not man, no for Naba.
2: Eba.
1: Oh, but we say my power. But we say my power. But we say my flat.
2: Yes, yeah.
1: But we say my the power. Hey! What the power? Mami, no for Naba.
2: No for Naba. I'm a don't pay no pra who says, see, I who me flesh.
1: First, now where don't bring one?
2: Don't bring one or be home.
1: I'm who no for no.
2: This is Tabra, but I'm not saying.
1: Ah, no for no, I push him.
2: No for no, I just say, I win. I am flat. Now don't bring one or
1: be home. No for no, Saba.
2: No for no.
1: Then let you know. No. Jesus, Lord. But we send money. Oh. Another miracle.
2: I win. I stand for ya. Don't pay me so I ira.
1: But we say my God of Pekala. Jesus.
2: It's last December.

0: Quatre, we are missing no D for my home.
1: My God,
0: because yeah, can't we waste 3 years with you? Was a sending person bread and money with Junior Jumani here. It's me, yeah, our father Bishop,
1: the Bishop Prophet.
0: The Bibia will be on the Bibia Watana Watcher, also for your Mirjumanacha. No one said I get the Emperor. We are Juman Mancofua. It's a say, when you are physical, but then Jesus was here. What Catra was say, more common far come to Motor and let's go to Cook.
1: I send you without the pest. If you lack anything,
0: it, you cannot tell me say you are a man of God when you pray for somebody. Now, when you pray for somebody, it's in your
1: mind. Debbie,
0: and your error
1: is an error.
0: You need prophetic answer.
1: Oh, yes.
0: Upon your life.
1: Oh, yes.
0: Why are you not going to check? For me, yes, we did you know, father.
1: Baby,
0: I will be aware. Can
1: you only be first that?
0: First 0244-377-540. Any bishop of Mumbai 0244-377-540. Bishop CCA,
1: yeah,
0: 0244-377-540. 0244-377-540. The book of Deuteronomy chapter 2 piano ko 40 mami
1: Deuteronomy
0: maonya
1: Deuteronomy your enemies
0: what I want kasi ya che
1: ya che
0: you refill
1: and we yes you do
0: as of your uncle
1: Deuteronomy chapter 2
0: ko as of 40 1 verse 40.
1: Deuteronomy chapter 1, the verse number 4.
0: Yes, please.
1: But as far as for you,
0: turn you
1: and take your journey.
0: And take your journey
1: into the wilderness.
0: Into the what?
1: Wilderness.
0: Into what?
1: The wilderness by the way of the Red Sea.
0: Also, but as for you, take your journey.
1: But as for you,
0: take your journey.
1: The word of God. I say, but as for you, Deuteronomy chapter 1 verse 4. But as for you,
0: turn you,
1: and take your journey into the wilderness by the way of the Red Sea.
0: By the way of the Red Sea. God bless you. So tell us about the
1: nation.
0: Oh yes. And Michelle, we are in the sanctuary. It's the baby.
2: Praise the Lord. So this year I started 21 day fasting. No, when I'm catching me near you, sir. Fasting way day, me near bidja, but me near me near you. See, me near me near you. Start here by and on the second week. When we came here the second week, prophet called and said that in 21 days, 5 people are going to get a job. So I told God that I want to be number one. The rest will battle for the 4. Maybe you're number one. So I started praying. And for that, I'll become Wednesday, Thursday, Friday. So we made sure Wednesday, Thursday, Friday, we were here. In the house, people were like, Tisi, I want to answer for mommy. It was very too much. And I was like, I know what God is going to do. So I'll still keep on praying. So the next week, that was the second week of the fasting,

prophet called me and told me that my CV has been picked by somebody in the spiritual realm. So when my CV gets to any company, they don't see it. So he gave me a direction. So I counted the days, like the 21 days, in 3 weeks. Before then, I met a guy in church hall, and we were talking. He asked me what I was doing. I was like, I could roam from Adabraka to Osu, walking, just posting my CV. So the guy said, okay, maybe God will do it, so I should just hold on. So I think on the 20th day, I had a call from him. I was in church. It was Tuesday. He said I should come over to, he was working in the ministry, so I should come over. I was like, okay. So when I went, he took me to his director, and the director said that somebody had left the department and they needed somebody to replace him. So I should bring my CV. That was on the 21st, the next day, and that I should start work the next day. So the next day I took my CV there. That was the 21st day, exactly 21 days that prophet gave. So I started work on that 21st. So while there, I have posted a lot of CVs to all 26 banks in Ghana, no reply. So whilst I was in ministries, I had a call from one savings and loan company. I went for aptitude test. I passed. They scheduled an interview. I went. But the day on the interview, I was late. They gave me one. I got there 3:30. So I didn't know that I'm not coming because I had a meeting earlier on. Now when I went there, we were 7 in all. They had already come at 1 o'clock and they had finished with them. When I went, they had time for me. They did the interview. The next day, they told me that out of the 7 people, they picked 2. I and another guy. So I should start work on this week. So while I started work in the savings and loan this month,

0: was in school, I applied for an oil company. That was about 2-3 years ago. I was there and they sent me a mail that I should come and write a pretest. I went to write this at Labadi and I'm still waiting for the reply. I know God has done because He's already done so many things. Right now, I can choose the job I want. Me na meche se mi page, ma we anase mi page, because office ni enu ni ni ada. Mi den ya miase for His glory.
1: Someone lift your hand and say, God, take all the glory. Anyone you are looking for job, may God give you a better job.
2: Prof, I dey mark gay testimony at dance soon, and he said, gay we service or we school no. But pay Juma for so many years. When you Juma you, from Tony Juma you,
3: when
2: you Juma you,
3: my God,
2: I dey want to say, who are sort of your own daddy catcher, and he said, when who say in the spiritual realm no, will be after the CV. Na CV na ya fano, obetini ako offices, ako njume mu, onye juma yeda. But as at the day oba asoro fionmo, daddy say he's giving her 21 days.
3: 21 days?
2: 21 days. So after that 21 days, nubenye juma ye. Na dey one wane say, on the same 21 days ne so ye pepepepe no, gen inye juma ye.
3: My God.
2: After nuwe tri nu.
3: On the same 21
2: days. 21 days nu. After nuwe tri nu, wenye njuma 3 accounts, wenjuma 4. Obi anọ ni aduma yi o when you aduma three aka na aduma no I have four
3: my God
2: Obi ti e
3: Jesus
2: we are going through the same problem
3: what
2: now aduma na tray
3: overcoming stagnation
2: what na what we school yen ne we school we national service yen ne
3: enye ne
2: sofo
3: enye ne
2: but what pa aduma pa aduma ni ma
3: se
2: uti na nyumre we ya aye et na anopa asori fi onmo o de ne bia na de ni aduma o de ne bia na ya ware o de ne e bia na ye ba aye et na anopa mbesi enya ye mbra asori fi onmo ene nya midi for prophet Luis Makaya amda mebo mu embo mpa ye woman yi de testimony o say your own will never be different eh yes sir debre bi na that is so she come no ma de na de ne empowder o e se de ne empowder
3: debi
2: de no empowder say 3 days say 3 days
3: pe pe pe pe pe pe pe pe
2: accurate
3: yeah
2: accurate
3: oh yes
2: oh a football and can passes there
3: accurate prophet accurate
2: so for all 21 days
3: pepepepepepe empower
2: inti aye a chan apa ye nina aye the CV e ba so the fiabe bomb pie any stagnation
3: wow dear ye jumano
2: wow dear ye jumano
3: for point of contact bra o problem
2: wow dear suya visan for point of contact bra
3: oh yes
2: namu yana Jacob
3: aye
2: Jacob Thursday ye bomb pie man Thursday the following day Friday
3: oh
2: UK embassy US embassy a friend the same day ABC that
3: one
2: ABC that now apply kwa untimi
3: point of view the same day
2: untimi po
3: debi
2: baba the grace of God
3: oh
2: unye rasa
3: the month of grace
2: the month of grace
3: oh yes
2: unye rasa the fiona mo
3: ala masuka daba
2: timi obi tie eye tano pa ye nyina ye ba so the fiona mo ayachimota Christian Village Junction obeko gogo map no so better pe Christ Vision Central on the gogo map uzi yango uba anase boat a Christ Vision Sanctuary. Oh, app no so we bibia we bia no e map no e do be raso do fion direct e tena som na sha say 8:30 na me papa prof Luis Makaya fan mic na empire bo no e jiri mu pepepe bi nyina be bo empire ti make sure say bibia we bia no ye nyina ye ba be bo empire it is non denominational me nkyrem say uno onkwa no nko bi aso e non denominational ye nyina e ba be bo empire baba nation for bo
3: light
2: for bo pentecost for bo press before bo sda for bo pepe for cry bo I'm telling you
3: I'm telling you. What you say?
2: Yes, sir.
3: But Odi for Makaya on Tomoko. On Tomtos.
2: No.
3: On Tonyadwa. The man of God is moved prophetically and spiritually. It's all the answer of your head. Obu two and a
2: month.
3: See, a month of grace. Mm. Prophet David said, kind was saying, who know who faith and who here? Who did the engine? Nyami ya ujidi. Mantu nyami ya ujidi.
1: Yes.
3: Maybe uja boni ya wedi ya.
2: Ah.

0: when you're not home,
1: baby.
0: One of the things that what's the only Oji for your encounter when your faith ain't here. The prophet don't need your faith. Oh, yes, I'll be bomb by Abuano. The one found no bomb by Mano. Oh, yeah, pay. Oh, pay a bit my Yetuma and Kadia will come with him with a dad.
2: Adam Eradicus in the Exodus chapter 14, which was entitled Bible for to go forward.
0: I'm coming
2: all the other people. Let them stop crying. Omunya is soon almost. Omunya and Chimun on where they
0: are. Now they
2: catch up with the Omu,
0: apprehend.
2: Said the Eradicus, I say, tell them, let them stop crying.
0: Now,
2: what they must do, they say, come on, take the step of faith.
1: Okay, so, step of faith.
2: It's in your OTAN.
0: Did you anamo?
2: But so they catch up, say, oh, yes, soon. Oh, my yak is a tintin. Nobody, oh, we take you with any. So we meet me up with your fakane bra, mommy. We see you in Yami with your bra. With your bra. Let's all back the Yami and Fanny Sankawa. Yanisika, Kobe. But we believe strongly, say we name the God of Makaya. And we Abraham. Because you didn't say the book of Matthew 11:28, there was one, this one, and they called you.
1: Hey, Bruno.
2: Was who to me, you was a father.
1: Never had ever.
2: I mean, yeah, the fruit. That is why I catch up say they would just sooner. Exodus, the kind. Exodus chapter 14, I think verse 15. And the kind is what be Kaima, now you real.
3: Moses, you might assume you. In children, I teach you, you know, say. Now, I rather catch the Moses, say.
2: Never catch the Moses.
3: I then a Musu frame.
2: Catch
3: the Israel for us, say.
2: Catch the Israel for us, say.
1: One call.
2: Obi aso ade ba ko mi se ene obi o na si wa de bia ni amene sa ko
1: kakan obi
2: se ade ba ko mi se those people they came go look at them obi am se wa no asem na be dey se ba ka
1: yes sir
2: am se wa no kesi aso fo na ne ya
1: prof sna di kan kan ni nyina ye ba aso re fio no ma ye cha no pa 830 na sum no asha se 830 de Ati ete ti dena ya suno yini na ya shase nini ya empire boy kosu gidi. Ete ti ya chano pa. My father, Prophet Louis Makaya. E di ni mama ya bompa. Na mana wa befriend ya 024-333-3990. Ufriend ya midi 4 sisi ya. Na mana ya 024-333-9990. Friend, na mana sisi ya. Nase 055-188-3388. 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Make sure so baby be out here at Dome FM around this hour. No, this is a special invitation that we are giving to you, so make sure you honor this invitation that we're giving to you. 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Offer 0243 339990. Yeah, Bass or if you're on OBBA Bass or if you're on channel, by the grace and the mercies of God, tomorrow morning, anyone that will step his or her foot in the church auditorium, the person will go home with a testimony. Utimia, make sure I say channel for about sort of film, and you will never go back the same you came. So make sure that invitation here the Maui, you go and honor this special invitation, and God will turn your life around. 8:30, there's somebody there now. Yasha say by 1:32 na Japan. My father, Prophet Louis Maka, Etun Safo Bibiano, Tika Swafo, Malam, Bawi, Dan Suman, Swotum Funina, Yenina, Yensiwala Pass, Yenfahatu, Anasia Bugwa Kawala Pass, Yensiwa Christian Village Junction, 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